0: Chance of showers, a top of 12. Thursday, partly cloudy, more showers, 14. Friday, partly cloudy, a top of 16. Today, heading for 12 in the Valley, 14 for Sale, 15 in Bairnsdale, 16 for Orbost and Lakes. Currently, it's 8 degrees.
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0: 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On Saturday, Gormandale Football Netball Club have their breast cancer round, which means they're celebrating with Ladies Day. 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They've got a raffle going with some real big prizes. And then after the game, you'll be able to enjoy some live music from 4:30. 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
0: Your forecast for Gippsland and the Valley today, a strong wind warning for the central Gippsland coast, otherwise cloudy with some showers about and possible hail, snow falling above 900 metres and winds northwesterly 20 to 30 k's an hour. A top of 12 degrees in the Valley, 14 in Sale, 15 for Bairnsdale, 16 expected across Orbost and Lakes Entrance. 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
2: Jeff, what's something that's happened to you that you just wish was being filmed, mate?
3: My paper delivery throw.
0: Oh, this is great.
3: A paper delivery run out of the car. We throw the paper out the window and over the roof into the front yards. We missed a house and I said, I'll just throw it from here. I stood out of the car and I was about two houses away on the opposite side of the street. There was one tree in the way. I said, I'll throw it over the tree into the front yard. It'll be right. So I let it rip and you just heard an almighty crunch, crash, bang. It went into the mailbox.
2: Oh, no, way. No, it did not. Did it really?
3: It certainly did. Straight into the paper hole.
0: I've been looking for a doorbell cam.
3: At least my sister was with me and she saw it. So.
0: That's very cool.
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0: I'm Daniel Brewer with your local news and sport. The Victorian Farmers Federation says it's prepared to fight any proposal to remove the state's council rates cap, which could hurt farmers. New research released for Rural Road Safety Month shows a false sense of security may be contributing to rising regional road deaths. Chair of the Australian Road Safety Foundation, Russell White, has warned drivers to remain cautious.
4: Every choice that you make behind the wheel matters. So slow down, plan ahead, and remember that every person that's on the road with you has someone waiting for them to come home. So this Rural Road Safety Month, we really want people to join the journey and make the choice to arrive safely.
0: In sport, the Trove Valley Baseball Association results in A-grade, Churchill Braves lost to Sale Rangers and Traralgon Red Sox were defeated by Moe Newborough Dodgers. In the women's competition, Churchill Braves defeated Morwell Cougars and Traralgon Red Sox defeated Moe Newborough Dodgers. That's the latest local news and sport.
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1: Your forecast for Gippsland and the valley today, a strong wind warning for the central Gippsland coast, cloudy with showers and snow falling above 900 metres, possible hail this afternoon, winds northwesterly 20 to 30 k's an hour. Tomorrow cloudy with a very high chance of showers, a top of 12. Thursday partly cloudy, more showers, 14. Friday partly cloudy, a top of 16. Today heading for 12 in the valley, 14 for Sale, 15 in Bairnsdale, 16 for Orbost and Lakes.
7: Currently, it's 8 degrees.
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We love Gippsland here at TRFM, and on Thursday and Friday you can catch us from Mafra and then Sail. 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So from 10 a.m. on Thursday, we'll be down at the Rotunda on Johnson Street in Mafra, and then on Friday under the Clock Tower on Raymond Street in Sail. We love Gippsland. We can't wait to see you. 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
17: TRFM weather. For Gippsland and the Valley today, a strong wind warning across the central Gippsland coast. It is cloudy and there's showers about today, snow falling above 900 metres with possible hail and winds northwesterly 20 to 30 k's an hour. A top of 12 degrees for the Valley, 14 in Sale, 15 for Bairnsdale, 16 for Orbost and Lakes Entrance. 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Megan Trainor coming up very shortly. 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

0: SZA on TRFM. It's music that makes you feel good across your work day. 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He's got Live and Kylie Minogue to play for you. 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
2: I'm Daniel Brewer with your local news and sport. Gippsland-based Army veteran Warren Pickering will lead One Nation's campaign for the 2026 Victorian state election. One Nation leader Pauline Hanson says it will be tough to campaign in Victoria.
19: In 1997-98 here, it was terrible. The protest rallies that went on is nothing compared to what you see today. But people want change because the state of the Labor Party mainly have put this state in is disgusting.
2: Applications are open for the Agriculture Victoria Young Farmers Upskill and Invest program. More information, including selection criteria, can be found on our website. In sport, the Latrobe Valley Dodgeball League Round 11 results, MK Ninjas defeated 9-9. Miami Mugiwara defeated Average Jakeys, and the game between Newbies and Rogues ended in a draw due to an injury. That's the latest local news and sport.
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24: Your four-day forecast for Gippsland and the Valley is cloudy the rest of today. High chance of showers, medium chance in the east. Winds to 30 kilometres an hour, decreasing in the evening with no warnings from the bomb. And overnight temperatures falling to between 0 and 7 degrees. Tomorrow is going to be cloudy with a very high chance of rain. Winds to 35 k's, a top of 12. Thursday, partly cloudy, slight chance and a top of 14. And Friday, partly cloudy, slight chance of rain and a top of 17 degrees.
25: Currently, it's 8 degrees.
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A good afternoon to you. It is Robbie Goodwin on your Tuesday. Got Green Day coming soon, the Fugees, the TRFM street team out and about. And a bit later on, I'll be calling somebody again to win $200 thanks to local McDonald's Gippsland restaurants. 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

0: The Fugees, Killing Me Softly on TRFM, playing music that makes you feel good on your Tuesday. Coming up soon, and seeing a song that there's a meme version of that I send to a friend at the end of every April, except this year, and I forgot, and I was very unhappy about it, mostly because of the ongoing meme of the fact that Justin Timberlake sounds like he's saying it's going to be May rather than it's going to be me. If you listen to the song heavily, you'll understand that, and you'll understand the laughing that most people do on the internet when this song gets bandied about at the end of every April and the beginning of every month of May. But nevertheless, the song is fantastic, and we're playing it soon. We're enjoying it. It's all here on Gippsland's own TRFM.
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0: Cloudy around the regions today, although the majority of the wind is actually dropping off. We have no warnings from the bomb. There was a cancellation of the strong wind warnings for the central and east Gippsland coast. Just winds to 30 kilometres an hour through the mainland, and that'll be decreasing as we head into the evening. It's a high chance of showers through the majority of Gippsland, medium chance the further east you go, and overnight temperatures falling to between 0 and 7. A very similar story tomorrow. The old school lunch continues now with Natasha Bedingfield. Soon it's going to be May.

0: be me.
1: It's Gonna Be Me by NSYNC on TRFM with the music that makes you feel good. More ripping songs coming as we head to the news with Dan Brewer, including a song from an album that

0: Obviously, people remember how big Adele was during that trio of albums and then the fourth that she added to it, but she has mostly disappeared from public life, especially out of the UK. She still performs a bit in the UK. But again, people, I think, forget how big that 21 album was. I mean, Rolling in the Deep, Someone Like You, Set Fire to the Rain, Rumour Has It, Turning the Tables, all singles from it. But I'll read off some stats for you. Topped the record charts in more than 30 countries, became the world's best-selling album of the year for both 2011 and 2012. In the UK, it is the best-selling album by a solo artist, best-selling album of the 21st century, and the third best-selling album overall. 23 weeks atop the UK albums charts, the longest by a female solo artist. And with sales of over 31 million pure copies worldwide, it is the best-selling album of the 21st century and one of the best-selling albums of all time. It sits 17th on the best-selling albums of all time. Now, to do that in the 2010s is frankly bonkers. It sits behind Michael Jackson's Dangerous. I think people still kind of underrate it. And Rolling in the Deep is not too far from now. Straight Team up next.
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0: Rolling in the Deep by Adele on TRFM, finishing off the old school lunch for today as we head to the news with Dan Brewer. He's talking nominations are now open for the La Trobe City Council Australia Day Awards and Sporting Hall of Fame. Find out about that and more coming up in the news with the Brew Man, Ella Langley. After that, the Kid Laroi and Harry Styles.
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4: 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Latrobe City Council is encouraging residents to celebrate local heroes by nominating individuals and groups for the Australia Day Awards and Sporting Hall of Fame. More details are on our website. The Nationals have again stood up for Gippsland residents and businesses in State Parliament, demanding the Labor government immediately address rising crime and properly resource local police. In sport, the Victorian First Nations State Netball team have stepped up preparations for the 2026 First Nations Netball Tournament with a pre-season camp in Traralgon. Gippslanders Holly Stevens and Anna Solomon were named co-captains, with Holly saying it was great to see the next generation of netballers.
18: It's also really important to be able to go into regional places like Gippsland and bring our team and our skills and everything there that we've got to show them what they can be in the future.
4: That's the latest local news and sport.
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0: Your four-day forecast for Gippsland and the Valley is cloudy the rest of today. High chance of showers, medium chance in the east. Winds to 30 kilometres an hour, decreasing in the evening with no warnings from the bomb. And overnight temperatures falling to between 0 and 7 degrees. Tomorrow is going to be cloudy with a very high chance of rain. Winds to 35 k's, a top of 12. Thursday, partly cloudy, slight chance and a top of 14. And Friday, partly cloudy, slight chance of rain and a top of 17 degrees. Currently, it's 8 degrees.
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That's 1,000 Miles by our very own Kid Laroi on TRFM 99.9, 99.5 on your Tuesday. It is Robbie Goodwin with you in the afternoons as usual, getting you through. Got Sienna Spyro coming soon and today's call for Macca's drive-through for cash. Also going to touch in with the morning crew, see what Gabby and Dan have been talking about. And the street team will pop up as well. Plus, plenty of great music. Oh, you're going to love it. Here's Harry Styles now with his new track, it's Dance No More.

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0: Milky and Malt Grab, but that is just the way you are. Sienna Spyro before that on TRFM. We got Daniel on the phone. Hello, Daniel.
1: How you going?
0: Good, thanks, mate. Good, thanks. What are you up to? You're not inside. You're not outside, I hope.
1: Oh, I'm outside, mate. Beautiful day.
0: Fantastic. Well, Daniel, I'm just calling to let you know that you've won $200 thanks to local McDonald's Gippsland restaurants.
1: Awesome.
0: Now, do you remember signing up for Macca's drive-thru for cash?
1: Yep.
0: Fantastic. Okay, we have had a couple of people just go, oh, hold on, what did I do? No, $200 thanks to McDonald's, all thanks to you going through the drive-thru and scanning the QR code. What's your favourite Macca's order?
1: Oh, it's got to be a quarter pounder, mate.
0: Lovely. Single burger or in a meal?
1: Nah, in a meal.
0: Yep. Nah, good form. Good form, Daniel. Well, congratulations. That's netted you $200 cash. We'll get it out to you.
1: Thank you.
0: There you go. Another winner. Another $200 given away thanks to McDonald's Gippsland Restaurant. 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Drive through. 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Straight Team up next. 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
0: Cloudy around the regions the rest of today with, funnily enough, no warnings from the bomb. There were some strong wind warnings, but they were cancelled. Other than that, well, a high chance of rain. Medium chance out east. Winds to 30 kilometres an hour through the mainland and decreasing later on. And overnight temperatures between 0 and 7. Tomorrow, Wednesday, cloudy, very high chance of rain. Winds to 35 k's and a top of just 12 degrees, staying chilly. Tobias Soon with Angel of Mine, and we'll touch in with the morning crew. But now, one of my favourite songs from one of my favourite albums, one of the top 200 great Australian albums, according to Rolling Stone, The Temper Traps' Love Lost from Conditions. Love.

0: Tobias with Angel of Mine on Gippsland's own TRFM, home of Gabby and Dan, the Morning Crew. And I think we have a new segment idea, but certainly a new event, something exciting that Gabby and Dan, well, rather Dan can do.
1: Dan, are you a passenger king?
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1: Okay.
3: 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He's very controlling, but go on.
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3: Very funny.
0: Let's get it going. I can see Dan in the passenger seat of one of those like smash and bash around Banzhou Speedway or something. We get a GoPro in the front. TikTok Brock does it all up. I'm excited. I think we can get this off the ground. The Morning Crew, 6 a.m. to 9 a.m. each weekday morning, right here on TRFM. Got Olivia Dean and Powderfinger coming soon.
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0: The happiness, guess what it's doing? It's slowly creeping back as we head to the news with Dan Brewer. After that, Lady Gaga, NSYNC, Teddy Swims. We touch back in with the morning crew because finally someone won Mad Minute.
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15: I'm Daniel Brewer with your local news and sport. The Victorian Farmers Federation says it's prepared to fight any proposal to remove the state's council rates cap, which could hurt farmers. New research released for Rural Road Safety Month shows a false sense of security may be contributing to rising regional road deaths. Chair of the Australian Road Safety Foundation, Russell White, has warned drivers to remain cautious.
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15: In sport, the Tray Valley Baseball Association results in A-grade. Churchill Braves lost to Sale Rangers and Traralgon Red Sox were defeated by Moe Newborough Dodgers. In the women's competition, Churchill Braves defeated Morwell Cougars and Traralgon Red Sox defeated Moe Newborough Dodgers. That's the latest local news and sport.
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0: Your four-day forecast for Gippsland and the Valley is cloudy the rest of today. High chance of showers, medium chance in the east. Winds to 30 kilometres an hour, decreasing in the evening with no warnings from the bomb. And overnight temperatures falling to between 0 and 7 degrees. Tomorrow is going to be cloudy with a very high chance of rain. Winds to 35 k's, a top of 12. Thursday, partly cloudy, slight chance and a top of 14. And Friday, partly cloudy, slight chance of rain and a top of 17 degrees.
20: Right now, it's 9 degrees.
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Bye. 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You've got Teddy Swims coming soon, Ariana Grande as well, Tina Turner later on, and we're going to touch back in with Gabby and Dan because somebody won $1,000 this morning. We're going to hear all about it in a tick. Taylor Swift first, though. It's Elizabeth Taylor.

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0: Ariana Grande, Hate That I Made You Love Me. New music on TRFM as we need to do a bit of celebrating because finally someone won $1,000 with Gabby and Dan. Yes, we had a mad win it winner. The first one in quite a while, although it was a bit dicey.
1: What is the longest recorded flight of a chicken?
2: 13 seconds.
1: A common saying indicating that something is easy is Bob's your what?
2: Uncle.
1: What prime colour is most associated with Qantas?
2: Red.
1: What is 22 times by 5?
2: 110.
1: Who is the lead singer of Powderfinger?
2: Bernard Fleming.
1: Yogi Bear and his friend Boo Boo live in what fictional national park?
2: Yellowstone.
1: What is the common name for a person who rides what is the name for a person who rides a horse at a racetrack?
2: Jockey.
1: Which car brand makes the Puma?
2: Pass.
1: In which city would you find the Louvre?
2: Paris.
1: Who made up the iconic rack, My Money Don't Jiggle Jiggle, It Folds?
2: Louis Theroux.
1: And which car brand makes the Puma?
2: Ford.
3: Listen.
1: What a shambolic mess that was.
3: I could be a prick.
1: You could be.
3: Say you said Yellowstone first when the answer we're looking for was Jellystone. But I'm not in that kind of mood, Dave. Congratulations, mate. You've won $1,000.
2: Thank you.
3: Now, are you going to go secondhand for the phone or are you going to get a brand newie?
2: I'm going to do the right thing and go secondhand.
1: Oh, good on you. We did a nice thing by giving you the $1,000 when it was a bit dicey.
3: we would have been really mean not to give it to you. So, Jellystone, yes.
0: Yeah, look, as well as having somebody in the background, which it seems like most winners tend to, Jellystone, Yellowstone, it's close. I mean, Jellystone is based on Yellowstone, so you got to give it to him there. The Morning Crew, 6 a.m. to 9 a.m. each weekday morning right here on TRFM, and I'm going to give you another bonus Q&A a bit later on.
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0: Cold and wet, it is winter, you can't get away from it. Cloudy for the rest of your Tuesday. High chance of showers, medium chance in the east. Winds to 30 k's an hour, decreasing in the evening with overnight temperatures between 0 and 7. No warnings from the bomb. Tomorrow, cloudy with a very high chance of rain. Winds to 35 k's, a top of 12, a little bit warmer in East Gippsland. Thursday, partly cloudy, slight chance of rain. Some morning fog, 14. And Friday, partly cloudy, slight chance of rain and a top of 17 degrees. New one from Temper City soon, self-aware now, Tina Turner. Certainly not a new one, but it is one of the best. A call.

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0: 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We got more great music coming, a bit of Sombas and Pink Panther Rest before we get to the bonus Q&A for the Morning Crew's Mad Minute. And then, Carrie and Tommy.
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0: he pat you on the butt occasionally?
1: Oh, all the time.
0: Yeah, great.
1: Yeah. Bend over, tushy tap.
0: Yeah, good.
1: Walk out of the room, tushy tap.
0: Good.
1: Admittedly, I do the same to him.
0: Oh, great. Tushy exactly. Get your own back. Yeah, That's great. That's a healthy marriage.
1: Yes. I did have to put some rules on the tushy tap.
0: Did you?
1: Yeah. I said, when I'm bent over in the oven, can you not do it? Like, I'm dealing with hot things. 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

0: Pink Panthers and Zara Larsson with a gold medal winning song. 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
1: It's the Mad Minute bonus question and answer.
0: Or, you know, the bonus Q&A for Mad Minute. Hey, maybe you can get $1,000 as well. Two winners in a row. We've seen it before. I'm going to give you one of the questions and its answer that you're going to need to get correct if you want to win tomorrow. Tomorrow morning. Here we go. 421 is how many words Scotland has for what weather event? 421 is how many words Scotland has for what weather event? This is very sort of Canadian Inuit. Snow. 421 words for different types of snow weather event in Scotland, apparently. Blizzard and, you know, such, I don't know, ice storm, black ice, maybe all those things are all, you know, in that lexicon. But snow is what you need to remember. Write it down. Call into Gabby and Dan tomorrow morning. Try and win the $1,000 just like this morning's winner. I've got to get out of here. Carrie and Tommy are not too far off, so stick around for more great music and laughs too. I've been Robbie Goodwin. I'll see you tomorrow.
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16: Your four-day forecast for Gippsland and the Valley is cloudy the rest of today. High chance of showers, medium chance in the east. Winds to 30 kilometres an hour, decreasing in the evening with no warnings from the bomb. And overnight temperatures falling to between 0 and 7 degrees. Tomorrow is going to be cloudy with a very high chance of rain. Winds to 35 k's, a top of 12. Thursday, partly cloudy, slight chance and a top of 14. And Friday, partly cloudy, slight chance of rain and a top of 17 degrees. Right now, it's 9 degrees.
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0: For your drive home this afternoon, it is Carrie Bickmore and Tommy Little.
1: And we could be calling someone at any moment. If you're on the standby list to see the Backstreet Boys live in Vegas, remember you need to answer.
2: I don't care who you are.
1: And what you do. Anyway, you know what to do. That's happening very soon.
2: Where you're from. You need to be sure you work on your bit. You just got to answer so you can get back to
1: you. I'm not contractually allowed to be in the draw.
2: No, but okay. You could learn some of their songs.
1: Look, I thought I was helping the show out then with a bit of hooking and teasing.
2: So right now, though, we're talking about when you had the opportunity to do something epic and you were like, nah. So I was in the line to go to Bruno Mars's club in Vegas with my girlfriends. It was a very long line. We ended up eating a burger in that line, gluten-free burger. And we felt a bit full and we decided to go home only to discover the next day that Bruno Mars was in fact at the club that night. He's not there every night, but of course the one night that we decided not to go, he was there. Nicole, what did you miss out on?
3: Meeting John Bon Jovi.
1: How?
2: Living on a prayer, that's him, isn't it?
3: Living on a prayer. So a long time ago in the 90s when they came out, my uncle's by marriage, Jimmy Barnes, so we got a lot of tickets.
2: Jimmy Barnes is your uncle?
3: Yes.
2: I mean, that's better than John Bon Jovi.
3: I know, but that had happened quite a few times.
2: Sorry. Yes, okay.
3: I had tickets to go and they were opening for John Bon Jovi.
1: Yeah.
3: And my boyfriend at the time, and me being a naive 19-year-old, he got sick, went to the hospital. There ended up being nothing wrong with him. But I went with him. Had to give my tickets up and I didn't get to meet John Bon Jovi.
1: Oh, no.
2: To be fair, I respect that. If you ditched your boyfriend going to hospital to go to a concert.
1: How long did the relationship last?
3: Not even 2 years. He cheated on me.
2: But you didn't know that at the time.
1: Yeah, it's always the ones.
2: Always the ones that end up in hospital.
1: There was nothing wrong with him. There was something wrong, Nicole, but nothing they can fix at a hospital. You know what I'm saying?
3: And I always feel like he just didn't want me to meet him.
1: Yes, I think the same thing, Nicole. It was jealousy. Yes.
2: Good on you, Nicole.
1: Oh. We got Shannon. G'day, Shannon.
4: Hey, how are you?
1: Yeah, good. What once-in-a-lifetime thing did you miss out on?
4: I missed out on photographing Michael Bublé. I didn't have anything on.
1: Did you miss out because you didn't know how to say his name?
4: He just come to Australia. It was the first time and I was supposed to photograph him. The Sony called me and said, do you want to hang out and photograph him? And I'm like, oh, I don't know. He sounds kind of like Harry Connick Jr. I'll give it a miss.
1: Hang on. Harry Connick Jr. would have also been an excellent person to hang out with.
4: Oh, yes, he would have been. But I thought Bublé sounded like a cheap version of Harry Connick Jr. So I gave it a pass.
1: Yes.
4: And I sat at home, did nothing, and then he proceeded to become like a huge thing at the time.
1: Almost a household name that everyone can say correctly.
4: it's almost everyone knows who he is.
1: Everyone knows who Michael Bublé is.
2: Just hold on one second, Shannon. I don't think he's getting what we're saying.
1: Oh, no. No. But, Shannon, you'd be hard-pressed to find someone who doesn't know Michael Bublé in Australia now, right?
4: I think so now.
1: Yeah. The Bub. Because it means anything to add. Well, it's good.
2: I have met the Bub.
1: Have you?
2: Yeah.
1: Shannon.
2: I've done lots of interviews with Bublé. I remember I told Bublé that he was my hall pass. Remember that?
1: Yeah.
2: I said, I'm hot for you in an interview.
1: For you, yes. Yeah. Is it true that, because obviously he's big around Christmas time because he's got big Christmas songs, is it true that they had a campaign to rename Baubles to
2: Bublé's. Faye. Faye.
1: Do you know Michael Bublé?
2: Do you know Michael Bublé?
5: I do know Michael Bublé.
1: Faye, what was your one-in-a-lifetime thing you missed out on?
5: So when I was about 17 years old, my parents got me like really good front row tickets to Red Hot Chili Peppers and we were taking a party bus up.
2: Oh.
5: And then this guy that I had a bit of a crush on was having his birthday party that night.
1: Oh, no.
5: So I had to blow it off and go to his birthday party instead.
2: Why do we make such dumb decisions over boys? What is wrong with us?
1: It goes both ways. This
2: does
1: one.
2: It?
1: Yeah.
2: I feel like, yeah.
1: I miss seeing Fleetwood Mac at Fleetwood's, their pub in Hawaii, because the girl I was with felt like a night in.
2: Oh.
1: And so I stayed and had a night in.
2: I can't even imagine you going, okay, I'll just have a
1: wait
2: night
1: till I saw
2: in.
1: My best mate at the buffet the next morning. He goes, bro, you won't believe what happened last night. No. And I was like, oh. How long did the relationship last, Faye?
5: Well, we're getting married this year, so it's worth it.
2: That's... And how long did yours last,
1: Tommy? Yeah, could be coming back anytime soon.
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0: Happy Tuesday, Arvo. It's Carrie Bigmore and Tommy Little. Cash draw coming up inside the next 10 minutes.
1: I want to know, what did star signs make you do? Because it caused a rift in my mate's relationship. She went away on a work trip for a couple of days, got back, didn't speak to him for like an hour, and then asked if he was cheating on her because she downloaded an app called CoStar, and it had two posts in a row saying that she was being treated like a piece of bread on the side and deserved to be treated like the whole loaf.
2: Karen, how are you?
3: Hello.
2: Hello.
3: How are you?
2: How did star signs ruin your relationship?
3: I would not fall pregnant at some months of the year knowing I would have a particular star sign baby.
1: Oh, what are the ones you want and what are the ones you don't want in terms of star signs?
3: Well, the ones I don't want are Virgo and a...
2: When's Virgo?
3: Virgo,
2: where are they? When's Gemini? Gemini's June, isn't it?
3: Yes, yes. And Virgo's normally September, end of August, early September.
2: And what's wrong with them?
3: Oh, I've just worked with them in the past, and even when I had my business, I would not employ any people of those stars.
2: That's discrimination, Karen.
1: That's funny, Karen.
3: I know it is, but they didn't know that.
2: It's like they say, Leo women are crazy, Leo men are delightful.
0: Karen, what star sign are you?
3: I'm a Sagittarius.
2: Oh, hear, babe.
3: Yes.
1: Karen, yes. So what star signs were the favourable ones? What were you hoping for?
3: I've got two sons. One's a Taurian and one's an Aquarian.
1: Yeah.
3: And they go pretty good.
1: Yeah,
2: so what happens, just because you know in pregnancy, Karen, sometimes it doesn't go as planned.
3: I know.
2: One, you don't know you're going to get pregnant when you try, and two, sometimes
3: the baby can
2: come early. So how are you going to deal with all of those kind of scenarios?
3: Well, I was lucky enough with the star signs my children were born in. I had no chance of getting those other star signs.
1: Karen, I really like you.
2: Well, I won't take offence. My son's a Virgo and he's a delightful young man. Thank you very much.
3: Oh, to be honest, Carrie, I don't really like the Virgo women to work with. They just challenge me. They're very challenging.
2: I think, how many have you had, Karen? You've just had one woman you hated working with, haven't you?
3: No, they're just very opinionated. Okay. Oh, I just prefer not to work with them. I don't like confrontation.
2: I just don't like it.
3: I prefer to just get on.
1: Karen, with the Geminis, because they were the ones you mentioned were unfavourable as well, is that just the women as well?
3: No, both.
1: Both, yeah.
2: What's have you got a hubby, Karen? What's he?
3: I did have one.
2: And what was he?
3: He was a Pisces.
1: Beautiful people, aren't they?
3: But they are lovely people, and he's a lovely man.
1: Yeah.
3: Yes.
1: Good on you.
3: No, he was a lovely man.
1: Yeah. Good on you. Karen, do you like...
2: I feel like there's a butt there, Karen.
3: Oh, we don't want to go into it.
1: Yeah.
2: No.
0: You're too lovely.
3: No,
0: Karen.
3: He is a nice person.
1: Hey,
3: nice person.
1: Karen, do you enjoy cooking?
3: I do. I love it.
1: We'll have a Cobram Estate prize pack, beautiful, delicious extra virgin and virgin olive oils. Cobram Estate, Australia's most awarded extra virgin olive oil.
3: Oh, thank you so much.
1: Good on
3: you,
1: Karen.
3: I appreciate that. Thank you.
1: Pricey stuff.
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7: Your four-day forecast for Gippsland and the Valley is cloudy the rest of today. High chance of showers, medium chance in the east. Winds to 30 kilometres an hour, decreasing in the evening with no warnings from the bomb. And overnight temperatures falling to between 0 and 7 degrees. Tomorrow is going to be cloudy with a very high chance of rain. Winds to 35 k's, a top of 12. Thursday, partly cloudy, slight chance and a top of 14. And Friday, partly cloudy, slight chance of rain and a top of 17 degrees. Right now, it's 9 degrees.
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0: G-Flip's new one, that is Bet on Fire for your Tuesday arvos. Carrie and Tommy, and on 131060, petty reasons, you call the cops.
1: Yeah, I was saying, I was speaking to a mate who was saying that he called the cops. His mum got a haircut and he didn't like it. And she picked him up from school. He got off the bus, saw her. She went to give him a hug. He screamed and said, "Get away from me," ran all the way to a neighbouring house, got inside and said the woman's trying to abduct him. And she tried to explain that she was his mother. And he said, no, and the cops were called. And then she's then pleading with the cops that this is my son and he just doesn't like my haircut.
2: Yes, I've got short hair like him. You can see the resemblance.
1: Taryn, tell us the petty reason police were called.
3: Hi, how are you guys going?
1: Good, thank you.
3: I wish it was me. It was actually my kiddo, 7 years old at the time, had overheard me on the phone with my credit card provider. I'd had some fraud purchases put through on my card and they'd overheard the whole conversation. And while I was on the phone to them, they called the police.
2: Oh, my God.
3: I got off the phone to the credit card provider and I got called straight away by the police. Like, are you aware that your son is on the phone telling us that someone's stolen from you?
1: Oh, sweetheart. I thought he was trying to get money from them. You're saying he was dobbing in the naughty people.
3: He was dobbing in the fraudsters.
1: Like, oh.
2: What do you do then? Because it's pretty.
1: You can't punish him, can you? But he can't be just calling the cops.
3: Yeah, it was one of those moments where it was so an appropriate time to call the police is when it's a severe emergency. When I'm in the house, a few rooms away, come talk to mum first.
2: Oh, Taryn, that's so cute.
1: Good on you, Taryn.
2: G'day, Kayla.
4: Hello. Hi. Sorry. How are you guys?
1: Have we interrupted you, Kayla? Were you doing something?
4: No, I didn't expect it. This is my first time I've ever called in, and I'm like, I have to call for this story.
1: Oh, yes, Kayla, tell us.
2: Welcome. We're very happy to have you. Talk to us about the time the cops were called.
4: So it wasn't on me. It was on my dad. He brought a life-sized crocodile that looked quite real as a figurine for our garden. Yeah, I know. And it's my dad's crazy. But someone must have driven past and seen this crocodile that was delivered in a crate from a nursery and called the cops saying that there's a crocodile in someone's front yard. So the police have rocked up. Dad's cut up all the crate already, put the crocodile out the back because he wasn't sure where he was going to place it in the garden. And the police come and they're like, we've had a call that there's a life-size, reptile in the yard. And it's in a crate. And my dad's like, that crocodile back there, because through the house you could see the crocodile. And they're like, oh, my God, sir, like, you can't have wildlife in this house. Like, you can't. And they're like, he's like, it's fake. You just walk past the crate cut up for firewood. You guys are welcome to come in and have a look. They've walked in. They're cracking up. They're taking selfies with the crocodile.
1: Oh, that's
4: sending
1: so
4: it back
1: funny.
4: To the policeman at the station. But, yeah, some crazy person called the cops on my dad for a fake crocodile.
2: Hey, Kayla, I've got to ask. You said your dad's crazy. What are some of the other things he's bought? Surely a croc's not the only
4: one. Oh, my God. We used to own a wildlife park.
2: Oh,
4: I can tell you stories after stories that this man has done, which is normal to us.
1: But also, surely, Kayla, that means there was a chance there was something real in the backyard. If you had actually...
4: Not a crocodile.
1: How often did you put the fake things in the back of your wildlife park?
4: There was all real stuff at the wildlife park. There was nothing fake. But now we don't have it. They thought it when I was a child. So he's, like, making up for it with all the fake things that all the grandkids can come and see and all the ornaments in the gardens. But when we were younger, we had kangaroos and koalas and all this stuff in the house.
1: It was cute.
4: Like a petting zoo when I was growing up just at home.
2: Did you have the best childhood ever?
4: I did. I grew up in a zoo, literally.
1: You're like the Irwins, Kayla.
4: Yeah, the version is South Wales, not Queensland.
1: Well, Kayla, thank you so much for calling up for the first time. We've got a cap for you. Should we give her I called Carrie and Tommy cap?
2: Yeah,
1: we'll give you a cap.
4: Awesome.
1: Yeah.
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0: music quiz. Okay, Vickers, before we get stuck in, because you are going to quiz me, I'd love to know if your life depended on it and they were going to ask you five questions on a topic and you had to get three right to save your life, what would your topic be? You go now.
1: I think my topic would be Sam Smith.
0: Really?
2: Hmm.
0: Okay, name one other Sam Smith song apart from Disclosure. No, that's the name of the group. Damn it.
1: Latch, you mean?
0: Yes, but I was going to say
1: Dance with a Stranger, Stay. Oh.
0: No, I was going to say Just Stay with D, but I didn't, I didn't even know enough to get
1: Dance
0: the question
1: Dance with a Stranger.
0: Right. There you go. Well done. Ding, she's alive.
1: Okay, so this week we saw Kylie and Madonna grinding up on stage together. They've got a new song that they've collaborated on.
2: Could we play a recording that wasn't?
1: Yeah, do we have a bit of it that isn't from
2: off
1: on stage?
2: Off an iPhone.
1: Because I think they've just released it, haven't they?
2: Back.
3: No.
1: Do we have it?
3: Maybe one day, but today's not the day.
0: Yeah.
1: I feel like today is the day because I think they announced the new single today.
3: That's nice for them.
1: What's it called?
3: I don't know what it's called.
1: Did you produce this segment? How do you? It's all based on the Kylie and Madonna collab.
2: Kyle's and Magic
0: do you reckon
2: experience?
0: It's called Gycons?
2: Oh, yeah.
0: Generational icons.
1: I thought you were going to say geriatric icons.
2: Why?
4: Love Sensation.
1: Love Sensation. Is that what it's called?
0: Was that a guy at the gig saying
3: sorry,
0: that?
3: I've got a problem.
4: It's not coming out till Friday.
1: Okay.
3: What? Yeah, because at the moment it just says Love Sensation Madonna. The Kylie version's not there. So
1: I thought it was a collaboration. Anyway.
3: Mm. I'm happy for the apology to happen now.
1: This week's music quiz is all about iconic duets and collabs.
0: Oh,
1: all right?
0: Great.
1: So, first question.
0: Okay, do you want me to guess the answers without the questions?
1: Yeah.
0: So, John Travolta will be one in his Olivia Newton-John.
1: No. What song was that?
0: That was Sex on Fire. that was
1: You're
0: Grease
1: the one
0: Lightning.
1: I want. You are the one I want. Ooh, ooh, ooh. I know.
0: And then, of course, Scooby and Scrappy Doo. That'd be another one.
1: Can we stop this now
0: yep,
1: and play the actual game? Question one. Nelly was huge back in 2002.
0: Nelly Rowland.
1: And one at... Yeah, one of the biggest songs, Dilemma, featured who? You don't know what you mean to
0: me. I wouldn't call them an iconic duo.
1: It was a good song,
3: Nelly
1: though.
3: And Nelly.
1: Boo is such a cute,
3: you
1: like,
3: the bit of the
1: I want someone to say to me, hey, Boo. Who is she texting?
3: She was texting in Excel in the music video.
1: What's in Excel mean?
3: Oh, she was doing it in a spreadsheet.
1: Who cares?
0: Well, was she on a BlackBerry?
3: No, she's on a Nokia.
0: Oh.
3: Yeah.
1: Mm. Question two. Last week we spoke about one of the greatest performances of all time that was done to Nelly Furtado's Promiscuous.
2: That Johnny's song.
0: Timbaland and Justin Timberlake.
1: Yes, who was performing at the Polish festival. He got up and just did the...
0: Yes.
1: Yeah. What was he saying? Yeah. Timbaland. Question three. Two Phils collaborated on the classic hit song, Easy Lover.
0: Phil Collins?
1: It was released in 1984. Who are the two Phils? Phil Collins and?
0: Phil Spector.
1: No. Phil Bailey.
0: Phil
1: I did not
0: McCracken.
1: Know there was two Phils. Question number four. One of the biggest duets of recent times was from the Brat album that stormed the charts, performed by Billie Eilish and Charlie XCX. What was the song called?
0: Brat Summer. Brat City, bitch.
2: where's
0: your head, Brat?
1: that was a great song, wasn't it?
0: Where's your head, Brat?
2: Well, that's a good guess.
0: Was it called Brat?
1: No, he just gave you a clue.
0: Take a guess. It's a guess. Guess.
1: Yes.
0: Kick.
1: And last song, Lady Gaga, Bradley Cooper had a huge duet with Shallow in 2018. What was the name of the movie?
0: So it was originally played by Barbara Streisand because it was the third time.
1: Bette Midler.
0: That could be true as well.
1: Is it Bette Midler or Barbara Streisand?
0: It's the third time the movie has been made.
2: Mm.
0: And the movie involves the birth of a celestial body.
2: Mm.
1: Well done.
0: Yes.
1: A star is born.
0: Oh, I thought it was a moon was come out me badge.
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6: Hi there, I'm Adam Pond with a sports update for Powercore, working in all conditions to keep your power connected. Well, coaches not too impressed with the AFL's anti-tanking memo sent out to clubs. The league says it will scrutinise team selections in the last few rounds to ensure clubs aren't unjustifiably resting star players ahead of the finals. Western Bulldogs coach Luke Beveridge telling AFL 360 they should just butt out.
7: I'd question how the AFL could question a club, because you're questioning the medical department from a club as well. We're all trying to win. So no matter what happens, you're going to go out trying to win that game.
6: Richmond's Nathan Broad has announced he's retiring. The three-time premiership player will play his final game against St Kilda in round 23 at the MCG. Well, Matt King has officially been appointed as Blues' new Origin coach, taking over from Laurie Daly. He says he's ready for the challenge after years as an assistant. And in the EPL, Chelsea has signed former Liverpool midfielder Jordan Henderson on a two-year deal.
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17: The forecast for Gippsland and the Valley this evening, cloudy with showers and snow falling above 1,100 metres with possible hail. Winds west to northwesterly, 15 to 25 k's an hour, dropping to 3 degrees overnight. Tomorrow, a strong wind warning for the East Gippsland coast, cloudy with showers and winds west to northwesterly, 20 to 30 k's an hour. Thursday, partly cloudy, more showers, a top of 14. Tomorrow, a top of 12 degrees for the Valley, 14 for Sale and Bairnsdale, 13 for Orbost and Lakes. Right now it's 9 degrees.
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5: and Tommy Little.
20: This is Carrie and Tommy.
21: Yeah. That is where you're at for your Tuesday afternoon. Still plenty more to come, the Sabo.
1: You say I don't have a heart for animals in distress.
0: Sometimes I don't even say the second bit.
1: You think because I don't sob at dog videos all the time that I'm heartless. And I said...
0: No, I don't think you're heartless. I just don't think you... get dog videos. Oh my God, when they're retiring service dogs.
1: Oh my God, we've talked about this so many times.
0: And they thank him and they say thanks for your service.
1: Who, the dogs say thanks for your service?
0: No, they put a dispatch call over to all the, like, either coppers or army members, and they say, thanks so much, you know, canine, for being a good boy and getting our men home safely. And now just go and be a dog and enjoy your life.
3: Have you seen it when they throw the balls at them?
0: No.
3: There's some when they retire, everyone throws a tennis ball at them and then the dog doesn't know what to do.
0: And they just get balls everywhere. That's so sweet.
1: Well, that's not what I'm here to talk about. Okay. I'm here to talk about an animal video that left me in floods of tears last night.
0: Were they putting one down?
1: I don't know why this attitude towards me.
0: I don't know either. Carrie, I unreservedly apologize.
1: There's a video doing the internet at the moment, and it is a grieving dolphin mother carrying her dead calf around
0: for several days.
1: She's lost her last four calves, and one of the ways they grieve is they carry their bubs on their back, deceased. They carry them around for days as a way of processing the fact that they've lost them.
0: Why are you bringing this?
1: Why you bring me dog videos that are sad? I'm bringing you a beautiful dog.
0: Look, Carrie, the one
1: video
0: I mentioned, the dog gets to go and live out his life as a dog. I don't just bring you a dead dog and go, isn't this sad? That's so
1: sad. Have you seen that? Is heartbreaking.
0: I know, Carrie, but there's nothing redeeming about this.
1: But it just reminds you that there's such human qualities in animal interactions. Like, you know, obviously,
0: Carrie,
1: because that's where we've all come from.
0: Awful but video.
1: It's beautifully tragic.
2: She's got a video, a movie recommendation for you as well. Have you heard Blackfish?
0: Oh my God, don't. It's so, you cry so much.
2: It's the saddest documentary.
0: It's so sad when they record the new grieving noise.
1: What about Marley and Me? Have you seen Marley and Me?
2: Oh my God.
0: Blackfish is a documentary, but no, I haven't seen Marley and Me.
1: Marley and Me, the dog dies.
0: What are you doing?
2: Well,
1: it's so sad.
0: Why are you doing this with a smile on your face?
1: I've not got a smile on my face. I sobbed last night for like 20 minutes.
0: Yeah, but why bring that on here? And then we've got to go into, like, this is tough for Ed Sheeran to follow. Who's got to pick the mood back up? Who have we got?
2: Ariana Grande?
0: Oh, God, that's troubling as well.
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0: Australia for your drive home this afternoon. It's Carrie Bickmore and Tommy Little.
1: So there's many different places you may know the guest we're about to speak to from. He's a former NRL player with the Canberra Raiders. He was on season 11 of The Bachelor. He's the hot book top guy on TikTok, loves his books. He was on our show, My First Time, went and did his first ever stand-up comedy set. But right now he's in the middle of facing a parliamentary inquiry into gambling because Luke Bateman, who we're about to be joined by now, has emerged from a life of addiction, a life of partying, gambling, drugs and alcohol. He's got himself clean and he's now fighting for the Albanese government to go further in its plans to limit gambling advertising, saying that vulnerable people needed tougher protections. This is
2: there were times where I would be flown interstate and taken to, you know, race days, put in marquees with alcohol and food provided all day, things like that. But also before getting there, your VIP manager would offer you, go, hey, mate, what drugs do you want? Do you want a couple of bags for this weekend? We'll organise that for you. We'll have that ready for you when you get here.
1: He also spoke about the impact that his addiction has had on those that he's loved.
2: You know, I was stealing money from my own mother to fund my gambling addiction. And that would be because I would lose, I would have no money, and then I would be offered any inducement and I'd say, oh, well, I need to get some money because I've got $1,000 worth of bonus bets waiting for me. And then I would steal money from my own mother, from my partner, from my siblings to get those bonus bets, to get those inducements. So without that encouragement, I don't think that would have happened. The harm would not have been anywhere near as much.
1: And Luke joins us on the line now. Hey, Luke.
3: Hello, team. Carrie and Tommy, my beautiful friends. When you introduced me, I was like, hey, we're friends. Why introduce me like we're not friends?
1: I'm just giving some context to you, Luke.
4: You've done so much, it would be remiss of us to leave some things out.
3: Thanks.
1: I was reading, Luke. Obviously, I've been interested in your story since we got to know each other, but also now reading about you at the parliamentary inquiry. Is it true that you believe you would have lost around $1 million due to your gambling addiction?
3: Yeah, absolutely. Yeah. I finished my NRL career. I was on $400,000, a 3-year contract, $400,000 a year. But I finished my NRL career with absolutely no money in the bank and then $250,000 worth of debt.
4: Luke, this is a far too common story in professional sports where, you know, people that come into money very young often don't have the tools to kind of, you know, protect that money and often do sadly leave with nothing. But I think the thing that maybe is sometimes harder to communicate is this isn't necessarily a story just about yourself who suddenly had this disposable income and then fell into the trap of addiction. This is something that is happening on a level all around the country to people that don't have money even to pay rent week to week, and they're in the grips of addiction as well, right?
3: Yeah, absolutely, mate. We spend more per household on gambling than we do on utilities.
4: And Luke, where do we sit? Is this a problem that, you know, people can go, oh yeah, but it's like this all around the world? Or Australia, do we have are we an outlier of sorts where it's even more kind of prolific here?
3: I think, yeah, we absolutely are an outlier. We lose the most per capita of every single country in the world.
1: For people to understand, how quickly is the slippery slope? Like, how quickly did it go for you from having some fun bets with your mates to being in a pretty tricky spot?
3: That's such a great question, Carrie. You know, and for me, it was in the space of about a month or two. I remember in 2018, I went from having, you know, $80,000 in my savings account to zero within the space of a month. I always had control of my gambling and, you know, I probably did overspend on it, but it wasn't something that was destroying my life. And I always had that thing in the back of my head. I was like, oh, that'll never be me. I will never do that. And, you know, I started losing more and more money. I said, oh, when I get to this number, then I'll stop. When I get to this number, then I'll stop. And then all of a sudden you're at zero and you're borrowing money and you're then stealing money. And it just, the slippery slope happens at a phenomenal rate that you just can't even understand.
1: Does it bleed into other aspects of your life? Like I saw a clip of you the other day, but you were talking about your past relationships and how you cheated on every girl that you'd been with. How much did addiction, your gambling addiction, your coke, alcohol addiction, all of that feed into the type of person you became?
3: From the age of 18 to 24, that was. And I had three partners across those years. I cheated on each of them. And I think once I really had a hard look at my life, my addiction, my recovery, got into rehab and into recovery, they were all so inexorably linked with each other. And the attitudes that I sort of had and the addiction that I had really, you know, made me hate myself. And then it was tied into masculinity and patriarchy and how we conditioned as men and the attitudes that we have as men in competitive natures. And it was every single aspect of my life was, I have to be the best at this. I have to compete at this. I have to win at this. I have to be successful at this. And you're always competing with other men. And that was the same in sport, in gambling, in drinking, in drug taking, in women. Like, it was just across all facets of my life, this horribly corrosive sort of behavioural pattern.
4: And so, Luke, why can't we just stop? Like, it seems like there's, and I don't mean the gambling, I mean the gambling advertising. It seems like there's enough evidence that it's bad for society. Who's addicted to the money that the gambling companies spend? Is it the government that are taking a slice from it? Is it our TV networks? Is it literally our sporting bodies? Like, who's getting all the cream that's going, even though this is bad for us, we're going to keep pushing it on you?
3: It's all of those ones you mentioned. I think there's so many powerful bodies that benefit from everything staying the exact same. And the cost of that is Australian lives. And that's the bottom line.
4: You hear people, and they, you know, I'm certainly not the first to say this, but they say this will be the smoking of the future, where we will look back with shame about how much and openly it was pushed on people. Is that your kind of hope as well, that this too will pass?
3: Yeah, absolutely. And I do hold a lot of hope for it. And the thing again is, we're not trying to stop people from having a bet. All we're trying to do is make it less normal so that our children growing up don't see sport and gambling as one and the same thing and don't see it as so enmeshed in the culture, and have protections around the predatory nature that these online gambling companies do and the behaviours that they do to target vulnerable people and manipulate to extract every dollar that they can out of them with zero duty of care.
1: Well, Luke, we appreciate your honesty and your advocacy. Thank you so much for your time. We should say, if people need gamblers' help, there's free confidential advice and support available at 1-800-858-858. Thanks, Luke.
3: Thank you, guys. Appreciate it.
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0: Olivia Rodrigo, that is Stupid Song for your Tuesday arvo. It's Carrie and Tommy, and right now on 131060.
1: We're just having a look back at things from our childhood. We were just talking about trampolines before. Yep. Now, they used to have no nets around them. We used to have a rusty, broken spring sticking out. You could launch yourself off into the air and leave
2: never
1: the trampoline
2: know where you're gonna
1: far
2: land.
1: Behind you.
2: I was talking about how you could only get, there's only one screen or two screen to watch on a plane. Yeah. You were stuck watching
1: Sticking
2: the same movie, all of you
1: yes.
2: together. Leanne.
3: Hello, how are we?
2: Get nostalgic with us. What have you got?
3: So, Carrie, any chance you remember a show called Number 96?
2: No, but is that the one where they were naked?
3: Yes.
2: Yeah, I never saw that, but I know I heard of it.
1: Leanne, what is it for me?
3: where do I start?
1: I've got a very quick...
3: It was so raunchy back in those days. Like, today, kids would watch it and not even blink. But, like, I was so young and I'm like, why am I watching this? And, like, my parents didn't care.
2: I remember there was some kind of story behind, I'm going to get it wrong, but something like it launched and then they were like, this is too raunchy, we've got to take it off air, and then it rated so well or something that they then, it became like the longest running show of, you know, like it was meant to not be on. Like they were going to pull it or something because they thought
3: That's it. And every, like, Channel 10 got that many
2: complaints.
3: Yep.
1: Leanne, what time of the day was it on?
3: It was on like about 9:30
2: in the morning or at night.
3: No, evening.
2: Oh.
3: Evening.
2: Oh.
4: What is it? Is it a soap opera?
2: Yeah. Oh.
3: Yeah, if it's like a soap opera, like it was back in prison days sort of thing, and that was pretty risque, but it was a great, great like laugh. When I look back and think now, it's like, oh my God.
2: Here we go. They had 1,200 episodes of it.
3: Yeah.
1: That's so good funny, on you, Leanne. Thank you.
5: There was the local newspaper. The headline was, Tonight Australian Television Loses Its Virginity. When it started.
2: Was that what it was? Yeah, right.
1: Wow. G'day, Katia.
6: Oh, hi, guys. How are you going?
1: Yeah, good. What have you got for us?
6: Those VHS players that and the big box TVs, they used to roll into the classroom in primary school.
1: Oh, remember when your teacher wouldn't turn up and then some teacher you've never seen before would be filling in and they'd wheel in that TV. It was the happiest feeling I ever had.
2: Well, we always watched the behind the news on it. Did you watch BTN?
1: What is that?
2: BTN, behind the news.
4: Still going.
2: It is still going. Kids watch it every now and then.
1: What's behind
2: it was
1: the
2: like
1: news?
2: It was like a kid-friendly way of delivering you what's happening in the news of the world.
1: What? Katia, what do you remember watching on it?
6: I remember we used to watch mainly movies, so Matilda was a good movie we used to watch.
1: I feel like we just always watched Ferris Bueller's Day Off.
2: Did you at school?
1: We never got a say in it. It was just
2: all of all the options, that's a good one.
1: Oh,
2: we would have got Sound of Music or something because I was in an Anglican school. And the nuns would have got involved.
1: Oh, well, that's good because doesn't it last?
2: Yeah,
1: about
2: it's 3 hours or something.
1: Thanks, Katia. Who you got?
2: Julie. Hey, Julie.
7: Hey, how you going, guys?
2: Good. Get nostalgic with us.
7: Well, when you were saying about trampolines, it just threw me back to the giant metal slide.
1: Oh, my God.
2: Ouch.
1: Remember the burn.
2: Oh.
7: Yeah, the burn and getting airborne because they never quite reached the ground properly. So, you know, you'd dip at the end and off you'd go and see how far you could go.
2: Also, Julie, they never really had sides to them. Like, if you think now, I remember there was this one that I used to go to all the time. I grew up in Adelaide, this park. We'd have birthday parties there. It was so long. And from the very top, which was like halfway up a tree, all the way down, there was no sides to the slide. Yeah. Like how kids weren't killing themselves on a daily basis, I don't know.
7: I don't know, but it was so much fun. So, yeah, that would be it for me.
2: Remember the song Fry an Egg and a Slippery Dip? That was based off that.
1: Was it?
2: You know the...
1: No, sorry, I don't. I'm looking at you blankly. Oh, yeah.
2: Peter Coombs. And he'd do Fry an Egg.
1: And brush your teeth with orange juice. Is that him too?
2: Yeah, that's him.
1: I remember on those slides sometimes they would like, for whatever reason, you'd come out slow because usually they shoot you out. But for whatever reason, you'd come out slow and you knew you had about 1 second to clear the end before a kid came
2: flying down behind you. Who have you got there?
1: G'day, Shannon.
8: Hey, guys.
1: You want to get nostalgic?
8: Yeah, back to the days when you wanted to learn song lyrics, you'd have to sit up on Saturday or Friday night, record it on your cassette player, and then stop, rewind, pause, write the lyrics down, not like the kids of today where they've got Spotify and all the lyrics.
1: Oh, and Shannon, do you remember when you recorded a song onto tape? you would often get the bit of the radio station ID at the start.
8: So yes,
1: it would
8: yes.
1: say, like, you know, hit FM and then go into the song.
2: Shannon, are you a Harry Styles fan?
8: Not so much.
2: Not so
8: much. Well, well, oh, just asking.
2: No, I was just asking. It's yeah, all no, nothing. It's
1: yep. Hey, Shannon, I've got great news for you. I've got a hat that says, I called Carrie and Tommy and all I got was this lousy hat.
8: Awesome, that's great.
2: You're getting that because we were going to give you Harry Styles tickets, but after you said you're not a fan, Gary. Harry, Shannon, we can't give them to you now.
8: My kids totally are.
2: No, enjoy the hat. You ruined it, Shannon.
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2: Bye.
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10: 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Well, the Tassie Devils have poached highly respected Geelong assistant Nigel Lappin. The former Brisbane captain has been at the Cats for 18 years and will join the new club as head of development. Carlton tried unsuccessfully to pinch him last year to work alongside former coach Michael Voss. Another Essendon official has left the hangar. Assistant coach Cam Roberts has resigned, joining football boss Daniel McPherson, leaving the club at the end of the season. While at Hawthorn, they've locked in coach Sam Mitchell until at least the end of the 2030 season. And a new era at the Blues, with Matt King officially taking over as the New South Wales Origin coach. New South Wales rugby league boss Dave Trodden paying tribute to outgoing coach Laurie Daly.
11: You deserve our gratitude. So on behalf of everybody in New South Wales Rugby League, thank you for that. That achievement has been tremendous. You deserve to go out as the hero that you are.
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2: Your forecast for Gippsland and the Valley this evening, cloudy with showers and snow falling above 1,100 metres with possible hail. Winds west to northwesterly, 15 to 25 k's an hour, dropping to 3 degrees overnight. Tomorrow, a strong wind warning for the East Gippsland coast, cloudy with showers and winds west to northwesterly, 20 to 30 k's an hour. Thursday, partly cloudy, more showers, a top of 14. Tomorrow, a top of 12 degrees for the Valley, 14 for Sale and Bairnsdale, 13 for Orbost and Lakes. Right now, it's 9 degrees.
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15: 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It's

0: It's a great song, isn't it, for you? Tuesday at the happy hour. It is Fifi Fevenin. Good evening.
1: Just want to stop everyone down just for a second. Now, you've come in and given me a whack about your little online purchase.
2: Me.
1: Yeah, little old you. And guess what? I have got this working.
2: Okay.
1: Do you want to hear?
2: Here's the thing. I want to make this clear.
1: No, I have to give that context.
2: Absolutely.
1: Context. I'm playing. Shh.
3: Ready? It's Grouse.
2: Okay.
3: That is
2: so
3: good.
2: So, here's the thing. What got me across the line for the $99 was that it was a little karaoke microphone that Daisy, we could connect our phone to
3: and
2: then hear the music. Yeah, but it took Leon finding the correct connection jack, which didn't come in the box. We were at home, couldn't connect it, couldn't get our phones connected.
1: Kids that sounds like a you problem.
2: Yeah, exactly. But that would be another parent's problem. We don't all work at radio stations where we can get the connector.
4: If it was $7.
1: Money well spent.
2: Yes.
4: No, I didn't.
1: Money well spent.
4: Disagree.
2: I would argue, Fev, you and I, it just broke again. Fev and I fell for an Instagram ad, and we've since found out it was an AI Instagram ad. The child's not even real.
4: Yeah, the child's hands melted together when she put them
2: together. The microphone looks steel, like it's a legit microphone that Taylor would use, and it's a piece of plastic.
4: Yeah.
2: It's broken 10 times in the studio. But that's what we're asking. Anyone bought something online and almost laughed when it turned up? What did you order, Morag?
5: Well, to understand my story, you need to understand I love Christmas, right? Christmas in our house is a big thing. And when we moved from the UK to here, I wasn't allowed to bring my beautiful stand-up reindeer, right? There are restrictions on what you can bring into the country. So for the last few years, I have been searching for the best family of reindeer to have in my front garden, right? I wanted a beautiful family of light-up reindeers. Anyway, this past Christmas, I found the ideal thing online. I think the daddy reindeer was something like 3 foot tall. It was all like light up. Family of three reindeers, all 3D, looked amazing. So it cost, I think it was, the price came down to something like, I don't know, $150. I thought,
4: Grass.
5: Convinced my husband, just went away and ordered it. Anyway, it turned up. And it was like the polar opposite. It was a flat piece of, they were three flat pieces of metal. I think that the tallest one was, I think, about 50 centimetres, if it was anything.
2: Oh.
5: It was about 1,000 pieces. My husband spent about, I don't know, 4 hours trying to assemble it to see if we could try and,
1: you've been ripped off.
5: Make this work. And it was just awful. They just put them in the garden. They fell over.
2: Oh, yeah. Morag.
5: Yeah, it was not a happy sight.
2: I understand how you feel.
1: Are you joking? This is Grouse. Morag just needs to come to me for Insta purchases.
2: No, Morag, I get it. It should be a crime. You can't make it look like something that you're not getting.
1: What do you think you get from
4: That's every fast food ad.
1: Every one of them.
2: Morag, thank you for sharing that. Eric, hi, Eric.
6: How are we all today?
2: Very well.
1: Eric, what did you order
2: and then what turned up?
6: I need to make it very clear that I didn't order nothing.
2: Okay.
6: My wife ordered, because we're a little bit older and we suffer from a bit of pain with our joints and everything. She found these wonderful gummies that were going to fix all our problems for $250.
2: Ooh.
4: Beautiful.
6: Yeah, fantastic. Turned up about 5-6 weeks later. A little plastic bag with 5 what I can only describe as almost Pascal wine gums.
2: Oh, no. Of course. Eric, I worry about I see people trying to sell gummies.
1: Yeah, I bought them. I bought them. Eric, stay on the line, mate. I'll pass you on to one. I use them
2: but
1: to help you sleep.
2: But how do you prove the gummies have all this stuff that they say is going to fix you? They're just gum. They could just get them from the lolly shop.
1: Trust.
2: No, I feel, Eric, that your poor wife, I get that.
6: Call me.
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0: It is for you Tuesday. If your crush and gym goals are just surviving the week, U Foods has meals to match, which we love. It's real food for the real world. Hey, up next, I'm laughing because look who's outside the studio. We've become friends with a bloke named Angus.
2: Yes, we love Angus. He's about to head off to be a fighter pilot in the, SAS?
4: No, in the Air Force. And he's not becoming a pilot.
2: And he's got a bucket list he wants to tick off before he leaves. We're going to tick off another bucket list item.
0: He wants to go on Seven's first dates, and we've lined up someone on that show that didn't find love, but they may find it with him. You're going to hear a live date across Australia after this.
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12: 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Yum, yum, yum. Hey, on the other side of this, it is Tuesday, which means we're only two sleeps to go till our underdogs. That's a team of kids that have had a tough run at the moment. We're changing their lives for the better. They're going to run out of one of Australia's best stadiums, Marvel Stadium, out of a massive football game, and we're going to induct another team member. Hear their story after this.
17: Gippsland.

0: 2 more weeks. This is happening. Marvel Stadium are going to stand up and cheer our little underdogs, primary school kids who need a little pep in their step for whatever reason. They're going through a tough time. It often involves bullying, left out, really struggling to find friends. Not everybody is gifted friendship. Friendship has to come. And there are some kids that just can't form those bonds. And it's so sad because kids deserve joy, happiness, and that's what we can do at Marvel Stadium on Thursday night for the Bulldogs North Melbourne game. Our underdogs are the curtain raiser. They're running out and playing, and everybody is going to cheer for them, and that's what we need. Now, we are about to meet another one of our little underdogs. Hi, Megan.
1: Hi, Fifi. How are you going?
0: Oh, so good. Megan, can you tell us all about Noah? 8 years old, little Noah.
1: He is. He's a beautiful boy. He had a couple of diagnoses earlier in primary school. So like some of the other parents, he struggles, but particularly with making friends. He is just sometimes a bit much for other kids, and he would love nothing more than just to play footy with his mates. And unfortunately, he doesn't have any. And the school are amazing. But I think it's pretty heartbreaking for any parent when you ask, you know, who did you hang out at lunchtime with? And he says, his helper teacher. Yeah. And, you know, some days he has great days. But other days, you know, kids tend to find it a bit funny to get him angry or dysregulated. So just managing that. But yeah, being able to go on Thursday would, I think, be the highlight of his life.
0: Oh, Megan. Do you know, it's what you just said is something a lot of parents take for granted when you say, what did you do at lunchtime? And yeah. I think we all ask, even I do ask a little bit nervously, like, is this the day that you didn't have a good day or nobody wanted to play with you? And we take that for granted, Megan. You would feel that every day. And as I've said a number of times, it's not something you can fix because it sounds like the teacher's doing everything they can, but you can't make kids want to be your child's friend. And,
1: absolutely.
0: And building those bonds and connections. And we know on Thursday night that for Noah, there will be other kids
2: that are in a similar situation.
0: And I think for you too, Megan, to meet and connect with other parents and that's what we want to do for Noah. So we would love him to be one of our underdogs if he's up for it.
2: He's in the
1: team. That'll be amazing. Did you want me to bring him?
0: Oh, yeah.
1: So hang on 1 sec, I'll get him for you.
0: Are you there, Noah?
3: Hello.
0: Hey, would you be part of our team of underdogs? We'd love you to be our teammate, Noah.
3: Yes.
0: Yay!
4: Hey, Noah, do you love footy?
3: Yes.
4: I heard you barrack for Essendon.
3: Yep.
5: Sorry, mate.
4: Mate, if you play well at Marvel Stadium on Thursday night, you could probably play for Essendon the week after.
3: Yeah.
0: Oh, Noah, we're going to have so much fun. We can't wait to meet you. Can you be our friend?
3: Yep.
0: Yeah.
4: Yay, legend.
5: We'll see you Thursday. Noah, just 2 sleeps to go. Cannot wait to meet you and all our other team of underdogs. And don't forget, if you want to watch the game, you can as well live on Channel 7. It's going to be broadcast, our underdogs.
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7: And Tommy. 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I picked what I thought was a guy in his 20s. 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
8: Yeah, you're misunderstanding men's algorithms.
7: Okay. Yes.
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0: They're just knee slappers, aren't they?
1: They are knee slappers. They are spoon songs of the highest order.
0: They are spoon songs.
1: Deb Spoon's Perry involved, and we're all going to be good. Brand new record from Dasha is on the way. We went on a picnic with her earlier this year, and she told us all about it, all the juicy secrets. Yep. Check it out on YouTube if you want a nice night in. Let's do this. Brand new music from Dasha. It is the first track to come from this brand new album in a while. It's called Memo. Tonight's hot drop is brand new Dasha on the hot hits of Nick and Lauren right across the country.
2: I've been trying to open up your eyes. I've said it, but you don't get it. So I went out tonight. I put 3-4 shots of whiskey. I danced around till I was dizzy.

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0: Starting for Dara, Libby Anchor, Let Me Be In Your Arms. 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
1: Straight to the source, hot off the press. The Hot Hits with Nick and Lauren.
2: Now, we obviously touched on it yesterday that Ariana Grande will soon take a step back from the public eye and has dropped out of her next project, which was a West End show with Jonathan...
0: Bailey.
2: Why do I keep forgetting his name?
0: Yeah, the last name keeps slipping out of your mind.
2: She's in the middle of a 41-date world tour and last week released her album Petal and the accompanying new single with the video clip that sort of got prompted a lot of comments.
0: Yeah, about how thin she looks.
2: Correct.
0: And, yeah, talked about that last night. If you haven't heard the conversation we had last night, that's worth checking out. It's on the podcast feed.
2: Yes. Well, during her concert in Chicago last night, Ariana wanted to emphasize to everyone that this was a decision that she did make a long time ago.
3: The announcement that was made yesterday was not a reactive or impulsive thing. It is something that I had decided. It's a plan that I had quietly made a long time ago, and it's a decision that was made from a thoughtful and empowered place. Boundaries can need to be set. Human beings can need a break sometimes. And also, this can be and will continue to be the greatest experience of my professional or creative life.
0: It's interesting because I think she's right, and I think she probably did make this decision a long while ago. It just feels like it's kind of been pushed forward a little bit. Like
2: I agree, because obviously she has backed out of this show with Jonathan Bailey that she was meant to star in with him. And look, power to her, because as she said, you know, we're all human beings. You need to take time when you need to take time, and I'm sure that the plan was to take some time at some stage, but I do agree that I think this has been brought forward
0: slightly. Same sentiment as yesterday as well. All we hope is that she's got good people around her and that she gets whatever she needs.
2: Absolutely. And time off is what this girl needs. Like we said last night, she's been working non-stop since Wicked.
0: Yeah.
2: And beyond
0: realistically,
2: that,
0: she's been working non-stop since Nickelodeon.
2: Yeah.
0: Like, when you're a performer of this caliber, you literally do not get a break. And this won't be, don't get us wrong, this won't be a break. She's a pop star. They don't get breaks.
2: Yeah. Yep.
0: The scrutiny continues whether you're inputting or not.
2: This is why I hope she's got people around her that just say, no, we meet like a break.
0: Yeah.
2: 100%. Anyway.
0: All right, couple more stories.
2: Bradley Cooper and Gigi Hadid have been photographed together in Paris. They have been together for 3 years now, which that feels about right, actually.
0: That's flown for me.
2: It's gone really quickly, but it does feel about right because it was just rumours for a long time.
0: Yep.
2: And in the picture, they both appear to be wearing thin gold bands on their left ring fingers.
0: Oh!
2: Ooh, so naturally, we're all just like, they're married.
0: We're engaged.
2: Why else would you wear them?
0: Engaged, right? If it's a band, you're just engaged.
2: A woman doesn't generally wear a band for an engagement.
0: Maybe they're doing it differently, you know?
2: Maybe
0: new
2: it's
0: age
2: all
0: man
2: for
0: and woman.
2: Publicity.
0: Oh, no. Celebrities doing something for publicity?
2: I don't.
0: What are you on?
2: Now, this story's interesting. An unencrypted master copy of an unreleased Nicolas Cage thriller was hand-delivered to Netflix Hollywood headquarters at their request, right? This happens all the time, apparently. The film was titled Fortitude, and it took 7 years to make from inception to finished product. It took $45 million to produce, financed by Afram, a Swiss billionaire. Netflix execs screened the film 1 day after it was delivered. 9 days later, the Netflix original film director, Sean Burney, acknowledged the digital cinema package had been stolen.
0: Oh.
2: And now Afram is suing for $105 million for breach of contract.
0: Who's got it?
2: No one's got it.
0: Surely they can get people on the case and save themselves from a $105 million lawsuit.
2: But also, you only had one copy?
0: Put it in the cloud.
2: This is the 21st century. You have multiple options of storage.
0: Encrypted copy in the cloud. I understand you want to get everything done physically and send it off. Yeah, make a copy of it.
2: At least have one backup copy and keep it in a safe.
0: Come on, guys.
2: Pop it on a DVD.
0: Exactly. Or a Blu-ray.
2: Blu-ray even.
0: VHS. Want to keep listing physical materials?
2: USB. Floppy disk.
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0: That is Alex Warren, who is in the country very soon. It's Fever Dream right across the country with Chrissy Marsh from Traders Australia and Real Housewives joining us on the Hot Hits in a minute.
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2: They're eating her, and then they're going to eat me. Oh, my God.
3: Good night, Lauren.
0: Are you? Oh, my God. That's bad. That's my worst yet.
4: Lauren's, my mic was off for such a long time.
0: Lauren's microphone literally wasn't on until 2 seconds ago. Anyway, you're on now. Talk.
4: Thanks, mate. Yes, we are talking about matching with someone on Tinder or Hinge or Bumble or Grindr or whatever it might may be, and then accidentally meeting them in real life at another point. So you haven't dated them. You've just accidentally bumped into them because my Botox nurse yesterday, the window washer on the outside of the building, she'd matched with him on Hinge.
0: It's crazy, right? There was a catalyst for my last 5-year relationship.
4: Yes.
0: Was matching one day, seeing each other in the club the next day, date Monday, 5-year relationship. Bang.
4: How beautiful. Eden, what happened to you?
5: So back in 2020, I matched with a guy on Tinder.
4: Yeah.
5: And to be fair, I didn't think much of it. I mean, I wasn't that into him, so I kind of ghosted him. Oh. But I ran into him in the supermarket, and he approached me, and he actually asked why I had ghosted him and whatnot. So he asked me on a date, and so I agreed. I went on this date, you know, didn't think much of it. One thing led to another.
4: Mm.
5: We had a night together. Mm. I honestly never wanted to see the man again. But 4 weeks later, I found out a little surprise. I found out I was pregnant.
0: What?
5: So I had no choice but to contact him, and I contacted him, and lo and behold, we decided to start a relationship together, and that now 5 years later, we're actually getting married in 2 weeks.
4: Oh, Eden!
0: That's the best thing I've ever heard.
5: Yeah.
4: So give them a chance is what you're saying. I mean, maybe.
5: 100%, 100%, because like when I first met him, I thought he was dorky, like, was not my type in any way, shape or form. But like, aww, as I saw him grow and become a dad and whatnot, I fell madly in love with him, and I still am madly in love with him. And now we have 2 daughters together, getting married in 2 weeks. And, you know, we've just started a life together from someone that I really never thought I would.
0: Oh, my,
4: Eden!
6: My cold heart finally has some temperature.
4: Goodness, that is the most beautiful story, because you also, yes, you had the element of dating app, but you had the my dream, meeting someone in the supermarket.
5: Yes. It was a little bit awkward because I noticed him and I kind of like put my head down and I kind of wanted to walk past him, but he pulled me aside. So,
4: Eden.
0: Is what I'm missing out on by doing Milk Run for all of my supermarket orders? This is the problem.
4: Yep. I love that.
0: Let's do Rebecca on 13-10-60. Rebecca.
7: Hello.
0: Might go to Rebecca later. Let's go to Amanda on 13-10-60. Hi, Amanda.
7: Hi, how are you going?
4: Excellent, Amanda. What's your story?
7: Okay, so I went on a dating app called Her, and I ended up matching with this lady, and she was, like, interesting and funny and everything, and I was like, okay. And then I looked at the photos more closely, and I'm like, I know this woman. Why do I know this woman? So I thought, okay, I'm going to give the date a shot.
4: Yep.
7: So we went on the date, and then we realized that we had met 16 years earlier
8: when I was young and cocky. And
7: she's here with me.
8: I was very young and cocky in that meeting 16 years ago, so it wasn't my finest moment.
7: But I still decided to give her a go, and we got married on the 9th of May this year.
0: Yay!
4: Amanda, yay!
0: Oh.
4: What's your wife's name?
7: Vicky.
0: Hi, Vicky.
4: Vicky. Oh,
7: Vicky. Vicky, yeah.
4: Vicky.
7: Hi, Nick and Lauren.
0: Hi, Vicky!
4: Yay! We love love!
0: We do love love. Amanda and Vicky, this is the stuff, as someone who's been single for 6 years, this is the stuff that still gives me just that tiny little glimmer of hope out there.
4: Yeah.
7: It is definitely something that you should just put your heart out there and give it a shot. You know, you never know.
4: Oh, I love this.
0: Every time we do one of these phone topics, mate, every time we do a how'd you meet kind of situation, just feel a little bit more hope out there.
4: See, I feel it too, but I also don't think I want it. Which is weird. I don't think I'm ever going to meet someone like that. I don't think I'm ever going to have what Amanda and Vicky have, and Eden and her now husband by accident happen.
0: Yeah, I completely get you. But I hold out hope.
4: Let's just get you and me get married.
0: Let's just get married. Much easier that way.
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2: They're eating her and then they're going to eat me. Oh my God.
0: I'm going to do another edition of our favourite new game, 20 and 30 in a tick.
4: Oh, I love it.
0: Yeah, Chrissy Marsh from Traders Australia is going to be here. That's premiering right now on 10 and 10 Play. But in the meantime, 25 years of an iconic movie.
4: Yes, Anne Hathaway has taken to Instagram to post in honour of 25 years since Princess Diaries.
0: I'm so old.
4: 25 years. She wrote, 25 years later, and it's still one of the most magical things that has ever happened to me. Thank you all for loving The Princess Diaries as much as I do. I'm forever grateful for my PD family. She also took the opportunity to remember the film's late director, Gary Marshall, who gave the actress her breakout role. I mean, I guess it really was her breakout role.
0: Yeah, 100%.
4: 25 years ago, she said, "Love you, Gary. Miss you every day." There's a bit of audio I think we have here.
19: Hi. My name is Anne Hathaway, and I play Mia Thermopolis, also known as Princess Emilia Mione Thermopolis Bonaldi, in the movie The Princess Diaries. Truly a magical experience, and I just wanted to thank Gary and Julie and everybody at Disney and the entire cast and crew for making it so much fun. So that's about it. Thank you.
0: Good for her.
4: Good. I love that she can still acknowledge that. I mean, she's one of the biggest actresses in the world.
0: 100%. And yeah, a lot of them will shy away from their like early work that broke them through. But I feel like her, Reese Witherspoon as well, is very good at giving love to Legally Blonde still.
4: Yeah, well, the Princess Diaries is one of those iconic movies, and it was never like a cringe movie. It was just always a good movie.
0: Yeah, exactly. We don't make them like that anymore, do we?
4: We don't.
0: We don't make a rom-com that feels like a real rom-com.
4: I haven't seen a rom-com that feels like a real rom-com in years.
0: Everything's a new one. Everything's horror or it's...
4: Or Marvel.
0: Or Odyssey or something.
4: Or Avatar.
0: Yeah, or like 5 billion years ago things set.
4: Yeah, I just want like a 90-minute rom-com.
0: Show me a couple that met in Boston.
4: Literally.
0: And they had some troubles, but they were fine.
4: Literally. Show me two friends that were friends, and they said men and women can't be friends.
0: Yep.
4: And then they get together, like Harry Met Sally, my favourite of all time.
0: Show me a father, perhaps played by Steve Martin, and a father also perhaps played by Eugene Levy, that also stars Hilary Duff and a bunch of others, and maybe they have like 12 kids, and maybe they, I don't know, they go away for the weekend.
4: I don't think that's a rom-com.
0: With Cheap by the Dozen 2's plot.
4: Yeah, which strangely is your favourite movie.
20: I thought it sounded familiar.
0: Bring back Cheap by the Dozen 2.
4: Yeah.
0: Anyway, here's Stella Lefty, Boston. Hot hits, Nick and Lauren.
4: What? On a train.

0: Something leaked out of it.
1: I think I'm across this.
0: I think it was while we were on the show last year. A radio station elsewhere in the country had done something really tacky with an artist. And I posted, this is tacky. You can literally do anything else with these people and not this. 10 minutes later, the person who ran that radio station followed me. So clearly there was a mole. There was a rat.
1: Have you figured out who it was?
0: No, still not to this day.
1: You should do the Wagatha Christie. Remember that? When Wayne Rooney's wife?
0: It was Rebecca Vardy's phone.
1: Yes.
0: Most iconic.
1: She just whittled everything down.
0: Yep.
1: Until she had one person.
0: Nailed it. She blocked everyone from seeing her stories except for one person and then waited to see if it popped up in the Daily Mail.
1: So smart.
0: I think that was genius. Have you watched the doco about it? They've made two of them.
1: I just remember following it at the time being like, I need a film.
0: So good. Well, you got to film if you want one. We're back on the Hot Hits in just a tick.
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0: evening.
1: Oh, I thought we were going to get the high note. Wow, I was just getting into it, actually.
0: Yeah, you want more?
1: Yep.
0: I don't have it, so unfortunately you'll have to find that
1: on the internet. Oh, God love her, you know? I feel like they set her up.
0: How old's she?
1: Oh, I don't know. Martha Reeves. Let's see. Let's do a little deep dive on Martha. I wonder if the name Martha will ever come back.
0: Nah, it feels that feels dead and done.
1: Yeah, but I'm sure people said that about, like, I don't know. Ada and things like that.
0: Yeah.
1: No, like there's so many older names that are coming back now.
0: You got any more examples other than Ada?
1: We know someone who called they have a baby Dolores.
0: Who's that?
1: I think I know two people with a baby Dolores.
0: That's odd. Find out any more about Martha?
1: Yeah. She's 85.
0: Oh, well, get her off stage. Let the woman live in peace and retirement.
1: Honestly, yeah.
2: Oh, say, can you see?
0: I love the backing vocalist trying to balance it out.
1: Was there anyone at this game?
0: It doesn't sound like it. There was a...
1: sounds like they're in a room.
0: I was literally scrolling on TikTok, and two TikToks later was a video of Ronald McDonald doing it, and it was 10 times better.
1: Saw that one too, actually.
0: Pretty car.
3: In the footage of this happening, there is a very small clip of it cutting to the crowd, and you can see people standing there doing the American anthem salute, just holding a laughing. And it's good.
0: Bless
3: it's
0: of, good. Bless of a trying, you know. Never knock an old dog.
1: Yeah.
0: Doing new tricks.
1: Oh, Martha.
4: 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Back next.
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0: 3 for 1. 3 songs in a row that all have something in common tonight. It's actors who were artists. Who were originally, I went to say artists and said actors instead. Actors. Yeah, musicians who become actors, actors who then become musicians, or multidisciplinary talent, if you really want to call it that.
1: Yes, because Billie Eilish is starring in Sarah Polley's adaptation of Sylvia Plath's book, The Bell Jar. Now, I can't imagine it's going to be a very happy...
0: up-tempo.
1: If it's Sylvia Plath. It's about a talented college student who descends, into clinical depression. What's that?
0: I mean, look, it's Sylvia Plath.
1: I know. I don't know what I was thinking. Sylvia initially published the book under the pseudonym Victoria Lucas, later republished with her real name. It's supposedly semi-autobiographical, with names, places and people changed. So Billie is playing her... as Esther Greenwood. Yes, that is her. She's playing Esther Greenwood, the talented student who descends into clinical depression.
0: You can't have clinical depression with this under it, right?
1: No, I know. I'm very excited. And you know what? I saw the images and I know that there's like makeup and stuff happening here. But she looks completely unrecognizable.
0: Yep.
1: And it's not that they've done over the top makeup. Her makeup's just red lips, but she's got sort of like a sort of auburny colored hair.
0: Very pale face as well.
1: Pale face.
0: She looks she's like always, of the time.
1: She does look of the time. She's got the, tell you what. The bra shape is spot on. It's that kind of triangular
0: one.
1: For
0: who?
1: For the time.
0: Well, bras different.
1: Yeah, they were like they weren't different, but they sometimes your boobies were like you know when you see images of Marilyn Monroe and they're more like almost like coney?
0: Oh, yeah, the coney breasts.
1: Yeah, coney bra. Anyway, I think she looks brilliant and I think she's going to be amazing. It's so cool. Going to be...
0: released.
1: I don't know when it's out. It'll be out soon.
0: At some point.
1: I assume. Yeah.
0: Hell yeah.
1: It's exciting. I didn't even know she was going into acting.
0: Well, she was in an Amazon series called Swarm in 2023, I heard on the grapevine.
1: Yeah, she was. But I mean, like, I didn't know that she was doing this.
0: Feels like a natural step for so many, and that's why there are so many artists that have become actors. I mean, the list is crazy.
1: You've got Madonna.
0: Mm-hmm.
1: You've got Lady Gaga.
0: Mm-hmm.
1: You've got...
0: Alicia Keys. Yep.
1: Schmockinacious. Oh, Mariah Carey.
0: Yep. Phil Collins.
1: Britney Spears had a crack.
0: Mm-hmm. You know Phil Collins
1: Beyonce?
0: Was in Hook? Phil Collins was in Hook.
1: I know, he plays a police officer.
0: Oh, sorry. Beyonce?
1: It's one of my favourite movies.
0: What was Beyonce?
1: Beyonce, Austin Powers.
0: Of course.
1: Who else we got?
0: Rihanna. I mean, Rihanna in the Oceans movies. Of course.
1: Whitney Houston.
0: Of course, famously so. You know who's
1: Jessica Simpson?
0: You know who's a really good actor? Mary J. Blige.
1: Is she?
0: She plays the Queenpin in Power on Stan.
1: Okay.
0: And she's amazing. Like, you forget that it's Mary J. Blige.
1: Wow.
0: It's that level.
1: Nice.
0: I reckon we start the 3 for 1 with one of the most prolific artists. Mandy Moore, of course. One of the most prolific artists turned actors. She was in everything in the 60s and 70s and into the 80s. And then she was also in Mamma Mia 2.
1: Cher. She's in one of my favourite movies, Moonstruck.
0: Oh, great stuff. Of course
1: Nicolas
0: it's Cher.
1: Cage.
0: And Nicolas Cage. It's been a very back and forth, hasn't it?
1: She won an Oscar for it.
0: Did she?
1: Yeah, pretty sure.
0: Amazing.
1: She's brilliant. You should watch it.
0: Let's do Cher, Believe. One of the best songs ever written. The inventor of auto-tune.
1: Yes.
0: Perfect dance song. Turn it up. You're on the Hot Hits 3 for All.

0: Three's a riot with Nick and Lauren. It's the Hot Hits 3 for All.
1: Hey.
2: What?
1: I just want to take another look at you.
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2: It's nothing. It's just a wolf.
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0: on the Hot Hits with Nick and Lauren. Ariana Grande made a statement on stage. We'll get to that in just a tick about everything that's been transpiring over the last week or so, Loz.
1: Yes.
0: In the meantime, we are still hanging out with Montaigne. You may know them from their amazing album 10 years ago this month, which included this, Because I Love You. You may know them from 1955. Yeah. Hilltop.

0: on the Hot Hits with Nick and Lauren.
1: May I offer you a titty girl tidbit?
0: Yes, you absolutely may, titty girl.
1: Thank you. These are seven things humans physically cannot do.
0: Okay.
1: Are you ready?
0: Was that a burp?
1: No, I went like that. Are you ready?
0: Yes.
1: My burps don't sound like that.
0: Yeah,
1: they're
0: burp.
1: Much louder. Yeah. Do you know I only learned how to burp? This is a titty girl tidbit when I was 16.
0: What?
1: Actually, no, later.
0: What did you learn?
1: I did. You can ask my mum.
0: I believe you. No, I don't need the Carrie Page.
1: I wasn't even 16. I was like 20. Because my boyfriend at the time, Nick Beesbrook, he had to teach me.
0: Nick Beesbrook, full name on the show.
1: Anyway.
0: Did you date a guy named Nick?
1: Yes, with a C.
0: No. How have we not talked about this?
1: He was NIC.
0: That's ridiculous.
1: Yes.
0: You learn something new every day about your mate. All right.
1: Yep. Seven things humans physically cannot do.
0: Okay.
1: You've never heard your real voice.
0: Yes, I have. I'm a radio presenter. I hear it through my ears every day.
1: Okay. You'll never see your eyes move. Like, well, unless it's in a video.
0: I'm on a camera. I can see my eyes.
1: Yeah, unless it's in a video.
0: That's two from two.
1: But I mean, like, you can't look in the mirror and see your own eyes move.
0: Yes, you can. Yes, you can. You can look in the mirror and see your eyes move. What about...
1: No, because your eyes have moved. Like, to the... Oh.
2: You can see it in your peripherals.
1: You can't remember the moment you fall asleep. I actually can because I read Reddit till I fall asleep and I always, for some reason, go, no, I want to finish this, and then I try and continue.
0: I don't think I've not known the moment. No, I don't think I've known the moment except for on Sunday when I fell asleep at the theatre.
1: You didn't tell me that.
0: I fell asleep.
2: Remember the last bit of what you were watching?
0: Fell asleep on mum's shoulder.
1: I fell asleep in Mousetrap.
0: In what?
1: Mousetrap at the theatre. Anyway. Your brain can't fully focus on two things at once. Like, it flicks between. Like, if I'm trying to picture an apple.
0: Yeah.
1: I try and picture an orange.
0: Okay. Can't do it?
1: No.
2: Wow. I can hear you picturing them both.
0: I can definitely think about, like, the show and also the existential depression.
1: Totally.
0: That lingers in my life.
1: Me too. That's just like a background noise.
0: Yeah. 100%.
1: What about,
0: yes.
1: What about this one? You can't smell yourself the way others do, and I agree with that. Because it's like, you know, when you put perfume on, but like your natural scent, you know when people say, oh, you smell so good, and I'm like, I don't smell like anything.
0: That's probably the truest one you've done so far. You have no sense of your own smell.
1: No.
0: I feel. In fact, like, you often think you probably stink, and then you ask someone, and they're like, no, you're fine.
1: Now, this one I find fascinating.
0: Titty girl tidbit music.
1: May I offer you a titty girl tidbit? I think about this all the time. Your brain stops you from biting yourself too hard. Now, did you know, Nick Kelly, this is an add-on to my titty girl tidbit. Biting through your pinky finger is the same as biting through a carrot, but your brain just tells you not to do it.
0: You've titty girl tidbitted that one before.
1: Oh.
0: And it makes so much sense. Because it really hurts.
1: Biting
0: onto
1: it. Did you see that thing in primary school where you'd bite both your pinkies like that?
0: Yeah.
1: For like ages?
0: No.
1: Ish?
0: No.
1: 1, 2, 3, 4, 5, 6.
0: No, I didn't
1: 7.
0: Do this.
1: And then you go like that and you link them together.
0: Did anyone that you went to school with do that as well? Was this a
1: everyone.
0: Common thing in the school ground? Or was this a,
1: what, everyone
2: what is
1: did.
2: The effect of this?
1: It really hurts when you link your fingers together.
2: I don't if really want to try it then.
0: Next titty girl tidbit.
1: Oh.
0: Midway through and you just put your phone down and give it up.
1: Your tongue can't feel itself on its own.
0: Yeah, it can. I'm folding it in half and I can feel where the fold is.
1: Do you ever do those spitty things out the bottom?
0: God, that's your personal mic sock.
1: That's all I've got.
0: Awesome. Good. Great break, mate.
1: Good stuff.
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14: Your forecast for Gippsland and the Valley this evening, cloudy with showers and snow falling above 1,100 metres with possible hail. Winds west to northwesterly, 15 to 25 k's an hour, dropping to 3 degrees overnight. Tomorrow, a strong wind warning for the East Gippsland coast, cloudy with showers and winds west to northwesterly, 20 to 30 k's an hour. Thursday, partly cloudy, more showers, a top of 14. Tomorrow, a top of 12 degrees for the Valley, 14 for Sale and Bairnsdale, 13 for Orbost and Lakes. Currently, it's 8 degrees.
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1: I surprised two of my besties with a trip to Vegas to see the Backstreet Boys, and we asked a guy to film it. 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
4: The forecast for Gippsland and the Valley this evening, cloudy with showers and snow falling above 1,100 metres with possible hail. Winds west to northwesterly, 15 to 25 k's an hour, dropping to 3 degrees overnight. Tomorrow, a strong wind warning for the East Gippsland coast, cloudy with showers and winds west to northwesterly, 20 to 30 k's an hour. Thursday, partly cloudy, more showers, a top of 14. Tomorrow, a top of 12 degrees for the Valley, 14 for Sale and Bairnsdale, 13 for Orbost and Lakes.
3: Currently, it's 8 degrees.
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11: Your forecast for Gippsland and the Valley today, a strong wind warning for the East Gippsland coast. Cloudy with showers today, snow falling above 1,100 metres. Winds west to northwesterly 20 to 30 k's an hour. Tomorrow partly cloudy, a high chance of showers and some morning fog about, a top of 14. Friday partly cloudy, possible showers with morning frost, a top of 17. Saturday partly cloudy, a shower or two, a top of 17. Today, hitting for a top of 12 in the Valley, 14 for Sale and Bairnsdale, 13 for Orbost and Lakes. Currently, it's 8 degrees.
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15: Gippsland's best music.
16: Matt and Alex are with you. Very excited to have a guest with us today. Alex Dyson hinted at it yesterday. Someone who comes from across the pond, from Houston, Texas, actually.
17: Yeah, now decided to live in Brisbane, of all places, Matt O'Kine, just like you.
16: Ah, yep. And that's why they're here, because we happened to catch up recently and I thought, well, I want to hear more from you.
17: Dude, what's the Brisbane scene like when you're going to meet another Brisbanealities? It's not as good as personalities.
16: What to be completely Brisbane honest, people? Me and this person had a coffee and I organised it. And I organised the cafe.
17: Is this like a Hilltop Hood situation? Was it a Matt in the DMs?
16: Just following each other on the gram and going, hey, let's catch up and chat about, content and stuff. Mm-hmm. But I also made the meeting happen right next to the Barber Academy where I could get my hair cut. So that was...
17: Very nice.
16: I don't know if that's the creative hub that you were looking for, Alex Dyson. More so, I just wanted a $10 haircut.
17: Well, I do want to talk about hair in a moment. Matt, let's do it. It's Matt and Alex All Day Breakfast.
15: Let's get this show on the road.
17: Let's go. Here we go, here we go, here we go. I heard a very disturbing urban legend. The story that happened to a friend of someone, Matt O'Kine, recently.
16: Yes.
17: I wanted to discuss with you. Okay.
16: What was happening? Were they babysitting for their, you know, friends, and they heard a loud thump, thump, thump. And they thought, the parents should be home any minute now. Thump, thump. So they reached around the corner and felt the bloodied stump of where the parents' head should be as they walked through the door. Was it one of those urban legends?
17: No.
16: Was it the surprise party at the principal's house? And he walked in and said, Zuma, come and lick me.
17: What?
16: You haven't heard about that? The principal of the school had a dog called Zuma. And someone was trying to surprise him for a birthday party. But the principal walked in with peanut butter on his bits and said, Zuma, come and lick me. And all the people who were surprising him for his birthday went, oh, my God. It wasn't that one?
17: No, it wasn't a principal getting caught with peanut butter penis.
16: On their bits?
17: No, I've heard the ones of, like, a girl went on a date and went to use the bathroom and it didn't flush, and so put it in, a plastic bag so the person wouldn't see that she'd left his toilet in a state, wrote a note saying, oh, it was a great night last night, thanks for having me, walked out, but then locked herself out and left the bag of poo on the table next to the note that said, had a great night.
16: Did you, Bron, ever have the Zuma or the poo on a date one?
18: I hadn't heard those ones. There was one that went around at our school that was like somebody was babysitting and they went to the baby's room and they got creeped out by this like large clown toy that was sitting in the... like a life-size thing that's sitting in the corner of the room. And she called up the parents like, oh, can I just get like turn that around because it's freaking me out. And they said, we don't have a clown toy in the room.
17: Yeah, well, I remember back, I think it was Tom Ballard, we used to do urban myths and people would call up and go, no, that literally happened to a friend of a friend. But multiple people would have like the same story about those sort of things.
18: There was a few sexual ones that went around our school of like sexual urban legends.
17: Oh, gosh.
16: Okay, like what?
18: I don't even know.
16: I want to hear these another day. I want to hear about these another day. Dyso, we've got to get Lex on. He's our guest soon. So let's go, Dyso.
17: Well, this comes up because I know a couple of bros went over to Thailand recently to get a hair transplant. Ooh. Went in solidarity. Both got the dome done, which I'm sure, Matt, I think we've talked about you considering that at some point.
16: Oh, yeah, on Turkish Airlines.
17: Yeah.
16: That's the one that everyone seems to be sort of, you know, leaning towards. Apparently you get on the plane and everyone's got the little dotted head.
17: It's a long day in the chair, from what I hear.
16: I had a friend to do it in Australia, though. They preferred it. They had to spend about $20,000, but they get constant, like, checkups and it's sort of like buying your electronics from an actual store. You can kind of go back to it and there's accountability.
17: It's getting your gun from a gun dealership, not just in the mail.
16: just delivered. God almighty.
17: As you mentioned yesterday. But anyway, I'm glad you brought up Turkey because this story is about Turkey, which is the hub of medical tourism for a lot of these type of things. I don't know how true it is because Annalise told me she was talking to a friend who works with an airline and says that the pilot of an airline, it happened to his girlfriend or something like that.
16: Okay.
17: Right. So this is how far we're getting from the, which makes me go, I wonder. Anyway, this particular person wanted to get a breast enlargement surgery done.
16: Yeah.
17: Okay. Not just hair plugs in Turkey or, you know, hair transplants. You can get all sorts of things done, including a boob job.
16: Yeah.
17: Flies over there. Gets it done. Now, according to this story, she was getting quite a large size option.
16: Mm-hmm.
17: Okay. Goes in there, picks that, goes under the knife, comes to. They go, oh, it all went very well. Looks at it. perfect, all fine. That healing, that scar under the, you know, breast, that'll heal up totally fine. We did encounter, when we got in, it was difficult to stretch the skin across the entire section. So what we did was we took a little bit of a graft from your back and just placed it there so that it would all fit and would look nice and it wouldn't, you know, be a problem. So he's like, mm-hmm. Oh, okay. And it turned out looking okay. That's fine. Goes back to Australia or wherever. Starts feeling a bit crook, a bit sore around the back area. Not sure what's going on. Goes into the doctor. It's like, oh, can you check out what's going on? They give her a x-ray or ultrasound. And they say, I'm sorry, but it looks like you only have one kidney.
16: What?
17: So the skin graft from the back to give the chest skin a little bit of extra give was actually a ruse to open up
16: steal the back their kidney.
17: And while you're in the chair, take your kidney.
16: Oh, no. Okay, what do we think?
17: No, Ron? No, that's the thing. Sometimes if it's like, no, this literally happened to my friend, you could go, Jesus, that's crazy. What, unbelievable. But it's a bit more believable because it's a close one. I'm telling you, after my girlfriend told me that her friend knew someone whose girlfriend this happened to. So the longest stretch that's getting is making me go, I'm not sure how true this is. But I wanted to bring it up with you, Matt, because you've got a good nose for these kind of things. How true do you reckon this is?
16: Okay, for one, I love it.
17: That's awful.
16: No, let's not let the truth get in the way of a good story. That is an incredible story, and I do think that it's incredibly interesting. Having Googled it, the idea that someone would wake up in a hotel bathtub full of ice, which is the version that we've all heard.
17: No, exactly.
16: That apparently is false. But they say real-world kidney theft is a highly complex, sophisticated crime. A transplant requires precise tissue matching, sterile operating rooms, and a strict 24-hour survival window for the organ and highly trained surgeons. So
17: you're in the highly trained surgery area.
16: Yes.
17: But can people who are good at crafting voluptuous breasts also be good at stealing kidneys?
16: There is somewhere called the Kavre Kidney Valley in Nepal in which extremely poor people are manipulated into selling their organs.
17: Well, that's not very nice.
16: No, it's not.
17: That's
16: so
17: slightly depressing.
16: Yes, but I'm not seeing anything from plastic surgery. But I tell you what, let's hear from you, okay? If you have any stories like this that you can verify, please let us know at matt.n.alex, please. Because, yeah, we've got to get to the bottom of this. Right now, Daiso, we've got a guest coming up next, so we're going to have them join us. And Bron, don't you think I don't want to hear about these other sexual urban legends? So we're going to do that on Thursday.
17: It's a Matt and Alex all-day breakfast urban sex legend special coming up for you.
16: Drippy. Well, Alex Dyson, I'm very excited to be introducing a guest to Matt and Alex All Day Breakfast, who you might recognize from Instagram or TikTok from her incredible observations of the differences between life in Australia versus the United States of America. She sounds a little bit like this.
15: I might hurt some Australians' feelings by saying this, but I always give it to you straight, and I'm going to tell you. When Australians say no to Americans and to probably other people in the world, it does sound like you're adding an R at the end of that word. Nor. It's not an awkward thing. It's not a Bogan thing. It's not a regional thing. It's a all of Australians thing. Y'all sound like you say nor instead of no. No, nor.
16: Wow, getting the H2O treatment there. Oh, no. Is Lexi in Wonderland. Hello, Lex. Or Lex in Wonderland, I should say. Sorry. Hello,
19: hi.
16: Lex. How are you?
19: G'day, mate.
16: How's it going?
19: It's going great. I'm very excited to be here. Thank you for having me.
17: I'm excited to have you on, Lex. I couldn't believe when Matt said, I bumped into this girl, Lex. She does these, you know, from America, but living in Brisbane. Now I'm like, oh, my God. I watch her all the time.
16: Yeah.
19: That's so nice.
17: I think it's maybe not just you, Lex, but so many different people experiencing Australia for the first time. It is really interesting to see our country through their eyes. And you're such a great proponent of it. You're so good at it. When did you first move to this country?
19: Yeah, we moved in August 2024. So pretty soon it'll be 2 years. And it's flown by, I got to say. Very fast experience, but a very wonderful one too.
16: What I find interesting is because you've popped up on my feed, on Alex's feed, on so many feeds, probably producer Bronze feed. So many of your videos are about the differences between Australian and American culture and things that you've gotten used to. But what surprises me is you've gotten, I think you're clocking at 70,000 followers on Instagram alone already. You weren't in the business at all up until, what, 2 years ago?
19: Yeah, I started posting regularly January of last year. So it's been a year and a half. And I just said I was going to commit to it and post every day. And here we are.
16: So you literally, you were like, it's just such an interesting turn of events because so many people who are doing the Instagram thing, you know, it's comedians or it's presenters or whatever. And you had no background in that. And you just said, I'm going to be a content creator.
19: Yes, but that's kind of how my mind works. I've had many different roles, careers in the past, and every time I'm like, I want to do this now. And luckily I have a husband who supports my crazy dreams. And I had the time to dedicate to this new venture of mine, given we had just moved and I had to quit my job in Houston where we moved from and didn't have a job here. So it all just kind of aligned in a really beautiful way. And everything has been very organic. If I get an opportunity, I usually say yes and just roll with that.
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1: Your forecast for Gippsland and the Valley today, a strong wind warning for the East Gippsland coast. Cloudy with showers today, snow falling above 1,100 metres, winds west to northwesterly 20 to 30 k's an hour. Tomorrow partly cloudy, a high chance of showers and some morning fog about, a top of 14. Friday partly cloudy, possible showers with morning frost, a top of 17. Saturday partly cloudy, a shower or two, a top of 17. Today, hitting for a top of 12 in the Valley, 14 for Sale and Bairnsdale, 13 for Orbost and Lakes.
9: Currently, it's 8 degrees.
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11: TRFM. I told you this like a couple of weeks ago. It was a weekend, it might have been a Sunday morning, and I opened Instagram and Fev had DM'd me something he thought Daisy might like for me to buy her. Daisy was sitting next to me at the time. And I showed her, and it was a kid's sing-along karaoke microphone.
12: Oh, gross. Just after her, just like her mother.
11: Now, it helped that the girl on it was singing Golden by the K-pop Demon Hunters, because Daisy was like, yeah, my, I'd love it. But the real clincher, the sales point was, because we've got lots of microphones at home. Daisy loves singing. We're a singing family. You might remember Fifi Box One Night Only. But
12: how could we plenary forget?
11: But this was unique because you could connect your phone and play the music through it. So she's singing along. So if I connect my phone to this microphone, I can play K-pop Demon Hunters on my phone and Daisy hears it while she and she sings along with it. So that got us across the line.
12: I sent it to Fee and then within 1 minute and 43 seconds, bought it. Done. So
11: huge discount, $145. It went down to $90, yeah, $90. So I thought discount. I was getting a bargain.
2: Yeah, bargain. You're pretty much making cash.
11: I've fallen for every trick in the book.
12: Girl math, free.
11: And then anyway, it hadn't come. And I'm like, gosh, weeks have gone past. I thought I'd fallen for a scam. But no, Fev, yesterday it turned up.
12: You're
11: and
12: welcome.
11: I would please now like to bring it into the studio so we can all see.
2: All right, influence me.
11: Gemma.
12: Looks awesome.
11: Bringing it into the studio.
2: What is that?
11: What is that? Hang on a second. It's it's two pieces of plastic.
2: That could be.
12: That looks great.
2: That.
12: That's what it
2: could
12: is on the thing.
11: That's
2: the most
11: $2
2: poorly
11: the
2: made
11: market.
2: Thing. That is horrendous. Well, I was going to say.
12: Don't worry about the price. That's amazing. Hook it up and sing.
11: Okay, now, hang on. You say hook it up. To connect my mobile phone to it, it's got a headphone jack. So how do I? Headphone jacks don't go into Apple iPhones.
2: There's no way that's playing, are they?
11: How do we get this to work?
2: Check one, two.
12: There we go.
2: I cannot. Everyone listening right now, this is the most poorly made thing.
12: You've got a kid from St. Kevin.
11: Oh, so here we go. We're going up. It's a moment.
12: It's great.
11: You can't connect your phone because, as I said, it's a headphone jack. It doesn't have the lightning cable or the cable C connector.
12: Yeah, but you just get one.
11: Well, no, you can't connect
2: that
11: it.
2: That is
11: it doesn't have
2: putrid.
11: It's horrible.
12: It's a great thing.
11: Honestly, at any local market, that would be possibly $7.
2: Yeah.
11: It won't stop falling apart.
12: Take care of your product.
11: I was fleeced.
12: No, you're not.
11: That is absolute. And then I was showing the team outside. I said, but look at the video. Because when I got the video from Fev and I showed Dad, she's like, that's amazing. It was pointed out to me very quickly. That was an AI child. How do we know, James, it was an AI child? It was an AI video?
3: Well, for one, when she puts her hands together, it merges into a single hand.
2: No.
11: She's a uni hand.
13: Fee, I've got the audio of the
2: hands. This is
13: how
2: melt.
13: This is how it's meant to sound.
11: All
12: I've got to say to you, Fiona, is you're welcome because you know what?
11: What?
12: There is no money that can be spent for your child's happiness.
11: No.
12: And if she sings in that, she'll be happy.
11: Daisy, we unpacked it. Daisy.
2: The logos on the microphone stand are all melting. Look, they're AI, so the font and the text is all wrong.
12: It looks good. It's cute.
11: It's just a piece of plastic.
12: Yeah.
11: Daisy laughed. She literally laughed at it when I took it out of the box.
12: Memories.
11: No, now, 131060.
2: Memories.
11: I'm so interested if anyone can relate to this. Oh. What did you order? And then what did you get? Because this is not what we ordered.
12: Yeah, it is.
11: This is... No, what I do like is that it's called...
2: What's it called? Kids something...
11: Kids karaoke machine.
2: Kids karaoke machine. And then underneath it says peerless performance. And that is true because you'll have no friends. Everyone will leave.
12: That is good.
11: Jump on a mic.
13: That's on.
12: We're going up. That sounds amazing.
2: It sounds like the same microphone people on the rowing crews have on the Yarra.
12: I have ginger nuts.
2: Yeah. Oh, it's like Xavier kids are getting yelled at.
11: We've had it in the studio. It is broken. I'm not, no lie, Nick, 10 times while we've been in the studio. It has fallen apart.
2: It couldn't be more flimsy.
11: Okay, that's enough.
2: It
11: sounds
2: great. I don't know how you measure.
11: That's enough.
2: People. I don't know how you measure the thickness of plastic. I don't know what that unit is, but that plastic is like thinner than like credit card plastic.
13: Yeah,
2: it's translucent. I can see through the entire machine. It is terrible.
13: It's like a Macca's cup lid plastic, isn't it?
14: Just like a prayer, you know I'll take you there.
2: At least you're actually singing it. Fifi, Feb and Nick.
15: Fifi, Feb and Nick's happy hour.
12: I just want to stop everyone down just for a second. Now, you've come in and given me a whack about your little online purchase.
11: Me.
12: Little old you. And guess what? I have got this working.
11: Okay.
12: Do you want to hear?
11: Here's the thing. I want to make this clear.
12: No, I have to give that context. No context. I'm playing. Shh.
16: Ready?
12: It's grouse.
11: Okay.
12: That is
11: so
12: good.
11: So here's the thing. What got me across the line for the $99 was that it was a little karaoke microphone that Daisy, we could connect our phone to and then hear the music. Yeah, but it took Leon finding the correct connection jack, which didn't come in the box. We were at home, couldn't connect it, couldn't get our phones connected.
12: Kids that sounds like a you problem.
11: Yeah, exactly, but that would be another parent's problem. We don't all work at radio stations where we can get the connector.
2: If it was $7.
12: Money well spent.
2: Yes. No, I do.
12: Money well spent.
2: I
11: anyway,
2: disagree.
11: I would argue, Fev, you and I, it just broke again. Fev and I fell for an Instagram ad, and we've since found out it was an AI Instagram ad. The child's not even real.
2: Yeah, the child's hands melted together when she put them
11: together. The microphone looks steel, like it's a legit microphone that Taylor would use, and it's a piece of plastic that's broken 10 times in the studio. But that's what we're asking. Anyone bought something online and almost laughed when it turned up? Morag in Eltham. Hi, Morag.
16: Hi, Phoebe, Feb and Nick. How are you? Thanks for keeping me going on the ring road every morning.
11: Oh, a pleasure, Morag. Thank you for calling in with your amazing Scottish accent. We love it. What did you order, Morag?
16: Well, to understand my story, you need to understand I love Christmas, right? Christmas in our house is a big thing. And when we moved from the UK to here, I wasn't allowed to bring my beautiful stand-up reindeer, right? There are restrictions on what you can bring into the country. So for the last few years, I have been searching for the best family of reindeer to have in my front garden, right? I wanted a beautiful family of light-up reindeers. Anyway, this past Christmas, I found the ideal thing online. I think the daddy reindeer was something like 3 foot tall. It was all like light-up. Family of three reindeers, all 3D, looked amazing. So it cost, I think it was, the price came down to something like, I don't know, $150. I thought, convinced my husband, just went away and ordered it. Anyway, it turned up and it was like the polar opposite. It was a flat piece of, they were three flat pieces of metal. I think that the tallest one was, I think, about 50 centimetres, if it was anything.
11: Oh.
16: It was about 1,000 pieces. My husband spent about, I don't know, 4 hours trying to assemble it to see if we could try and,
12: you've been ripped off.
16: Make this work. And it was just awful. They just put them in the garden. They fell over.
11: Oh, yeah. Morag.
16: So, yeah, it was not a happy sight.
11: I understand how you feel.
12: Are you joking? This is grouse. Morag just needs to come to me for Insta purchases.
11: No, Morag, I get it. It should be a crime. You can't make it look like something that you're not getting.
12: What do you think you get from
2: every fast food?
12: Every one of them.
11: Morag, thank you for sharing that. Eric in Riddles Creek. Hi, Eric.
17: Good morning. How are we all today?
11: Very well. Eric, what did you order and then what turned up?
17: I need to make it very clear that I didn't order nothing.
11: Okay.
17: My wife ordered, because we're a little bit older and we suffer from a bit of pain with our joints and everything, she found these wonderful gummies that were going to fix all our problems for $250.
11: Ooh.
2: Beautiful.
17: Yeah, fantastic. Turned up about 5-6 weeks later. A little plastic bag with five, what I can only describe as almost Pascal wine gums.
11: Oh, no. Of course. Eric, I worry about I see people trying to sell gummies.
12: Yeah, I bought them. Eric, stay on the line, mate. I'll pass you on to one. I use them
11: but
12: to help you
11: sleep. How do you prove the gummies have all this stuff that they say is going to fix you? They're just gum. They could just get them from the lolly shop.
12: Trust.
11: No, I feel, Eric, that your poor wife, I get that.
17: Poor me.
11: thank you. Leslie from Melton. Hi, Leslie.
18: Good morning, Fifi, Fab and Nick. How are you guys?
11: We're great, Leslie. What did you order? What did you think you were getting?
18: Oh, so just like you, I saw it on Instagram last summer.
11: Yeah.
18: So it's an portable air conditioner.
2: Yeah.
11: For double air conditioners?
18: It's just like a plastic. It's just like a fan of plastic, but when you saw the advertisement on Instagram, it's like it's cool breeze. Like, oh, I can bought one.
2: Portable air conditioner.
18: It's my one, take one too. But instead, my kids also like laughing. It was like, Mom, it's just like a fan. It's not an air conditioner. I spent $100.
2: Oh,
18: but yeah,
2: no.
18: It's really.
11: You just bought a fan.
18: Know.
11: That's so funny, Lefley. I get it.
18: That's it.
11: Yeah. And these AI is getting us even worse now. This is because they make things look really good.
12: Fiona, this is amazing.
11: Okay, it's not. Thank you, Lefley. Vicky in Mount Waverley. Hi, Vicky.
19: Good morning, everyone.
11: Morning, Vicky. What did you think you were getting and what turned up?
19: Oh, I was so excited to find a beautiful nativity set for our front yard decorations for Christmas time. So saw it on board for delivery. I was like, I'll rush home because I've only got a couple more days to decorate. And it arrived and I was like, oh, there's no parcel at the front door. I looked in the letterbox and there it was. It was a sticker.
2: Oh,
11: get out.
2: Oh, no.
11: It was a sticker.
19: A lovely nativity sticker.
12: I may have done some of that purchasing before.
11: Do you reckon the people who box this to send it out laugh?
12: Oh,
11: like
12: yeah.
11: When the order comes through,
2: what a fun
11: like,
2: factory to work in.
11: Someone's bought another sticker.
19: Yeah.
11: What are you doing? Oh, he's playing horses through the karaoke machine.
12: Mate, are you joking? Listen to this.
13: Should I check the roads?
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2: I reckon you could sell this to Feb for 120. Make a little profit.
21: 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Fifi, Feb, and Nick's happy hour. You are welcome. 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
14: Right, so I had the funniest chat with a friend yesterday that made me realise, sometimes I realise how boring my childhood was in comparison to other people.
15: Just a quick recap of your childhood. You used to sit in a circle singing Kumbaya.
14: Yeah.
16: Snuck out to see the Pakistani cricket team and got some hot chocolates.
15: Yes, that's true. And you had to hop over blue tongue lizards in your backyard.
14: I did once breastfeed on my sister's
15: tits. That's true. You also watched your mum and your stepdad go hammer and tongs.
14: Oh, my God. More than, stop that.
15: Yours was far more incriminating than mine.
14: Stop.
15: Hey, do we not talk about that?
14: No.
15: I thought you talked about that
14: even think my mum knows that I caught them.
15: Oh.
14: Also, yeah, we'll edit this bit out. We can't because we're live. And that bit.
15: Yeah.
14: Anyway, I was talking to my friend and he was saying how he doesn't really like change. And I said, oh, and I was trying to think whether I'm a person that likes change or not. And he said, I hated change so much when I was a child that I used to have a very violent reaction when my mum got their hair cut. And I said, what do you mean? He said that his mum one day chopped her hair off and he didn't like it. So he didn't speak to her for a couple of days, right? He's a young kid, right? And then he said,
15: did you say he?
14: He doesn't like change.
15: This is some sass from a young fella.
14: Then he said he hates it so much that one day she was waiting at the bus stop for him and he got off the bus and she had chopped her hair off and she said hi and went to lean to give him a kiss and a hug and he screamed, get away from me, I don't know her. and screamed and

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12: Your forecast for Gippsland and the Valley today, a strong wind warning for the East Gippsland coast. Cloudy with showers today, snow falling above 1,100 metres, winds west to northwesterly 20 to 30 k's an hour. Tomorrow partly cloudy, a high chance of showers and some morning fog about, a top of 14. Friday partly cloudy, possible showers with morning frost, a top of 17. Saturday partly cloudy, a shower or two, a top of 17. Today, hitting for a top of 12 in the Valley, 14 for Sale and Bairnsdale, 13 for Orbost and Lakes. Currently, it's 8 degrees.
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15: Ahoy also to David in Canada. Ham used the very easy view system at hamishandandy.com to tell us what he's been up to.
16: Ahoy, boys. This is David from Hamilton, Ontario, Canada. I started listening to the podcast about a year ago. I've been listening at a rate of about 2 episodes a week, and I just finished episode 100. So a little discouraging to see that I'm still 195 episodes behind. I would love to catch up someday and be right in there with the modern episodes, but I'd love to be able to contribute to what's happening in the podcast, but it feels like I'm too far behind. So I have this idea of a way that you can give a little wink, a little nod to me and all the other very important podcasters that are trying our best to catch up from a distance behind. So in a few seconds, I'm going to say a swear word, and then I'll know, because I'll check at the most recent podcast that you've released in the next few weeks. If I see a little E beside the podcast name for explicit, then I'll see that as you almost giving me and all the other podcasters that are behind a nice, warm, appreciative, acknowledging hug. So 3, 2, 1, fuck. Cheers, boys.
2: Okay. I mean, he gave fair warning and
3: There's no chance we're not getting an E on that because it's nice and clear.
15: It was clear as day.
3: Enunciated well. Do you know, I was just like, what does this feel like? This feels like Interstellar. Like, it feels like a message from the past that appears in the future.
15: Yes.
3: Like, it does feel like he's time traveling somehow because he's stuck in the past listening to these old messages from, like, 4 years ago, these old podcasts.
15: I just appreciated that he gave the countdown. So if anyone was in Cars with Kids, they could easily just dip at that point.
3: Yeah. But yeah. And I appreciate that he's doing two a week. That's twice the recommended serving. He's a hungry boy. But you can be hungrier than that. You could do five a week.
15: Oh, that's too much.
3: Just too much. But that's
15: why
3: he'd
15: be sick of us by the time he catches back up, which would just ruin it.
3: Yeah,
15: you've got a
3: very Augustus Gloop, isn't it?
15: Yeah.
3: you can have all the podcasts you want, but it will make you sick. But that is sort of what the government mandated break. If there is any silver lining in that, whilst Nanny and I are screaming at the sky, just railing against the break, you can use that to gorge if you want even three episodes a week to close the gap.
15: Somehow.
3: So best of luck. If you've got a friend that is stuck in the past doing that, we recommend they use their summer wisely.
15: Haim, we've got to get onto something that no doubt he'll enjoy once he gets there. It's a huge announcement today of our quest to break the record for having the tallest hat.
4: The inside word. Conversations of tall hat construction.
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3: Okay, genuine things are being locked in here. We've done just enough updates, I think. I think people go, okay, we get it. Updates, we get it. It's a hat that is much taller than any other hat I've ever seen. We get it, and it's not easy to make such a hat. No, I've never made one. No one's ever made one. It is the world's tallest. There's engineering involved. All of that, I think, is almost done.
15: Yes.
3: It's now time. At some point, you got to put the bastard on your head and walk. And that's what we're gunning for. That's the, not that I'm trying to just add more E words into this episode, but at some point, we just got to walk. When are we doing it, Andy?
15: We can tell everybody that we will attempt. I mean, this could have been a Peter out. It had Peter out
18: all over
3: it. Should have been. In fact, I think I called it early.
15: And on that, Top Stage Advanced Composites have done a fantastic job, haven't they?
18: Right. They actually saved it probably from being a Peter out because once they started, now it'd be so rude to not do it after they put much work in.
3: We're almost past. You think the hat is a passenger on us, but we're merely passengers underneath the hat, whoever gets to pilot it.
15: In 3 weeks from today, we'll be attempting the record, everybody. And you'll hear it on September 11th.
3: That's when that pop will drop. That Thursday is September 11th. I think we're doing the attempt on September 8th. How is the hat getting out? Have we already talked about this? How does it get from, because we're going to do it at Hogs' warehouse.
15: Yeah.
3: We need a place outside is obviously susceptible to wind and you'd hate for the attempt to get ruined by wind or rain. So you need an indoor place with a very, very high roof.
15: Yep. Logistics of all that we'll talk about next week because what we need to do is we put out at hamishnady.com who could come and be our officials, like when Tats Lotto has government officials that make sure that it is obviously all legit.
3: Because we discovered it costs tens of thousands of dollars if you get Guinness involved.
15: Yeah.
3: You know, that's how, and that's fine. That's how they make their cash, but they rely on FM breakfast shows around the world, deciding that it's worth $10,000 or $20,000 or $30,000 to go for a Guinness World Record and stuff your underpants full of as many baked beans as you can. See if you can beat the record by two or three beans. Mm. Take it off those guys from San Francisco. Bring it back to Brisbane or whatever your desire is. That's how Guinness makes their money and that's fine. We are like, why don't we just save that money?
15: Yes.
3: And we'll all know we've got the record. We don't need to be in a book. We'll know we've got the record and we'll know because we have the most trustworthy listeners watching it to make sure everything was above board.
15: We put a form up at hamishnady.com asking for people to apply to be our officials, Ham. I think the form was we're measuring people on prove their trustworthiness, just general trustworthiness, how well they can take in distances, both vertical and horizontal.
3: That's very important for this.
15: And the ability to pay attention, because obviously, you know, we're hoping it's
3: drifting off. We've got to walk 10 whole meters and you don't want someone getting distracted halfway through the walk and then having the worst thing you could have from a government official is have them nudge the person next to them and go, what happened? I wasn't paying attention. Yes. You just never see that.
15: No, you never see that. Now, we're hoping it's one and done, but there might be multiple attempts here if we can't.
3: As long
15: get
3: as
15: it
3: the
15: right.
3: hat holds up.
15: Yeah. Yeah.
3: We'll keep trying.
15: Anyway, these were the submissions.
19: Skill required. Extreme trustworthiness.
20: I'm incredibly trustworthy. As a teen, I worked for the Queen's Estate in a coffee shop. Wow. And an American tourist came in once and offered me £10,000 for the apron I was wearing simply because it had the Crown Estate logo on it. I didn't sell. What teen turns down £10,000?
21: I'm extremely trustworthy. I'm registered with Engineers Australia. And underneath the Commonwealth Statutory Declarations Regulations of 1993, I can actually witness a stat deck. That's a pretty trustworthy thing wow. to be able to do.
22: I'm also a Justice of the Peace, which is the most trustworthy member of the community. I haven't progressed to Shopping Centre JP table, but hey, dare to dream, boys.
23: And a couple of years ago, I met you at the McFanning Golf Day and ended up with Andy's personal email address in order to pass that on to the person at work that looks after our partnerships, oh. or to speak plainly, the Weasel Opportunity Department. And ever since, resisted the temptation to ruin his presumably extremely tidy and well-maintained inbox with all kinds of dodgy website signups.
19: Skill required.
24: Distance judgment.
23: As a former youth international pole vaulter, I feel uniquely qualified to help judge the tall hat record attempt.
20: I used to cheerlead, and my role within the team was the flyer. So I was the one standing on the shoulders, getting tossed in the air. So very, very experienced up high. I know the above head height topography like the back of my hand.
21: With golf, I don't use a range finder. I just pick the club so I can guess the distance pretty well. And also with my work, I actually have to calculate distances. So that's pretty good.
25: So when someone tells me that they're 6 feet tall, I have to mentally stack 6-foot-long sandwiches end-to-end to visualise how big that is. If you, for some reason, decide to go in Imperial, I will have to use a workaround based around meatball subs, but I'm sure we can make that work.
22: For the past 20 years, I've studied measurement as a registered surveyor, so can confirm the world's tallest hat to a legally binding standard.
19: Skill required.
24: Hyperfixated attention.
26: I'm a statistician at the Australian Open Tennis. I get paid to watch tennis and basically never blink. And if you know tennis, you know matches can go for 45 minutes or 5 hours. And I'm there courtside, laser focused the entire time.
21: You know, with TikTok these days, at least 3-second videos, I can actually sit through like a 15 to 20 second TikTok. So
3: wow,
21: I'm pretty sure I'll be able to watch the whole thing.
20: I'm a mum of two. So at any given time, there's a million things happening. There's dinner cooking on the stove. There's a 3-year-old about to draw on a newly painted wall. And there's an 18-month-old climbing on absolutely anything she can reach. And I'm across it all. Nothing gets past me.
22: I've been working on paying attention. With cricket season approaching, I pride myself on being able to watch the entire first session of a test without falling asleep. Come to lunch break or afternoon sessions, all bets are off. Hopefully the hat launch will be in the morning, but I understand that atmospheric conditions may impact takeoff.
15: So many candidates, Abe.
3: Wow.
15: Is anyone that stands out to you that's a must?
3: Yeah, I do like the idea of the junior pole vaulter.
15: Yeah.
3: Wow. And I loved it. Who was the woman that was, I understand, the top above the head.
15: She was a flyer.
3: Topography, yeah. She was a flyer and cheerleader. Yeah. I like someone that understands what it's like up there. And she's almost lived as a hat. You know, she's been up at hat height. So I feel like she's going to be there. The civil engineer. Legally could he bring one of the things on the tripod?
15: Well, that'd be nice, wouldn't it? Even if we don't use it. This would be nice to have it looked out there as proper. Look, we'll reach out to them. Obviously, we've got the date now. But this is so exciting. Should we fly in five? I mean, a few of them from Britain, so we're not going to do that. It seems like a long trip.
3: Let's fly in five.
15: We'll fly in five people.
3: Because ever since the special skills debacle, you know, we've been saving $80, $90 a week. That we were spending on the cheapest available airfares. Yeah. And so let's just blow it on this.
15: Yeah. And look, it's money that would have gone to Guinness had we chosen that route. So this is a much better way to spend it.
3: And look, not anti-Guinness, and I might even suggest we go and have one to celebrate.
15: Would they like that, do you think? Or do you think, is that a...
3: Wouldn't it be nice to be able to say, and you know what, the other day, we had a Guinness and a world record.
15: We had a Guinness world record. Yeah. And when we post a picture of it, we can just do Guinness, world record as the caption.
3: We've got it, mate. We've absolutely got him on a barrel there.
13: 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The Hamish and Andy podcast. 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

0: crew was set. This was part Ocean's 11, part school carpool. There was still some small details to decide upon as they made their way to Andy's dad's house.
1: Jess, you're the getaway driver.
2: I'm so nervous.
1: Who are you channeling? Are you channeling Ryan Gosling from Crash? Yeah. Was it Crash?
2: Drive.
1: That's probably, hey, probably should know that.
2: What's that lady with the curly hair that she, the kick in the kidnapping movie, the comedian?
1: Oh.
2: She's in the car.
1: Melissa McCarthy?
2: Yeah, that's
1: right.
2: Who I'm
1: okay, right, I don't know the reference.
2: And she's like,
1: is she really a good driver?
2: Yeah, but she's really annoying. Like, she annoys the guy.
1: Right.
2: The guy.
1: Well, what about Baby Driver?
3: Oh, it's a great movie. Oh,
1: great movie, yeah.
3: Now we're that recently.
1: Now we're in Angus's level of films.
2: I have no idea what that is.
1: All right, we're pulling into Dad's street. Same street I grew up on. And then I think you just pull up here and we'll let Angus out.
3: It's on the right?
1: On the right-hand side. It's the white picket fence there.
3: Perfect.
1: Yep.
3: Easy. And then I'll just walk towards this end of the street.
1: Yeah, and don't be distracted by the box hedges at the front.
3: Yeah.
1: Because I've made them all with my box hedge company when I was about 12 years old, and they are really impressive. So just, again, keep focused.
3: Perfect.
1: Don't be distracted.
3: Got a job to do.
1: Yeah. Okay, good luck.
0: With Angus wearing a wire, the plan was in motion. The crew went dark. From the safety of the getaway car, the man who started it all could only watch and listen in, hoping the target took the bait.
1: Didn't seem very nervous, did he? That's great. It's cool. He's rung the doorbell, looks like. Now he's looking back at us. Don't look at us.
4: Hello. Nice to meet you. I'm Angus. I'm selling tickets. We're fundraising for Campbell Showtime.
5: Oh, perfect. Our kids are in Showtime.
4: Oh, there you go. Thank you.
1: He's made a good start. He's conversing with Dad. He didn't look nervous at all.
4: I've got tens and coins, so I should have change.
1: Doors open.
5: Take five.
4: Oh, awesome. Thank you. There's 10.
5: Yeah.
4: Thank you. I'll write you your tickets out. So you're saying your kids are in it?
5: Yes.
4: Oh, nice.
5: Alex Lee back then. And Andy Lee.
4: There you go. Oh. Name rings a bell. What was your name?
6: Michael.
4: I'll put your name on that.
1: He's doing a great job.
4: Lee? There you go. Have you got your phone number on you?
1: Big spender.
4: Perfect. I'll give you five. Oh, yes, sorry. I'll do that.
1: He's got five tickets.
4: Thank you. I'll tell you out five tickets. Five.
5: So you write your name on the other one, too?
4: Yes.
1: That's a good joke from Dad. Nice, know where he gets it from.
4: Thank you.
5: What was your name?
4: My name's Angus.
5: Angus.
4: There you go.
5: Much, Angus.
4: Yeah. Enjoy. Thank you for buying some tickets. Right, enjoy. Thank you.
1: Amazing. Amazing, like taking candy from a baby. Or like giving a TV to an old man. Oh, he's going back this way, Kevin. He's done bloody well. Get him straight back in the car.
4: Sensational. All good?
1: Sensational. Get him. Oh, right. Get your head down. Well, you don't have to aim. Oh, shit, don't. All right. Tell us when we're clear, Jess.
0: And just like that, they were out of there. The kid stayed cool. And the target? Blissfully unaware, he's about to be the new owner of a 55-inch 4K beauty. Mission accomplished.
2: Yeah, we're clear.
1: Oh, well done. You did it like a regular Melissa McCarthy. Whatever film you're talking about there.
7: I love, get your head down. Just in case Mick on the front porch goes, hey, you bastards trying to give me a free TV. I'm warning you kids, stop trying to give me TVs.
1: But I think he got away with it.
7: We had to drop him back to his mum. And then he says, well, what do I do with the 10 bucks? Because we had this day we have stolen from him.
1: I think he's a scout, so he's going to do the right thing. He's probably going to donate it to the troop.
7: Well, I just said, that's you. That's yours, mate. Thanks very much.
1: Salacious headline. Andy Lee underpays child worker with pitiful cash payment thieved from father.
7: So we now enter phase two. And the final phase, we hope,
6: of this reversed heist. And we invite Lies into the studio. Hey, Lies.
8: Hey, guys.
6: Huge week for you. You've obviously got to get the three groupings at the start of the episode. And that's obviously the worst for it and takes up most of your week.
7: Double work week here, Lies.
6: You have to come in. What are you more nervous about, the three groups of three or trying to prank Dad?
8: This prank. I'm scared. You do? I don't want to
7: because be out. Honest, the groups of three takes 5 seconds.
6: Lies, we've given you a little bit of a backstory. You're Denise from the Burundara Scouting Association. You're going to call Dad now, Michael, and just tell him that he hasn't won first prize, but he has won the second prize. Be interesting to see whether he doesn't want the 55-inch. We've listed it as a 55-inch, and Mum would protest that. So
7: this is the whole, I mean, let's go back now. The whole reason we're doing this is because he wouldn't accept it from you as a purchase handler.
6: No.
7: There was obviously a simpler option here, which is, hey, I'm your son and I bought your TV. And he's just like, I don't want it. And it also, he seemed, though, to warm to the idea, and he enjoys his origin story as someone that only wins televisions. That's his superpower. So we're hoping he will just be like, okay, we know it's 35 inches too big, but will he accept it because he's won it?
6: Lies, I've just jotted down there for you. If you can at the end go, have you ever won anything like this before? Because I just would like to see him again.
7: If he reels off the list, if he reels off the list of the TVs he's won.
6: Are you ready, Lies?
8: Yes, I'm ready.
6: Okay, here we go.
9: Hello.
8: Hello, this is Denise calling on behalf of Burundara Scouting Association. Am I speaking to Michael?
9: You are.
8: Oh, great. Michael, how are you?
9: I'm well. We haven't won a raffle, have we?
8: You actually have. You bought a ticket. Bought a ticket, and I'm ringing to say that you've been successful because your ticket was drawn. You didn't win first prize though, sadly, which was the hotel accommodation package, but you did get the second prize, which is a 55-inch QLED TV.
9: Oh, wow.
8: Congratulations.
9: Very good.
8: Congratulations.
9: That's our second one we've won.
8: Oh, second one from us?
9: Second TV we've won.
8: Oh, so you've won a TV before?
9: Yes, yeah, which is great. That's perfect. But it's a while ago since we won that other one.
8: How long ago?
9: It's probably about 20 years ago. We've still got the same one, even though our kids keep telling us, no, it's the wrong one.
8: Well, lucky, free upgrade for you.
9: Oh, perfect. That's great.
8: Oh, fantastic. Michael, I'm glad you're excited about it. Someone will circle back to organise the delivery of the TV. We'll grab your dates that you're free so we can drop it off.
9: Oh, great. Perfect. Thank you very much.
8: Thank you so much for your support, Michael. Have a great day.
9: Okay. Thank you.
8: Bye.
9: Bye.
10: You want a TV?
7: Well done.
6: Yes,
7: forcing family members to have enormous TVs. Lies killed it. Outstanding.
6: Also, we won a TV as he.
7: It's worked. You keep putting it out there.
6: Well done.
7: He can go and take his vision board down now. It's a 20-year-old vision board with cutouts from Vogue. Just please get us a TV.
6: I can't believe he didn't reference his first ever one. Because that's what he told me, that he won at a primary school raffle. So maybe that would have been 40 years ago, 45. So maybe he's...
7: But I love that he went straight into reeling off his pedigree.
6: Yeah.
7: Sorry if I don't seem too excited there, Denise. Because I kind of do this shit all the time. Very good at winning TV.
6: Well done, Lies. Thank you, and thanks to Angus as well. Before we go, can we just isolate that bit where he does, I think, yell to Mum, I've won a TV.
7: This, Andy, this is what you're after. All the hard work is this. This is the bit where it pays off.
10: You want a TV?
6: Amazing. Congrats, guys.
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24: Your forecast for Gippsland and the Valley today, a strong wind warning for the East Gippsland coast. Cloudy with showers today, snow falling above 1,100 metres, winds west to northwesterly 20 to 30 k's an hour. Tomorrow partly cloudy, a high chance of showers and some morning fog about, a top of 14. Friday partly cloudy, possible showers with morning frost, a top of 17. Saturday partly cloudy, a shower or two, a top of 17. Today, hitting for a top of 12 in the Valley, 14 for Sale and Bairnsdale, 13 for Orbost and Lakes. Currently, it's 8 degrees.
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6: Ahoy to me, frog. Hamish.
7: Yes, okay. Happy to be famous amphibians or animals my daughter has in a razor form, which would be a niche topic.
6: What's a razor? What do you mean?
7: Like as rubber's little, like, you know, pencil erasers.
6: Oh, erasers. Oh, yes, yes.
7: Yeah, yeah. She's got like a
6: razor
7: bunch
6: scooter
7: of...
6: and she's riding around on a
7: she
6: frog.
7: Rides the frog. Yeah, she rides the frog. Not. She's big as, too big for the tadpole these days, so she's on the frog.
6: No, ahoy to you, Chip. Jack.
28: Ahoy.
6: Frog and Chip.
7: Frog and Chip.
28: And I am the soul.
7: I mean...
28: Tough, isn't it?
7: Well, yeah, they do seem like three unrelated yeah. things, which I guess is the fun of the game.
28: Yeah, if you're in woodwork, you would know it.
7: I'm loosely in woodwork.
28: Are you? What are you making?
7: A drill.
28: Oh, yeah, okay. We are the three main parts of a hand plane. If you're going to plane wood.
7: Yeah.
28: Go electric. Go right. You guys, do you want me to tell you what the parts are? It seems like you're so disappointed.
7: No, but Jack, you're building a sauna, right? Wouldn't you be interested in some acoustic woodwork? Are you all electric?
28: No, you can plug a planer in. I've got an electric planer and it does the job.
7: Well, I mean, you own a frog, a soul and a chip.
28: If they have the same items that a hand planer does.
6: No, I don't think they would.
7: I think they would. They would just jiggle faster. That's the whole, literally, when you add electricity to a tool, it just jiggles it or spins it.
0: Yeah, that's true. Yeah, it is spinning faster.
28: Ahoy also to Isaac. Use the very easy-to-use system at hamishnetty.com to tell us what he's been up to.
7: Okay.
1: Ahoy. Two really quick ones here. This is actually from the Remembering Project, but Haim, before you got into golf, you did talk about maybe playing a 500 round just to piss off the principal of a golf course. Mm. Did that end up ever happening?
7: Almost.
1: I just think it would be amazing to see some footage of you just shanking balls for 6 hours. Now, the second part, the main course, if you will, for this voice memo. I was just listening to Amy Poehler's new podcast, and I know that you guys are friends with Will Arnett, and that's her ex-husband, so there is a loose connection, even though this is a bit of a stretch. But listen to this. I don't know if it's hitting you the same way, but there were just a few too many familiar notes in this little grab. Maybe she's a H&A listener. Anyway, have a good day, boys. Gusto to you.
28: Got the grab for us now.
7: Got the grab. Wow. I have heard a bit of Amy's new podcast. Yeah. I mean, I think it's on a completely different platform, but it is great. I'm a fan.
28: Great. She'll be thrilled to hear that.
7: Well, I mean, she can't steal that bit because then it just sounds like her brag.
28: It's an ad she's doing.
7: Oh, I do skip that. No, you can't skip ads on and I can tell anyone where the button is.
28: And I think when you guys hear it, you know exactly what Isaac is talking about.
2: This episode is brought to you by Volkswagen. Ever look at something and think, wow, must be nice? Yeah, same. But here's the thing. The 2025 Volkswagen Tiguan makes all that really nice stuff totally within reach.
0: A doubler.
7: She's a fan.
0: Wow.
7: There's just no doubt.
28: I mean, you
7: no
28: return doubt. The favor. She's obviously a fan of ours. Yeah.
7: If she then goes on to explain how, you know, and you don't have to be a Noel Blake to get a Tiguan, stocks are now in perfectly matched demand as opposed to back in 2018 or whatever. We're talking about my dad bragging about the fact you can't get a Tiguan.
28: Yes.
7: I feel like you can get a Tiguan these days. We haven't checked in on Tiguan.
28: It was probably the original must be nice though, wasn't it? Getting a hold of
7: it. I think it was the original My Dad Drives a Volkswagen Tiguan. So.
28: Let's just hear it one more time, Jack.
2: This episode is brought to you by Volkswagen. Ever look at something and think, wow, must be nice? Yeah, same. But here's the thing. The 2025 Volkswagen Tiguan makes all that really nice stuff totally within reach.
28: See, here's the thing I'm thinking is that obviously she gets handed the script from Tiguan. Mm-hmm. Mm. She's not necessarily listening to our show, but Volkswagen are.
7: Yeah.
28: And
0: it actually sounds like an ad that was meant to be on our podcast and it's been given to somebody else.
28: Hey, changing tack now, guys, because there's something I wanted to present to you both. And it's pretty serious, so it deserves this music.
7: Okay. Oh, sorry, just before you go on, I've had a few people say there's a Tiguan to me before and it's actually a T-cross. So just be careful before... I know we've moved on, but just be careful before you go going. Oh, they're not that rare. There's one. Yeah. No, that's a T-cross.
28: I wondered whether both of you would be interested in a pact.
0: Okay.
7: Yep. We'll have a good pact.
28: I don't think we've had a pact ever, or at least for a while.
7: I think we've got a lot of unspoken pacts.
28: Mm, but this one's a spoken one.
7: Okay.
28: It only works if we all agree.
7: Yeah, that's pacts.
28: Yes. There's a little bit of
7: admin. We came across the treasure in the Incan jungle and we made a pact to never reveal. Well, Dave didn't. He said he's going to tell some people, but we made a pact. You all need to be in on the pact.
28: Risky, could change the way we feel about each other forever. It could mean that we start wishing misfortune on one another.
0: Okay. Which isn't too different.
7: God forbid.
28: Our kids, if we have them, or our wives, if we have them.
7: So far, maybe. None for two on your count, although you are working on it.
28: Maybe inwitted us a little bit.
7: Yep, again, not a huge deviation from the normal run of the mill.
28: It could bring us a small amount of happiness, though.
0: Well, that's good.
28: And a bit of
7: comfort. I feel like you're asking, would you like to continue the podcast?
28: And comfort on what will be in the future a sad day, you would assume.
0: Okay. So we're not getting that much out of it so far.
7: Yeah,
28: we'll guarantee two of us get $50,000.
0: Oh, wow.
7: Well, I know Jack's involved. Unless there's some outlay more than $20.
0: What do you mean two of us?
28: Here's the pact I'm proposing.
7: He's already going to smell a stitch up in the wind.
28: Would we make a pact that whoever dies first gives 50 grand
0: yes.
28: to the other two?
7: Yes. Yeah, too quick for the yes, Jack, which makes me feel like he's about to mushroom man us. beef Wellington's wall-to-wall from
28: well,
7: here.
28: Well, that's
7: here.
28: A good point. Maybe
7: no, you can't be dying. You can't be killed. You can't be killed. You can't be killed by anyone.
0: Yeah.
7: I think the pact is out if it turns out that any of us have been killed by someone, because it can't just be
28: car accident. Like, that's someone else killing me. But
7: how do I know Jack didn't hire a semi-trailer to... I mean, it's 50 grand, mate. Yeah. We've seen what he's done for free ads.
0: No suspicious circumstances.
7: Remember the lengths he went to get free peanut butter? There was no money involved in that transaction. It was literally like $9 jar of peanut butter a month, and he sold his soul to two companies.
28: True. Okay, well, you have to put it in. That's why there's a little bit of admin, which worries me about Hamish doing it, but yeah, we have to put it in our wills. We'd have to say...
7: You're already in my will.
28: Yeah, and you're in my...
7: You've got an absolute bonanza coming your way, mate. But again, I actually haven't put the unless he does me in... clause. I just assumed, you know,
0: I wouldn't.
7: That you wouldn't. You're in my will as well, Jack.
0: Yeah, thank you. I've never made a will. It's definitely on my to-do list.
28: Yeah, it was one of your monkeys, I think.
0: No, yeah, exactly. It's every day I see it on that to-do list, and I think not today, but soon.
7: No, you're flat out. How's the job hunt?
0: Well, I don't have a job at the moment, so there's not a lot to leave in the will.
7: Yeah, no, okay. That's good.
28: So, Jack, you...
7: I'm not telling you, oh, no, I can't tell you Jack what's in my... Andy knows what's in my will for you, Jack, but...
0: Well, have you got a booby prize in there for me or something?
7: I don't want to say.
0: What's it? What is it? It's like the electric drum kit or something.
7: No, well, you have that. That's now like eight people removed from me. I will never be able to get that back. All the money from my estate will be drained in legal fees as the executor tries to find the drum kit. This was 10 years of expenses in trying to find the drum kit. Never turns up.
0: Give me a clue what's in there for me.
7: Put something in there to deliberately confuse you.
0: Oh, no, God, don't put a trick in there. I'll be grieving.
7: Well, right,
28: you may
7: have
28: 50 grand. So here's the thing. Yes, I think that's a great rule. Can't kill each other. Any.
7: Which is one of the unspoken backs I think I was talking about.
28: Yeah. Any suspicious death.
7: Nullifies it.
28: Also, yes. Anyone in your periphery, like, you know, if Bianca, that applies for Bianca as well, Jack, because she would benefit from the 50.
0: I don't think she would kill you, but I understand.
28: Yeah. Do we have a pact?
0: Well, what about, can I throw in one more thing to it? What if we do, instead of just 50 straight, we do like a percentage of our total prizes?
7: Jack's already trying to do Contra. I actually have quite a lot of mission corn chips left over from when I did a deal with them. So could it be cash in kind?
28: We're not doing percentage of net wealth, Jack. But thank
7: flat
28: you.
7: Flat fee, you'll notice.
28: Flat fee, we're doing flat fee.
7: Tried to Jordan us.
28: Yeah.
7: No fee, just 10% of the shoes.
0: All right, I'm definitely in. Definitely.
28: Do you think that you're a better chance to win it because you're a bit younger?
0: Well, I'm 8 or 9 years younger, so already there I've got a head start.
28: Mm.
0: And I'm looking for money.
28: Mm. So there's two reasons
0: there's you There's two good reasons. Yeah. Not that I would hate for either of you to die, but what a bonus it would be.
7: I'd say Jack seems too upset.
0: No, I would hate it.
28: Yeah,
0: I would hate it.
7: No, I've got no issue chucking it in there. I mean, you're already doing well.
28: Mm.
7: In my will, there's pretty well looked after. So why not put another layer of cream on the cake?
0: Done.
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1: Pile free house. Mm. What a dream.
2: Someone said to me the other day, you can't be much fun to hang with.
1: What? Me?
2: No, me.
1: Yeah, right. Me. I thought they were saying to you, Hamish can't be much fun to hang with.
2: And I went, oh, why are you saying that? You're like, oh, you come across a real stiff, you know, on the show. And I went, oh,

0: But when you're hanging out with people, you don't do those things. Like, you
1: but I'm always early and up for extra fun because I don't have to put away batteries and double adapters.
2: You're always early.
1: Hannah. Ahoy.
3: Ahoy,
0: Hannah.
1: What have you got to upset Ando?
3: So one of my friends who works drive-in, drive-out, so he works on a 2 weeks on, 1 week off roster. We were having coffee and I asked him, when's his next free week off? He pulled his calendar out, to my surprise, which was a screenshot of the Apple calendar. He then uses the edit tool to scribble on with a red line to show which days he is working and isn't working.
0: Yeah, that's not right.
1: I can see that upsetting. It's right in one of his absolute pet peeves, which is improper calendar or spreadsheet use.
0: Yeah.
1: But why not just use the app?
3: Well, I did ask this and he learned something that day. He thought if he wanted to spread something over 2 weeks, he would have to do, you know, 14 individual entries. But I showed him the aspect of the app where you can go, you know, from the 1st of the month to the 13th of the month. This is a continuing event.
1: Oh, he didn't. So he was drawing the line, like, yeah, going across the days. He thought it was a time saver. All right. Love it.
3: Yeah.
0: Thank you, Anna. Love it. Yep.
1: Sonia,
0: that's hot on the upset Andy.
1: That's annoyed him. Sonia, ahoy to you.
4: Ahoy.
1: What have you got to upset Ando?
4: Okay, so a while ago we noticed our toilet shut-off valve wasn't working, so the water was going through the system. And my husband figured the best solution was to just turn the tap off at the wall, which means every time we go to the toilet and want to flush, we obviously have to turn it back on. But it's situated behind the toilet, so the only way to get there is to basically put your face into the toilet bowl every time.
0: So you try to remember at least to do it before you sat down,
1: so you don't have to build up the amount?
4: Yeah, exactly.
0: No, that's a fix instant. That's a stop what you're doing, go get your tools and try and sort that out immediately, that one.
1: Oh, that sounds like a long time. It does sound like they've come up with a good solution. I mean, what's the difference between a button and a tap?
0: That's true.
4: Yeah,
0: having come face to face with what you've just emptied yourself of, I think, is the real problem for me.
1: Good one.
0: Thank you so much, Sonia.
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21: Good morning, I'm Dusty Fitzpatrick. An arson attack in Melbourne is now being investigated as a possible act of terrorism. In July last year, a Victorian defence manufacturer was vandalised and three vehicles set on fire. Victoria's Joint Counter-Terrorism Team is now examining whether the offenders were far-left extremists. They've released new images of the suspects in the hope of identifying those responsible. Australia's largest betting companies have been questioned at a Senate inquiry about allegations of predatory behaviour. Federal politics reporter Nelson Scott.
22: Representatives from Tabcorp and Sportsbet have today appeared before a Senate committee probing the government's reforms to restrict gambling ads. They rejected claims from former NRL player Luke Bateman that the industry lures VIP clients with alcohol, drugs and escorts. Kai Cantwell from Responsible Wagering Australia telling the inquiry they've seen no evidence of these practices.
23: RWA and our members strongly refute these claims.
22: Their testimony comes as Labor lacks the support to pass the bill, with the opposition withholding its position until the inquiry ends, while Greens Senator Sarah Hanson-Young says gambling inducements must first be outlawed.
24: Until we see those loopholes closed, this bill's a dog.
22: The inquiry will hand down its findings later this month. Nelson Scott, Canberra.
21: Widows and divorcees who face losing access to capital gains and negative gearing concessions under a budget overhaul of property taxes will now be protected. A suite of changes have been announced after growing criticism of reforms to try to make housing more affordable for younger Australians. The Treasurer has confirmed key details of planned amendments. Australians are being told to be cautious about betting through offshore trading platforms. The corporate watchdog has released new guidance about the financial risk of using overseas markets to predict the outcome of events. ASIC Commissioner Alan Kirkland says it's hard to recover any losses.
25: There are currently no prediction market operators licensed in Australia. And that means if you're using an offshore prediction market, you won't have access to important protections if something goes wrong.
21: French authorities say 157 migrants have been rescued after a boat they were using to cross the channel to the UK caught fire. There are no reports of injuries. And three lionesses have died of suspected heat stroke at a zoo in Tokyo. Postmortems show they were dehydrated with multiple organ failure. Checking the markets now, the Dow Jones is trading up 693 points. The Nasdaq is up 707 points. One Australian dollar is buying 70.44 US cents.
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21: better. The Lions are seeking redemption in Friday's AFL clash against Hawthorn. After a seven-game winning streak, Brisbane's ego was bruised by a 78-point loss to Carlton. Midfielder Jared Berry says they're focused on delivering a strong performance.
27: Every game, every moment means a lot. So, yeah, it's important that we just, you know, don't focus on the result and we actually focus on our processes and, yeah, that's how we play fearless football.
21: A triple boost for the Rabbitohs ahead of their NRL clash with the Eels. Captain Cam Murray and Talis Duncan will return from injury, while David Fifita is back from suspension. Broncos NRLW star Ali Brigginshaw has been given a 3-game ban after a dangerous tackle on Bulldogs playmaker Taylor Presto. In tennis, James Duckworth smashed fellow Aussie Chris O'Connell in straight sets in the first round at the Canada Open. He'll next face top seed Aussie Alex de Minaur. That's the latest news and sport.
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4: Your forecast for Gippsland and the valley today, a strong wind warning for the East Gippsland coast. Cloudy with showers today, snow falling above 1,100 metres. Winds west to northwesterly 20 to 30 k's an hour. Tomorrow partly cloudy, a high chance of showers and some morning fog about, a top of 14. Friday partly cloudy, possible showers with morning frost, a top of 17. Saturday partly cloudy, a shower or two, a top of 17. Today, heading for a top of 12 in the valley, 14 for Sale and Bairnsdale, 13 for Orbost and Lakes. Currently, it's 8 degrees.
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0: Harry and Tommy.
1: I surprised two of my besties with a trip to Vegas to see the Backstreet Boys, and we asked a guy to film it. 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
1: Okay. 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
14: Good morning, it's Daniel Brewer with your local news and sport. A member of East Gippsland Shire Council's statutory planning team is heading to Mallacoota on Monday, the 17th of August, bringing planning advice closer to home for the rural community. The Mallacoota Service Centre will host the session from 12:30 to 4:30. Mayor Councillor Jodie Ashworth says bookings are essential.
15: Ask about permits, approval,
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14: La Trobe Leisure Morwell has been awarded Gold Safety Accreditation by Lifesaving Victoria, achieving the highest level of recognition available under the Pool Safety Endorsement Program. Luke Francis reports.
2: The accreditation follows a recent independent pool safety assessment conducted by Lifesaving Victoria and recognises facilities that demonstrate exceptional performance across all areas of aquatic safety and operations. Gold accreditation is only awarded to facilities that achieve 100% compliance across all assessed operational requirements and receive an overall safety score exceeding 95%. Luke Francis, Ace Radio.
14: A number of Gippsland teenagers are still using social media following the government's landmark ban. The internet regulator is blaming tech firms for failing to implement effective age checks. Former Facebook Australia's CEO Stephen Schiller says the government got it around the wrong way.
15: Which is something that the platforms have argued, which is to have the point of checking, not when you're already on the platform, but it's when you're downloading the app from an app store. So you go right to the source. So it will be government-issued ID at the point of a download of an app from an app store.
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14: Round 15 of Football Victoria Latrobe Valley Men's Competition results. Churchill United 11 defeated East Gippsland United 2. Monash SC 1 defeated Moa United 0. Falcons 2000 drew with Newborough Yallourn United 1-1. Sale United 5 defeated Morwell Pegasus 0. And Traralgon Olympians 8 defeated Traralgon City 2. That's the latest in local news and sport.
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2: 10 degrees in Melbourne, a shower or two at top today, 14, 6 o'clock. Good morning, I'm David Armstrong. An arson attack on a defence factory is now being treated as terrorism. Nine's Isabella Staszkowski has more.
3: They have established a counter-terrorism task force. This consists of VicPol, ASIO and the AFP, and they are saying that they are investigating this attack as an act of terrorism, potentially by far-left extremist groups with anarchist ideologies. That video, of course, was haunting for so many around the country. There was a really difficult week here in Melbourne. You'll remember there was an attack on a synagogue and a Freighter restaurant, and that arson attack on that Melbourne business out in Greensboro, Love It Industries, where a number of vehicles were firebombed.
2: Jetstar will start charging passengers up to $52 to use overhead locker space from February. Under the new system, a Jetstar fare will include an under-seat item only, such as a backpack, a handbag, or a laptop. Those wishing to use an overhead locker for a wheel-on bag will have to pay from $25 on top of a one-way domestic fare, $52 for an international flight. A man's been charged over a nasty unprovoked assault on a visually impaired man at Armidale. The 64-year-old, who requires a cane, was punched multiple times to the face at the Orong Hotel. His prosthetic eye, valued at $5,000, had to be replaced. A 51-year-old man has handed himself into police after they made a public appeal to find the suspect. The federal government's unveiled changes to address what was described as a widow's tax in its budget. Here's Jamel Wells.
4: The government's trying to close an unintended consequence of its tax overhaul that meant widowers, divorcees and domestic violence victims could face less favourable tax treatment on investment properties previously shared with a partner. Under draft legislation, people who inherit an ownership stake in an investment property from a spouse will keep the negative gearing treatment. The change follows complaints led by Senator David Pocock about a flaw in Labor's budget decision to restrict negative gearing to new homes. The public has 2 weeks to give feedback on the draft legislation.
2: There's a travel advice for Australians heading to Samoa, where a dengue fever outbreak has hit the country with more than 3,500 cases recorded this year. Smart Traveller is advising people to ensure their vaccinations are up to date. Finance, Wall Street is up 907, our dollar 70.45 US.
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2: better. Collingwood's depth will be challenged against West Coast on Sunday. Pat Lipinski ruled out with a calf injury. Jordan De Goey managing glute soreness. And Harry Perryman out with a hamstring. Ben Stokes want to coach England's cricket team in his first interview since retiring. The all-rounders revealed his regret at not bringing legendary fast bowler Jimmy Anderson to Australia, but he wouldn't change the team's ill-fated trip to Noosa during last summer's Ashes. Stokes telling the Love of Cricket podcast the team doesn't have a booze problem.
6: Relationship with alcohol and cricket is just something that hasn't moved on as the game of cricket has become more professional.
2: Several athletes have disappeared after competing in the Commonwealth Games in Glasgow, failing to return home with the rest of their teams. Scottish police say it's received reports of various athletes unaccounted for in the aftermath of the games, which concluded on Sunday. And the UFC lost $42.5 million on its Freedom 250 event held at the White House. That's the latest news and sports.
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7: Good morning, it's Daniel Brewer with your local news and sport. Australian Red Cross Lifeblood is currently calling for Gippslanders who have ANO blood to donate as peak winter illness keeps donors away and emergency orders remain high. Anya Tandon, spokesperson for Lifeblood, says their appointment's available in Traralgon.
8: Lifeblood is urgently calling for 12,000 people with A and O blood types to donate over the next 7 days. And of that, we need 4,500 people in Victoria alone. The easiest way to find out if you're eligible to donate is to call us on 13 14 95 or to do our eligibility quiz on the Lifeblood website. However, if you are between 18 and 75 and feeling healthy and well, we really encourage you not to rule yourself out and to check your eligibility first.
7: Concerns have been raised retailers could take advantage of motorists following the reset of the federal government's fuel excise. The government is urging fuel companies not to price gouge, with Australasian Convenience and Petroleum Marketers Association's Rowan Lee saying any increase should be gradual.
9: If you're in a more regional, rural area, you might be once a week or every 10 days. So those prices will come through at a slower rate than what you probably see in the high-volume metro service station.
7: The Rosedale Fire Brigade has been targeted by vandals, with graffiti sprayed across the station in the early hours of Tuesday morning. In a social media post, the brigade said volunteers take great pride in maintaining the station and serving the community, adding that removing graffiti should not be part of their duties. The brigade says it hopes no other businesses or community facilities were damaged and is asking anyone with information to contact Rosedale Police or Crime Stoppers on 1800 333 000. You can submit a confidential report online at crimestoppersvic.com.au.
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7: AFL Gippsland have named the squads for this year's Gippsland V-Lion Cup program, which will be played from the 21st to the 23rd of September. In the girls' squad, they include Georgia Irish and Ashton Stone from Bairnsdale, Faith Ablett from Glengarry and Paige Yarn from Sale City, while the boys' squad includes Charlie Young from Sale, Darby Higgins from Maui and Jeremy Rothram from Lakes Entrance. That's the latest in local news and sport.
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11: Your 4-day forecast for Gippsland and the valley. There is a strong wind warning for the East Gippsland coast. Cloudy today with a very high chance of showers, becoming less likely late this afternoon. Winds westerly up to 30 k's an hour, becoming light in the evening. We're heading for a top today of 12 across the Latrobe Valley, 13 in Sale, Bairnsdale and Orbost, 14 in Lakes Entrance. Tomorrow, partly cloudy, 14. Friday, partly cloudy, 16. Saturday, partly cloudy before a possible late shower, 16. And right now, 9 degrees in the valley and lakes, 8 in Sale, Bairnsdale and Orbost.
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12: And now, ladies and gentlemen, here's
0: Gabby and Dan.
12: It is a Wednesday. It is 6:08. We're getting there, nearly halfway through the week. Happy hump day to you, Gab.
13: Happy hump day.
12: Question without notice.
13: Mm-hmm.
12: You know I love a quick question without notice. Who's the Governor General of Australia?
13: Moisten?
12: Close. I'll give you that. Sam Moston.
13: Moston.
12: Moston is not Moisten.
13: Yeah.
12: A new
13: she
12: Red
13: went
12: Bridge.
13: Down the slide for she the did. Big freeze.
12: A new Red Bridge poll shows the majority of Australians don't know who the Governor General is.
13: Ah, well, it's close.
12: That, is that a good
13: I
12: thing?
13: Know what she looks like.
12: Yeah. She used to be on the board of the AFL, I think. Anyway.
13: She something to do.
12: The commission. I don't know if it's a good thing or bad thing not being able to identify the Governor General, because I feel like they should stay out of it. Just be a figurehead and just sort of stay out of it a bit. So I think it's, I don't know if it's a good thing or a bad thing that the majority of Australians cannot tell you who the Governor General is right now. But yes, you're right. It's Sam Moston, not Sam Moisten. But speaking of Australia, Gabby,
13: Dear me, yes. It
12: is a big week for our nation, especially for those who are statistically minded.
13: Yes, a big day coming up on the calendar, although a lot of people have done it already.
12: What?
13: Census night is coming up on Tuesday.
12: Done it already?
13: Yes.
12: Didn't know you already could.
13: Yes.
12: I'll get to it after Marshmallow. Kane Brown, this is Miles on It. Morning Crew with Gabby and Dan.
14: New truck, big

0: Dave, Thames. That is Rain Dance at 16 past six. This is the Morning Crew with Gabby and Dan. Happy Hump Day. And the countdown is on to Census Day, which is quietly sneaking up on us, Gab.
1: Yeah, next Tuesday, August the 11th. And you said something to me yesterday, I think it was, which was very intriguing.
0: Did I?
1: You received some census information in your letterbox.
0: I did. I got a letter. Not that I even opened it or even looked at it. My wife just says, oh, we got the census stuff. And I was like, oh, okay.
1: Well,
0: and
1: there
0: that was
1: you
0: where
1: go.
0: It ended, yeah.
1: So I've looked up online because I don't have anything.
0: Right.
1: And I'm like, well, TikTok, like, when's it going to come? So apparently it should have been arriving in letterboxes already. Mm-hmm. If you haven't received yours, you can apparently log onto the census website or call and request to get another form. But already over a million Australian households have completed their census, 1.23 million households.
0: That's interesting because I have two households.
1: You do. And I wonder, the Ikey one is an interesting situation because that's where one of your sons live. But then it's rotating carers.
0: He always has two carers with him.
1: Yeah.
0: At all times.
1: So they're included in his census.
0: Yeah.
1: Whoever is there next Tuesday night.
0: Oh, I don't even know who's there next year. And then they change people at 10 p.m. because somebody comes on for the active overnight shift.
1: Oh, there you go.
0: Oh, golly.
1: So the thing is, if you do receive your census form and you want to complete it earlier, you can do so.
0: But is it allowed to do it earlier? I thought you had to answer it as if it's going to be, it is that Tuesday night.
1: You can answer the census earlier.
0: Right.
1: As long as you know where you'll be on Tuesday night.
0: Right.
1: So for my husband and I, it's always just the two of us on a Tuesday night. So we could easily do it ahead. But for you, your schedule changes a lot.
0: It does,
1: so it's probably better for you to wait.
0: Tuesdays are pretty consistent. I know who's going to be sleeping where.
1: Right.
0: Put it that way. But, the Ikey one's an intriguing one. I mean, census, they come around every 5 years. Last time around, you might remember,
1: the website crashed.
0: And we were in full lockdown.
1: Yeah.
0: In 2021, I don't think 21 was as bad as 20. I'm trying to remember. But we were pretty much in lockdown for most of 2020 and 2021, especially through the winter months.
1: So it became a bit exciting. It was like, ooh, census night.
0: And the data that would have accumulated would be a bit different.
1: Skewed.
0: It's skewed because more people were at home, less people were taking public transport, all that sort of thing.
1: There's a pretty hefty fine if you don't do your census.
0: Really?
1: Yeah. So initially, if you forget, I think they contact you. And if you don't do it after that, there's a fine of $364 a day.
0: A day?
1: A day.
0: Oh,
1: God. Because they're very serious about this statistical information.
0: The Australian Bureau of Statistics have some serious pulling power, apparently.
1: Plus we're broke. So we need people to do it. Yep. But it is interesting. At the moment, my brother and his wife and the two kids are doing a snow season. So their mode of transport, and I don't know if it's a box to ticks, is a skidoo, snowmobile.
0: That's how they get around. Okay.
1: They either ski or use a skidoo.
0: Skidoo.
1: Snowmobile.
0: Yeah. I'm getting my skidoos and my sea-doos mixed up. Don't take the sea-doo through the snow.
1: The skidoo is a thing.
0: Yeah, I know.
1: I just thought that was an interesting mode of transport.
0: Yeah. That's true. And everyone's a bit different. And
1: like, is e-scooter going to be there this time? Because it wasn't really a thing 5 years ago.
0: Yeah, you're right. There are
1: e-scooter,
0: people that get around on e-bikes or e-scooters to get to the station or get to work if you work in town. There's many ways people can travel. I mean, my situation literally has not changed, I suppose, personally, in the last 5 years. I still go to work every day, still have the same job, still.
1: Yeah, but incomes could have changed and you got one less dependent in the household.
0: Yeah, that's true.
1: So
0: that's
1: yours has changed.
0: Yeah.
1: You can't just copy and paste.
0: Right, okay. I'll try to do that with my tax as well. Just copy and paste. Nothing's changed.
1: Anyway, at this rate, I'm paying $364 a day because I don't have the form because no one's delivered anything.
0: We can't do it online? Or we can do it online? You need the form to access the online.
1: It said you should log online, but I don't know what. I think you need a particular code, which I don't have because I don't have the letter.
0: And I don't feel like it's been explained well or even like there's much publicity about it happening next Tuesday night. I feel like in the past there's been more of an ad. I know we've got some ads playing telling us the census is Tuesday night. But I feel like there should be more. I don't feel like it's been reported well enough.
1: No.
0: That census is happening Tuesday and you have to do it or else you get a $363 fine per day.
1: $364.
0: Per day.
1: It is capped at $3,640.
0: Oh, thank God.
1: So if you skip it for 10 days, then you've reached your max.
0: Skip 10 days and the 11th one is free. What a great deal.
1: Pretty much.
0: 20 past 6, Morning Crew with Gabby and Dan.
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3: 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I picked what I thought was a guy in his 20s. 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
3: Okay.
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0: Grande and Twilight Zone at 28 past 6 here on The Morning Crew with Gabby and Dan. Gabby's got a census update for us. A reminder, census is happening nationally on Tuesday. Big fines if you don't participate. Gabby, you haven't received your letter yet, but you might have an update for us.
1: Yes. So I went onto the census website and there you can put in a mobile number and you'll get like a one-time PIN and you write in the address that you'll be doing the census from on Tuesday and that gives you the census number. So like in the mail, yours will have a census number. Yeah, I don't have that letter.
0: Okay.
1: So it's just issued me one. So I can do it whenever I want.
0: I've got a letter, but I haven't opened it yet. I hope I put it somewhere safe.
1: Anyway, we could just do what I did.
0: Yeah, we could just do what you did. But we'll see. Yeah. Hey, yeah, there we go. So Census Tuesday, don't forget to take
1: part. No excuses now.
0: No excuses. Okay, there we go. Hey, Gabby, no excuses. Well, not to play Mad Minute because we have a history of lightning striking twice.
1: Yes.
0: So yesterday we played Mad Minute with a caller called Dave who was actually on a loaner phone. He needed a new phone. He needed $1,000 towards getting a new iPhone. And, well, spoiler alert, he got it.
1: All right, Dave, good luck. Bonus. What is the longest recorded flight of a chicken?
2: 13 seconds.
1: A common saying indicating that something is easy is Bob's your what?
2: Uncle.
1: What prime colour is most associated with Qantas?
2: Red.
1: What is 22 times by 5?
2: 110.
1: Who is the lead singer of Powderfinger?
2: Bernard Fleming.
1: Yogi Bear and his friend Boo Boo live in what fictional national park?
2: Yellowstone.
1: Oh, what is the common name for a person who rides what is the name for a person who rides a horse at a racetrack?
2: Jockey.
1: Which car brand makes the Puma?
2: Pass.
1: In which city would you find the Louvre?
2: Paris.
1: Who made up the iconic rack, My Money Don't Jiggle Jiggle, It Folds?
2: Louis Theroux.
1: And which car brand makes the Puma?
2: Ford.
0: Listen.
1: What a shambolic mess that was.
0: I could be a prick.
1: You could be.
0: Say you said Yellowstone first when the answer we were looking for was Jellystone. But I'm not in that kind of mood, Dave. Congratulations, mate. You've won $1,000.
2: Thank you.
0: Now, are you going to go secondhand with the phone or are you going to get a brand new one?
2: I'm going to do the right thing and go secondhand.
0: Oh, good on you. Dave.
1: Well done. We did a nice thing by giving you the $1,000 when it was a bit dicey.
0: No, he did well overall, Dave.
1: To be fair, Dave doesn't really deserve the full grand.
0: What, are you going to give him 900?
1: No, I just meant the people in the background answered most of the questions correctly for him. He was just the mouthpiece.
0: Handy if you've got some helpers in the background. Anyway,
1: well done to Dave, though.
0: $1,000 richer. Hopefully he gets a nice new phone with that. And we will play Mad Minute again. Last few calls about 7:55 and maybe we'll help you out right now with a cheeky bonus question and answer.
1: Exactly right. So the first question I'll ask today is 421 is how many words Scotland has for what weather event? Snow.
0: 421?
1: Yeah, apparently so.
0: Gee whiz.
1: Must snow there a lot. We can't just keep saying the weather forecast is getting repetitive. We have to think of another way to say this.
0: Hey, Scott. Anyway, so there we go. Snow is the answer to question one when we play Mad Minute in about an hour and a half here on The Morning Crew with Gabby and Dan. We've got a little old school now with Beyonce at 6:31.

0: Beyonce at 6:34, Morning Crew with Gabby and Dan, the latest in local news, sport and weather coming up next. Then we'll talk all things sport in the locker room, Gab. I'm going to pay tribute to a couple of AFL retirees who I don't think were appreciated enough outside of their own clubs.
1: Okay.
0: Who announced their retirements yesterday. Plus, two religions are about to collide. In one corner we have Catholicism, in the other corner we have rugby league. We'll get to it next, Morning Crew with Gabby and Dan.
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9: Good morning, it's Daniel Brewer with your local news and sport. A number of Gippsland teenagers are still using social media, months after the federal government's landmark ban came into effect. The internet regulator says technology companies have failed to introduce effective age verification. Former Facebook Australia's CEO Stephen Sheila believes the government has taken the wrong approach.
10: Which is something that the platforms have argued, which is to have the point of checking, not when you're already on the platform, but it's when you're downloading the app from an app store. So you go right to the source. So it will be government-issued ID at the point of a download of an app from an app store.
9: East Gippsland Shire Council's statutory planning team is taking advice on the road, with a staff member heading to Mallacoota this month. Residents can access planning support at the Mallacoota Service Centre on Monday, August 17. Mayor Councillor Jodie Ashworth says bookings are essential.
11: Ask about permits, approval or how the planning scheme applies to your property. Make a booking by contacting the planning team on 5153 9500 or book online through the website. Walk-in appointments may also be available.
9: Latrobe Leisure Morwell has achieved the highest level of pool safety recognition, receiving gold safety accreditation from Lifesaving Victoria under its pool safety endorsement program. Luke Francis reports.
12: The accreditation follows a recent independent pool safety assessment conducted by Lifesaving Victoria and recognises facilities that demonstrate exceptional performance across all areas of aquatic safety and operations. Gold accreditation is only awarded to facilities that achieve 100% compliance across all assessed operational requirements and receive an overall safety score exceeding 95%. Luke Francis, Ace Radio.
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9: Bairnsdale girls have secured their spot in the East Division girls grand final after a strong qualifying final win. They defeated Traralgon girls by 26 points, with Traralgon now set to face Boysdale Bragalong in the preliminary final. That's the latest in local news and sport.
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0: Your 4-day forecast for Gippsland and the valley. There is a strong wind warning for the East Gippsland coast. Cloudy today with a very high chance of showers, becoming less likely late this afternoon. Winds westerly up to 30 k's an hour, becoming light in the evening. We're heading for a top today of 12 across the Latrobe Valley, 13 in Sale, Bairnsdale and Orbost, 14 in Lakes Entrance. Tomorrow, partly cloudy, 14. Friday, partly cloudy, 16. Saturday, partly cloudy before a possible late shower, 16. And right now, 8 degrees in the valley in Sale, 7 in Bairnsdale and Orbost, 9 in Lakes.
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0: So the NRL, one of Australia's biggest sporting organisations, might be forced to move their showpiece event due to the Pope being in town. So I'm talking about the NRL Grand Final in the year 2028. So that is the October long weekend there in New South Wales. Pope Leo is going to come visit.
3: Okay.
0: He's going to come to town because it celebrates the 100th anniversary of Australia's first EIC. I'm not sure what that means, but yeah, so there was a Pope visit in 1928. This is the 100th anniversary of that, so he's coming back in 2028. But it's going to clash with the NRL Grand Final because Pope's going to be in Sydney. Lots of people are going to flock to Sydney to see the Pope.
3: Oh, yeah.
0: But also, you know, if it's like last year, imagine if it's a storm on the Broncos in the NRL Grand Final again, and then people from Melbourne and Brisbane are also trying to flock to Sydney to watch the Grand Final. Yeah, I don't know. It's going to be interesting. It's not this year. It's not next year. It's a couple of years away.
3: I do remember when the Pope came to Sydney in his bulletproof glass Popemobile.
0: Yeah, right.
3: My uncle was working with the security of it because of all the blueprints of Sydney. That's kind of my uncle's specialty.
0: Yeah, right.
3: And it was, I remember this as a kid, he got every green light, the Pope. And I just thought that was really interesting.
0: What a run.
3: Yeah.
0: Oh, I'm having a day today.
3: Every green light.
0: You wouldn't believe it. Anyway, so I'd be fascinated to watch Peter Volandis versus the Pope.
3: Wow.
0: Battle of egos. Anyway, bring it on. Hey, just quickly, I want to talk about Alessandro Saccardi, who's an Australian Socceroo player. And it's just fascinating to see the World Cup puts these youngsters on the global stage and then clubs want a piece of them. So we saw Lucas Harrington sign a huge deal at Hull, who've just been promoted to the Premier League. He's only 18. Alessandro's only 22. And apparently both Juventus and AC Milan are chasing him.
3: Cool.
0: Could be a $41.1 million Australian price tag on him. Like, it's huge. Also, what about the New Zealand player Tim Payne, who was on sort of basic sort of wage at New Zealand, the Wellington Phoenix, played for New Zealand, and he's managed to land a gig at Paraguay. I think he's on about $500,000, so a bargain in soccer terms. And his first game for Paraguay, in Paraguay, scored.
3: Wow.
0: So New Zealand player Tim Payne, he played 149 games in the A-League for the Wellington Phoenix, only scored 12 times, only took him a few minutes to score in his Paraguay debut.
3: Also, he had to relocate.
0: Yeah.
3: Like, how's New Zealand? That's it.
0: Gone.
3: Other side of the world now.
0: Gone. I think he's something ridiculous, like his Instagram's gone from 5,000 to 5.5 million followers.
3: That's cool.
0: Absolutely ludicrous. And just quickly, I'd like to pay tribute to a couple of AFL retirees. Tis the time of the season, I suppose, Gabby, that people start retiring. First of those, Tom McDonald from the Melbourne Footy Club, drafted, I think, in the 50s. So not a high pick, not a prize pick back in 2010. He's gone on to play over 250 games for the D's at either end of the ground. He's been a key defender. He won their goal kicking one year. He also was a part of their drought-breaking 2021 premiership side. So he's going to call it quits when the D's season finishes. That could be still quite a few weeks away. The D's going pretty well. Also, one of my favourites, triple premiership Richmond defender Nathan Broad will also hang up the boots at the end of the season. These two guys, in my opinion, totally underrated by people outside of their own footy clubs. Nathan Broad was a star for the Tigers. Still is, to be honest. He keeps us in a few games single-handedly with his defence. Anyway, he didn't get drafted until he was 22.
3: Yeah,
0: didn't make his debut until he was 23. Didn't become a regular part of the team until he was 24. Anyway, 9 years later, he's retiring with 189 games and three premierships. That ain't a bad career.
3: That's a fantastic career.
0: So a fantastic career for both Nathan and Tom, and we wish them all the best in retirement. I think Brody's got something lined up, maybe an assistant coach over the West Coast Eagles back in his home state. So there we go.
3: Oh, wow. Yeah, right. He's been away for a long time.
0: Yeah, WA boy originally. Had the temptation to go back, but stayed loyal to the Tigers. So,
3: good on him.
0: Yeah, no, I'm
3: gets to go home.
0: Big fan. There we go. All righty. That is the sport for Wednesday, 6:48. Morning Crew with Gabby and Dan.
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0: have you, Dean? On the Morning Crew with Gabby and Dan at 5 to 7. Got news, sport and weather coming up, but maybe take weather with a bit of a grain of salt this morning because the Bureau of Meteorology is facing an independent review, Gabby. This comes after last year's October launch where they spent $96 million upgrading their website and end up not being too user-friendly and very gradually just sort of went back to the way it used to be.
1: Oh, is it back to the way it used to be?
0: Well, there's ways you can get around it.
1: Oh.
0: Anyway.
1: Money well spent.
0: It's a lot of money. Anyway, independent review coming for the bomb just to sort of work out customer service and are Australians getting value for money out of the Bureau of Meteorology? That's the website I use for the weather, so stand by for that, which is coming up in just a few minutes here on The Morning Crew with Gabby and Dan.
1: And then I want to know, what is your earliest memory?
0: Oh.
1: 1-300-799-31.
0: All right, we'll get to that after news, sport and weather on The Morning Crew with Gabby and Dan.
1: We want to give you the opportunity for you and your bestie to have the ultimate trip to Vegas.
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18: 10 degrees in Melbourne. A shower or two atop today. 14, 7 o'clock. Good morning. I'm David Armstrong. An arson attack in Melbourne's now being investigated as an act of far-left terrorism. Defence manufacturer Lovett Technologies was targeted by arsonists in July of last year. Multiple vehicles on the property were set alight. The business was vandalised. The Joint Counter-Terrorism Team is now examining whether that attack was orchestrated by far-left extremists with anarchist and revolutionary ideologies. The extremist group posting an online video claiming responsibility.
19: If you continue making weapons components of any kind, there will be consequences. Death to Israel. Death to Australia. death to America.
7: Authorities today releasing new images of the suspects in the hopes of identifying those responsible. Jetstar passengers will be charged up to $52 to use an overhead locker from February. A Jetstar fare will soon only include an under-seat item only, such as a backpack, a handbag, or a laptop. Those wanting an overhead locker for a wheel-on bag will have to pay $25 domestic, $52 international. As a sweetener, Jetstar will give customers who fork out for what it calls priority carry-on, early boarding, and a maximum weight limit of 10 Ks. Travellers with under-seat bags only will no longer have to comply with the 7-kilogram weight limit. A new poll has found there's overwhelming support for the suburban rail loop to be dumped and the money pumped into schools and hospitals. The freshwater survey also found three times more Victorians want an airport rail link than the SRL. One in three Australian students is failing to meet national numeracy and literacy benchmarks, but Victorian pupils are bucking the trend. NAPLAN results show Victorian students scored higher than the national average across all disciplines for a second year in a row. An American court has formally dismissed charges against Hawthorn player Connor McDonald after an off-season scandal that cost him and teammate Dylan Moore a night in jail. They were arrested and charged with criminal trespass after climbing onto a scissor lift in a Phoenix parking lot during a drunken night out. Both players have been given diversion deals that require them to complete a substance abuse counselling program and pay a court fee. McDonald's charge was finalised overnight. More than half of Australian workers think they need a backup career plan. New surveys found 46% are unconvinced their original education fully prepared them for today's workforce. And Mark Bradley at the University of New South Wales says technology is reshaping many industries.
2: For a lot of people, their last qualification that they took was probably from about 10 or 15 years ago. And if you think about it, there's so much technology that exists now that didn't exist back then.
7: In finance, Wall Street's up 907, our dollar 70.45 US.
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7: James Hird has shed light on his meeting with Kevin Muscat, the former Socceroos interviewing candidates for the Essendon coaching job. Hird telling Footy Classified it was a good conversation with Muscat and opposition analyst John Wardrop.
21: Yeah, I had a good chat to he and John, and it was good chat.
22: Okay, so without delving too far into it, what's next? When do you...
21: I get to present to the full panel later in the week.
7: And Dean Solomon's expected to make a decision on his coaching future this week. Cameron Munster will return from a knee injury for the Storm in Saturday afternoon's clash with the Sea Eagles in Perth. And Ben Stokes says cricket has a drinking culture and that has not changed. But he does not believe the England team has a problem with alcohol. That's the latest news and sports.
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24: Good morning, it's Daniel Brewer with your local news and sport. Motorists are being warned to keep an eye on fuel prices after the federal government's fuel excise was reset. The government is calling on retailers to avoid price gouging, with industry representative Rowan Lee saying any rise at the Bowser should be introduced gradually.
25: If you're in a more regional, rural area, you might be once a week or every 10 days. So those prices will come through at a slower rate than what you probably see in the high-volume metro service station.
24: Currently, unleaded is around $2 per litre and diesel $2.50. The Rosedale Fire Brigade is appealing for information after its station was vandalised yesterday morning. Graffiti was sprayed across the brigade building in the early hours, with volunteers describing the damage as disrespectful. In a social media post, the brigade said members take pride in caring for the station and serving the local community, and cleaning graffiti should not be among their responsibilities. Anyone with information about the incident is urged to contact Rosedale Police or Crime Stoppers on 1-800-333-000, or you can submit a confidential report online at crimestoppersvic.com.au. Australian Red Cross Lifeblood is urging Gippslanders with A and O blood types to roll up their sleeves as winter illness continues to impact donations while demand from hospitals remain high. Lifeblood spokesperson Anya Tandon says every donation is needed to help meet emergency demand.
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24: 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Churchill United 11 defeated East Gippsland United 2. Traralgon Olympians 8 defeated Traralgon City 2. Monash SC 1 defeated Moa United 0. And Sale United 5 defeated Morwell Pegasus 0. That's the latest in local news and sport.
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6: Your 4-day forecast for Gippsland and the valley. There is a strong wind warning for the East Gippsland coast. Cloudy today with a very high chance of showers, becoming less likely late this afternoon. Winds westerly up to 30 k's an hour, becoming light in the evening. We're heading for a top today of 12 across the Latrobe Valley, 13 in Sale, Bairnsdale and Orbost, 14 in Lakes Entrance. Tomorrow, partly cloudy, 14. Friday, partly cloudy, 16. Saturday, partly cloudy before a possible late shower, 16. And right now, 8 degrees in the valley in Sale, 7 in Bairnsdale and Orbost, 9 in Lakes.
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6: It is 8 past 7. This is The Morning Crew with Gabby and Dan. Happy Wednesday. Happy hump day. It's funny how brains work. Sometimes I've forgotten something, but can't remember the thing that I forgot.
27: That's very Neville Longbottom of
6: you. It is. But memories are very fascinating. I'm really good at remembering things that interest me. So football matches, sporting events, cricket matches, rugby sporting league events. Matches. But when it comes to some serious stuff, sometimes I forget.
27: Yeah, and there's a fascinating stat that I came across yesterday that I went, as if BS. Apparently 7% of people claim they can remember saying their first words.
6: What?
27: 1-300-799-31. What is your earliest memory?
6: What was your first word as well? We'll get to it after Lady Gaga and Doechii. This is Runway, 9 past 7. Morning Crew with Gabby and Dan.

0: an oldie but a goodie. That is Bastille's Pompeii at bang on 7:15. This is the Morning Crew with Gabby and Dan for a Wednesday, streaming live on the Listener app now. Download it, LISTNR.
1: There you go. I feel like I'm putting a little bit too much effort in with one of my nieces. So she's nearly two.
0: Yep.
1: But according to statistics, she won't remember any of this yet.
0: Yeah.
1: I've got to
0: yeah.
1: wait a little bit longer and then she'll actually remember all the fun I'm having with her.
0: That's true. Nate Bargatze, the comedian, he has a good bit.
1: I'm joking,
0: where
1: by the way.
0: He does a good bit where he says, you know, I just leave my daughter in the cupboard and I go, do you remember yesterday yet? And she says, no, I just shut the door and move on. but that's not the case.
1: It's
0: you're
1: not
0: making
1: the case.
0: Memories all the time and you never know exactly what memories are going to sort of be in that brain moving forward.
1: Yeah. So apparently 7% of people claim. They can remember saying their first words.
0: I doubt that very much.
1: So that's like one-ish?
0: 7%
1: Is that like about
0: people?
1: 1 year old?
0: First
1: when
0: words?
1: Did your kids start talking?
0: Oh, I can't remember, but it's about that age.
1: About that.
0: Yeah,
1: they
0: yeah,
1: say
0: yeah.
1: ma, ma, ma, da, da, da.
0: Yeah.
1: Ta, ta, ta.
0: Yeah, and all my kids, I can't remember, but I think we had 3 ma's and 2 da's.
1: Oh, there you go. Pretty
0: first.
1: Even.
0: 1-300-799-31. What is your first memory? What is, surely you can't remember your first word. I'm not calling BS on that. But
1: I'm calling BS.
0: Maybe you've had a dream and you can't decipher whether it was a dream or it really happened.
1: No, your parents told you what your first word. Or you, in this era, you saw a video.
0: Yeah, true. 1-300-799-31. I'm able to pinpoint exactly my first memory, I think. And it was because it was a big significant life event. My mum and dad and I went on a couple of month holiday to the UK. In fact, I celebrated my 3rd birthday in England and I can remember that. So I can remember parts of that trip. I remember my grandma and granddad. I remember part of the plane ride. I remember a friend that I made on the plane.
1: Oh, wow.
0: So I can remember just being absolutely freezing. It was bloody cold in the north of England.
1: Oh, yeah.
0: Yeah. So I can remember that. My brother still teases me now because apparently when I was 3, I went to the UK for 8 weeks and I came back with a Yorkshire accent.
1: It was very cute.
0: I said, I'll be right on the bus.
1: The whoosh. But 3, I feel, is about the going age.
0: Yeah,
1: so that's around when my memories start clicking in. And I know it's not a story that my parents told me because I was at daycare.
0: Right.
1: And 2 of the boys ended up on the roof.
0: Wow.
1: But my parents weren't there. You know what I mean? So they can't tell me that story. But Paddy Hall and Jackson Wood climbed onto the roof.
0: Right. There you go.
1: So I know that is one of my own memories. So I'd be about 3. And going by some of the comments on our Facebook page.
0: Oh, yeah, yeah.
1: Most people were 3.
0: Okay. Well, it seems about the right age where the brain's at that certain level of development where memories can be stored. So what do we got coming through? Some memories.
1: Kimberly went down the slide at Wet n Wild on her dad's lap. She was 3.
0: Yep.
1: Daniel, vague memories of playgroup, 3 to 4 years old.
0: Yep.
1: Rachel, fell headfirst into a pool, standing on her bike. Well, you should have joined the circus. Rachel was 3.
0: There you go. So that seems to be about the age.
1: Yeah, except for Claire. Claire says, I have no memories of ever anything before 5.
0: Yeah, right.
1: Oh, well, different. I've got plenty of years of...
0: Well, I mean...
1: To go with Millie, my little niece.
0: I could have memories prior to my trip to the UK, but because it was such a significant event, I remember elements from that. And I mean, maybe some of the memories that are in my brain from daycare or whatever could have been before that, but it's hard to put exactly...
1: It's hard to put it together.
0: ...in linear. But what about people who suffer from something called hyperthymesia? So hyperthymesia affects...
1: The opposite of amnesia?
0: ...fewer than 100 people in the world. So it's a very, very, very rare condition. But they're people who remember everything. They are people...
1: Like being birthed.
0: They claim they can remember their birth and everything along the way. Terrifyingly, a lot of them can claim they remember all of their dreams as well. And some of them are pretty messed up. 1-300-799-31.
1: To never be able to switch off.
0: Yep.
1: Or, you know, you go through something traumatic, like maybe you were bullied in primary school or something like that. I could probably... push that down.
0: Yeah, some people
1: and
0: do.
1: And kind of forget.
0: Yeah, yeah.
1: But they remember every single...
0: Everything.
1: ...feeling, like a text message.
0: Yep.
1: Whoa.
0: Everything. Key details I remember, incredible. So if it affects fewer than 100 people in the world, but there is a condition called hyperthymesia. So there you go.
1: I think that's torture.
0: That's bad. Because I've got a pretty good memory. I remember things, I think, pretty well. But, yeah, I'd hate to remember absolutely every detail.
1: Yeah, I would think that's actually a form of torture rather than a gift.
0: 1-300-799-31.
1: Wow.
0: Give us a call. What was your earliest memory? Can you beat 3? 3 seems to be the going rate. Or was your first memory at 3? 1-300-799-31. I mean, I've got a good memory. My brain works funny. I mean, you give me a date in the future.
1: In the future?
0: Before the end of the year, and I reckon I'll be able to tell you what day of the week it falls on.
1: Halloween. Oh, no, that's easy because that's a significant event.
0: That's a Saturday.
1: Hold on, I've got to open my calendar because I can't confirm anything.
0: Yeah, no, Halloween's a Saturday.
1: What day's my birthday next year?
0: Well, I said before the end of the year.
1: Yeah, but it's early next year.
0: I could work it out. Well, the 18th, it's a Thursday.
1: Yeah, it is. You're right.
0: Yeah.
1: That's weird.
0: So I'm pretty good at working out what days. You throw me a date and I'll tell you what day of the week it falls on. Within reason. I'm not going to say give me a date in 2035.
1: Yeah, right.
0: But any day.
1: How did you know my birthday was then? Well, then go on, Smarty Pants.
0: Oh, no, we're doing this.
1: What is November the 18th?
0: This year?
1: Yeah.
0: It's a Wednesday.
1: Yes, it is.
0: Yeah.
1: What? That's so weird.
0: Yeah, I'm good at that sort of stuff.
1: I'm really bad at it.
0: Yeah. 1-300-799-31. Earliest memories.
1: I can't even tell you the date next Friday.
0: Or just throw a date at me and I'll tell you what day of the week it falls on. 21 past 7. Morning Crew with Gabby and Dan.
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0: Strong wind warning for the East Gippsland Coast. Showers today. Boy, hasn't it been raining so far this morning. Mm. It's been pretty full on. Top of 12 today for the Valley, 14 for the East, and Warragul Police successfully recovered stolen tools from a dress in Druin, not mine, last week. Valued at nearly $2,500, previously taken from Sydney Tools.
1: So a 45-year-old Warragul man is now in custody, charged over the theft. But following the bus, staff from Sydney Tools, they're reminding people, register your tools with manufacturers. 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More details via iWatch La Trobe on Facebook.
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0: at 7:36. Mm-hmm. This is The Morning Crew with Gabby and Dan. One final message on memories coming through. We'll give the last word to Fiona. Earliest memory, she reckons she was about 18 months old. Her older brothers were playing in the backyard. She decided to escape from the high chair and try and get outside, but fell, put my teeth through the bottom lip and still have the scar. She's almost 50.
1: Whoa.
0: Yeah, right. Yeah. One of my kids knocked his teeth out. Do you remember that?
1: Yeah.
0: Yeah, I think it was Lincoln. They all run together in the end.
1: No, it was definitely Lincoln.
0: All right, he fell off a chair, bumped his teeth, just came out, just went out. So, yeah, it was toothless for quite a while till the adult teeth came through.
1: Of course I know which child it is. You should too.
0: Yeah, okay, all right. They will just run together after a while. Local news is coming up in just a moment. We'll give you all the details and news, sport and weather. Then Gabby with her trending news not too far away as well.
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10: Good morning, it's Daniel Brewer with your local news and sport. Gold safety accreditation has been awarded to Latrobe Leisure Morwell, with Lifesaving Victoria recognising the centre for meeting the higher standards under its pool safety endorsement program. Luke Francis reports.
11: The accreditation follows a recent independent pool safety assessment conducted by Lifesaving Victoria and recognises facilities that demonstrate exceptional performance across all areas of aquatic safety and operations. Gold accreditation is only awarded to facilities that achieve 100% compliance across all assessed operational requirements and receive an overall safety score exceeding 95%. Luke Francis, Ace Radio.
10: The federal government's social media ban has failed to keep most Gippsland teenagers off the platforms. The internet regulator has blamed tech companies for inadequate age checks. Former Facebook Australia CEO Stephen Schiller says the policy has been implemented the wrong way around.
12: Something that the platforms have argued, which is to have the point of checking, not when you're already on the platform, but it's when you're downloading the app from an app store. So you go right to the source. So it will be government-issued ID at the point of a download of an app from an app store.
10: Planning advice will be brought closer to home for Mallacoota residents, with an East Gippsland Shire Council planning officer visiting the town on August 17. The session will run from 12:30 through until 4:30 at the Mallacoota Service Centre. Mayor Councillor Jodie Ashworth says bookings are essential.
13: Ask about permits, approval, or how the planning scheme applies to your property. Make a booking by contacting the planning team on 5153 9500 or book online through the website. Walk-in appointments may also be available.
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10: AFL Gippsland have named the squads for this year's Gippsland V-Line Cup program, which will be played from the 21st to the 23rd of September. The boys' squad includes Charlie Young from Sale, Darby Higgins from Mowie, and Jeremy Rotherham from Lakes Entrance. In the girls' squad, they include Georgia Irish and Ashton Stone from Bairnsdale, Faith Ablett from Glengarry, and Paige Yarn from Sale City. That's the latest in local news and sport.
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0: Your four-day forecast for Gippsland and the Valley. There is a strong wind warning for the East Gippsland coast. Cloudy today with a very high chance of showers becoming less likely late this afternoon. Winds westerly up to 30 k's an hour becoming light in the evening. We're heading for a top today of 12 across the Latrobe Valley, 13 in Sale, Bairnsdale and Orbost, 14 in Lakes Entrance. Tomorrow, partly cloudy, 14. Friday, partly cloudy, 16. Saturday, partly cloudy before a possible late shower, 16. Right now, 9 degrees in the Valley, Sale and Lakes, 8 in Bairnsdale and Orbost.
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0: Mad Minute went off yesterday. Dave's will comb $1,000. We'll try again very soon. Right now, though, Gabby's got all the trending news we need to know today.
3: Well, Ariana Grande, she has reassured fans that her upcoming break from the spotlight has been in the works for a long time. And it's not because of recent headlines to do with her weight.
0: Right.
3: So speaking on stage in Chicago, she said she wanted to clear the air, explaining her decision was not reactive or impulsive, but it had been planned well in advance. This isn't just about one moment for her, but a time to step back, recharge, put some healthy boundaries in place. However, being devil's advocate.
0: Yes.
3: If it was planned, why have you then bailed from your upcoming commitments on West End? So she's pulling out of the highly anticipated West End revival of Sunday in the Park. She was going to be performing and headlining alongside her Wicked co-star being Jonathan George. So her now going on this hiatus, I guess, getting out of the spotlight, has thrown the production into disarray. They have to find new cast. Their PR schedule is also a total mess as well. Anyway.
0: Well, I don't know what she's going to say, though, so I think reading between the lines, we can see what's going on here. I don't like commenting on people's
3: body. It's a really tough situation.
0: It's a tough thing to talk about. But I think most people can see what's probably going on here. She's going to say, toe the company line, toe the PR line. But if she's pulling out of events, then it's obviously not a planned hiatus. We wish her all the very best. That's all I can say.
3: I was going to say that she's wrapping up, moving out of the spotlight after her Eternal Sunshine tour.
0: Yes.
3: Which is the very beginning of September. But yeah, really hard topic to talk about online. I think there's a lot of care and concern.
0: Yeah.
3: But on the flip side of it, how do you know somebody's health just by looking at them, I guess, is the other side of the argument. Could it be something else going on? Trauma, maybe.
0: Yeah, we'll see. We wish her the best.
3: I wonder how Australian-born Queen Mary thinks about this. So her daughter, Princess Isabella, is being conscripted.
0: Crikey.
3: Oh, I know, crikey indeed. So she's the firstborn female of Denmark.
0: Yeah.
3: Since the 40s, really. And she's rolling up her sleeves. She's going to be getting stuck into military service for 11 months. So Princess Isabella is second in line to the throne, I believe.
0: Yeah, right.
3: But it was announced in 2024 that military service for Denmark would no longer be on a voluntary basis for women.
0: Right.
3: So the princess, she's 19 and she's off with 1,600 other new recruits.
0: Not uncommon for the Brit royals to spend a bit of time in the military. Harry's done it, William's done it, Charles,
3: Denmark,
0: Philip.
3: Though.
0: Yeah, right,
3: and
0: okay.
3: For women. And it also has been upped. The duration of standard service was, I think, 4 months. It's now 11 months. So bye, Isabella, for the next 11 months.
0: Again, we wish her all the best.
3: We wish her all the best.
0: Yeah, right. Okay.
3: Yeah, she's been conscripted. They're preparing for World War III just in case it happens. That's what they say.
0: Especially in Denmark. There we go, 7:49. Morning Crew with Gabby and Dan.
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3: Strong wind warning for the East Gippsland coast. Showers today, a top of 12 for the valley, 14 for the east. And from our stunning coastlines to the high country and everywhere in between, Gabby, there's a lot to love about Gippsland.
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3: 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Morning Crew with Gabby Dan, CRFM. Mad minutes back after a success yesterday. We'll ask for your calls after Oscar Medcake. Nobody else to make me feel like...

0: 7:56 on the Morning Crew with Gabby and Dan. News headlines in a moment. Then we'll try and give away Mad Minute yet again, Gabby. Mm-hmm. Yesterday, $1,000 went off to Dave. Let's make it happen again. Call now if you want to play. 1-300-799-31.
1: 10 questions, 60 seconds. Get all 10 correct. That $1,000, just like Dave yesterday, is all yours.
0: Dave proved it can happen. We want to prove with you now it can happen again. 1-300-799-31.
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12: 10 degrees in Melbourne. A shower or two atop today. 14. It's 8 o'clock. Good morning. David Armstrong, a man who bashed a visually impaired man in an unprovoked attack at Armidale, has been charged after handing himself into police. Kiara Parker reports.
13: A Mont Talbot man turned himself in yesterday after police released a clear image of the suspect as part of a public appeal to track down the man wanted over the shocking assault on the 64-year-old. Darren Rout, who is visually impaired and requires a cane, was punched multiple times to the face at Armidale's Orang Hotel on Saturday, July 25, after he asked a man to move when he sat in his friend's seat at the pub. The victim, taken to hospital with facial injuries, his prosthetic eye, valued at $5,000, had to be replaced. The 51-year-old, charged with intentionally causing injury and common law assault, has been bailed to face court in January. Kiara Parker, Melbourne.
12: Jetstar will start charging passengers up to $52 to use overhead locker space from February. Under their new system, a Jetstar fare will include an under-seat item only. That includes a backpack, a handbag, or a laptop. Those wishing to use an overhead locker for a wheel-on bag have to pay $25 on top of a domestic fare, $52 for an international flight. An arson attack in Melbourne, believed to be orchestrated by far-left extremists, is now being investigated as an act of terrorism. Defence manufacturer Lubber Technologies was targeted last year. Multiple vehicles on the property were set alight. The business was vandalised. An extremist group posting an online video claiming responsibility for the attack, voicing their opposition to the Australian government's and support for Palestine. Deputy Superintendent Anthony Hall says new images of the suspects have now been released.
4: We know this is making some of the group quite anxious, as it should, because we're determined to bring them before the courts. These alleged offenders could be facing significant term of imprisonment.
12: IBAC will today hand down its findings into a corruption probe involving the former Premier Daniel Andrews. The findings from Operation Richmond will be tabled in Parliament today after legal action from the United Firefighters Union failed to stop the move. Anthony Albanese's former economics advisor has paid out on his boss, declaring all Labor wants to do is tax the rich. Alex Sanchez, the PM's key advisor for 5 years, has ripped into his former boss, declaring the current income and company tax settings, as well as the negative gearing changes, are all perilous drags on the economy. Barbecue's galore's been saved from collapse, but its standalone stores will still close. Victorian wholesaler Acom International's bought BG's intellectual property, its brand portfolio, and its entire wholesale inventory. In finance, Wall Street is up 907 points. 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
12: better. James Hurd will meet with Essendon this week as the Bombers narrow in on its next coach. The Brownlow Medal winner recently speaking with Kevin Muscat and opposition analyst John Wardrop as part of the process. The Giants set to regain captain Toby Green for Sunday's must-win clash with the Suns. Veteran Stephen Cornelio says Green will make a huge difference as they chase a finals spot.
15: He's our captain and leader, and so he brings a leadership, the hardness to the ball and contest, and he's just a genuine threat and superstar of the competition.
12: The AFL is considering playing next year's Australia-Ireland game in Ireland, and several athletes have failed to return home from the Glasgow Commonwealth Games. Four members of the Ugandan boxing squad have not turned up to fly home, while a Pakistani boxer is also missing. That's the latest news and sports.
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16: Good morning, it's Daniel Brewer with your local news and sport. Volunteers at the Rosedale Fire Brigade have been left disappointed after their station was vandalised on Tuesday morning. The brigade says graffiti was sprayed on the building during the early hours, describing the act as disrespectful to the emergency service and the community it serves. The brigade is encouraging anyone who witnessed suspicious activity or has information about the vandalism to contact Rosedale Police or Crime Stoppers on 1800 333 000 or submit a confidential report online at crimestoppersvic.com.au. Gippslanders with A and O blood types are being encouraged to donate, with Australian Red Cross Lifeblood facing ongoing pressure from high hospital demand and fewer donors during the winter months. Lifeblood spokesperson Anya Tandon says donations are urgently needed to maintain blood supplies.
17: We have 50 appointments available in Traralgon. The easiest way to find out if you're eligible to donate is to call us on 13 14 95 or to do our eligibility quiz on the Lifeblood website. However, if you are between 18 and 75 and feeling healthy and well, we really encourage you not to rule yourself out.
16: The federal government is urging fuel retailers to act fairly following changes to the fuel excise. There are concerns motorists could be hit with unnecessary price increases, while Rowan Lee from the Australasian Convenience and Petroleum Marketers Association says the adjustments should happen slowly.
18: If you're in a more regional, rural area, you might be once a week or every 10 days. So those prices will come through at a slower rate than what you probably see in the high-volume metro service station.
16: Currently, unleaded is around $2 per litre and diesel $2.50. And briefly, coaches are set to replace evening Traralgon Line trains for the entire journey from Sunday the 9th to Wednesday, August 12. More information is available at vline.com.au.
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16: Bairnsdale girls are through to the East Division girls grand final following a convincing finals victory over Traralgon. Bairnsdale won by 26 points, while Traralgon will now fight for another chance against Boysdale Barragalong in the preliminary final. That's the latest in local news and sport.
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0: Your 4-day forecast for Gippsland and the Valley. There is a strong wind warning for the East Gippsland coast. Cloudy today with a very high chance of showers becoming less likely late this afternoon. Winds westerly up to 30 k's an hour becoming light in the evening. We're heading for a top today of 12 across the Latrobe Valley, 13 in Sale, Bairnsdale and Orbost, 14 in Lakes Entrance. Tomorrow, partly cloudy, 14. Friday, partly cloudy, 16. Saturday, partly cloudy before a possible late shower, 16. Right now, 9 degrees in the Valley, Sale and Lakes, 8 in Bairnsdale and Orbost.
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0: Well, Mel, earlier this morning on the Morning Crew with Gabby and Dan, I showed off a little bit of a trick that I can do. You name a date, and within reasonable time frame, say the next 12 months, I'll be able to tell you what day of the week it falls on. Do you have a secret silly talent that never really comes in handy ever?
26: No, I can't say.
1: Would you like to pick a date and Dan will tell you when it is? What day of the week it is?
26: As in this year or in the next 12 months?
1: Well, the furthest we've gone is my birthday, which is February. Late Feb. So push a little ahead.
26: Well, let's go the 30th of March next year.
0: 30th of March next year is a Tuesday.
1: Yes, it is.
0: There you go.
26: Oh, I've got to come to work on my birthday.
1: Mel, remember that and I'll ask it again in Mad Minute. No, I'm just joking.
0: All right, Mel. 10 questions, 60 seconds. You know the deets. Let's get you $1,000. We'll kick things off with a bonus question and answer.
1: All right. Bonus. Good luck. 421 is how many words Scotland has for what weather event?
26: No.
1: In the Super Mario Brothers game, name the Princess Mario and Luigi Rescue.
26: Peach, Princess Peach.
1: Jennifer Coolidge plays Stifler's mum in which film series?
26: American Pie.
1: Happy Baby, Downward Dog and Child's Pose are terms used in what
26: yoga?
1: Exercise? Fictional character Jessica Rabbit is famous for wearing what colour gown?
26: Red.
1: Before the Euro, what was the currency of France?
26: The franc.
1: Announced today, who is taking over the reins from Tim Cook at Apple?
26: Pass.
1: What colloquial term for any large number or amount of something begins with double O?
26: Pass.
1: Chesterfield, Camelback, are both types of what household furniture?
26: Lounge suite.
1: Blake Lively, Ryan Reynolds have how many children?
26: Four.
1: And colloquial term, large number of amount of something?
26: Doodle.
1: And did you do Tim Cook
0: no,
1: Apple?
0: No, go, go.
1: Yeah, I'm waiting for an answer.
26: John Turnus.
1: Woo!
0: She's got $1,000.
1: She's got $1,000.
0: That's an incredible effort, Mel. Sorry. Listen, I'm not going to be critical of my friend Gabby over here.
1: I swear through the whole thing.
0: That was a terrible performance.
1: I'm so sorry.
0: I think I had to do it on Monday. I nailed it. Unfortunately, Gabby, you weren't at your best today.
1: I wasn't at my best today. I'm so sorry.
0: In the Super Brothers Mario, was it the Mario and Luigi? Who do they rescue? It was a tough one. But yes, correct. Oodles and John Turner's is right. It was after the buzzer, but I gave you a bit of a leeway because of the...
1: I slurred my whole way through. I'm so sorry.
0: Mel, you've won $1,000.
26: Thanks, guys. Appreciate it.
0: Wow. Are you going to stash that in the pile for March the 30th?
26: No, it'll go into my holiday, which is next month, which will be great.
0: Hey, oh, nice little getaway.
1: Done.
0: We'll have a great time away, Mel. Congratulations for the second day in a row. Mad Minute has gone off. Congratulations to Mel, who sounded like she did it on her own. I'm not having to go at Dave yesterday, but he had a bit of help. Mel seemed to do it all on her own there. So
1: she's a clever cookie.
0: Great effort.
1: Just clever cookie. By slurring. I don't know what's happened to me.
0: Managed to pick out some answers, which questions just didn't make sense, but that's okay. She's that good. She got
1: I'm
0: it done.
1: So sorry. I'm only human.
0: Well done to everyone except Gabby. Mad Minute has been won and won again. We're all slurring this morning. Mad Minute, back tomorrow here on The Morning Crew with Gabby and Dan. Can we make it happen for a third day in a row? Catch that bonus question
1: depends
0: answer
1: who
0: just
1: asks
0: before
1: the questions.
0: Three. For a one-step head start, Morning Crew with Gabby and Dan. I'm freezing.

0: Dracula at 18 past 8. Morning crew with Gabby and Dan. I was with a group of people last night and we were discussing engagements and proposals because one of the staff members who works for us as a carer for my son, he's just got recently engaged. Ooh. Now, I must stress, congratulations to Tinashe, not associated with Disco Lines in any way. But he has got engaged. He flew over to where his partner lives, actually in WA, and put on the most romantic proposal one has ever seen, I think. I'm talking giant letters, petals, a string quartet.
1: Playing
0: some songs. No expense was spared. I'm not sure how much I'm paying this guy, but anyway, no expense was spared for this very romantic proposal. And of course, his lovely girlfriend, now fiancée, said yes.
1: Oh, beautiful.
0: So that was beautiful. We were talking about proposals. Now, I proposed to my wife back in 2009. I was only 20 and only fresh 20 as well. So my wife was like, you didn't do anything that romantic for me. And I said, well, I didn't have any money in those days. Like, that was no expense spared for me. But that was on 20-year-old wage.
1: Yeah, Tinashe's not 30-year-old wage.
0: Yeah, he's 30.
1: Yeah, yeah.
0: But it got me thinking, some proposals are great and wonderful and a fantastic story. Some proposals are not great. They don't necessarily go according to plan, but they work out in the end. 1-300-799-31, did you have a really unromantic proposal?
1: But that was a really romantic one.
0: Well, I'll take romantic and I'll take unromantic as well. Did something?
1: Did anything go wrong?
0: Because the conversation continued, and a friend of mine told me about his proposal. And when he got down on one knee and proposed to his now wife, so everything worked out for the best. She went into a state of shock and collapsed.
1: She collapsed.
0: Yes, she's on the floor.
1: So
0: he's on one knee proposing.
1: And she's flopped
0: and
1: on the floor.
0: And she's flopped down. She went into shock. She couldn't believe what was happening.
1: Passed out.
0: Thank God they got engaged on a beach and the sand was soft.
1: Oh my.
0: Because down she went.
1: Okay. Like a sack of potatoes.
0: But they still got married.
1: So did he have to splash water on her, give her the hot cup of tea, the space blanket?
0: She never lost consciousness.
1: Right. Okay. That's a good thing.
0: She came to after a little while. But 1-300...
1: She passed out.
0: 1-300-799-31. I'd love to hear really romantic proposals and non-romantic proposals.
1: No, I want to hear the non-romantic ones.
0: I've heard with unromantic proposals, sometimes it's almost like people have like a business decision.
1: Well, that was my parents.
0: I think it'd be financially beneficial if we got married. Agreed. Yeah. Shake hands. On with it.
1: My parents, two lawyers, just had a discussion and realised, we probably just should get married.
0: Exactly.
1: And so they did, but there was no drop on one knee and my mum never had an engagement ring.
0: 1-300-799-31. I mean, passing out and you know, falling to the floor is one thing, but did you have a really unromantic proposal? 1-300-799-31 at 21 past 8. This is The Morning Crew with Gabby and Dan.
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3: 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I thought he'll be tech savvy.
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3: He'll know exactly what we need from this. 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
4: Yeah, you're misunderstanding men's algorithms.
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0: Strong wind warning for the east Gippsland coast. Showers for Gippsland today. Top of 12 for the valley, 14 for the east. 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

0: Chandelier, 29 past 8, Morning Crew with Gabby and Dan, talking proposals today. So the discussion came up with the people I was with last night about both romantic and unromantic proposals. If you've got one, 1-300-799-31. I don't want to hear about your average proposal. I want something that was super romantic or super unromantic. So one friend of ours or worker for ours, no expense spared, like string quartet, rose petals, balloons, giant marry me letters, romantic balcony, the whole works.
1: Very cute.
0: She said yes. Another friend of ours got down on one knee to propose to his girlfriend. The girlfriend went into shock and collapsed. When she came to, she said yes. And they're now married. And they're expecting a child. So everything works well in the end. It worked out well for them. But
1: the passing out is great.
0: The proposal wasn't ideal. So we're asking for romantic or unromantic proposals this morning.
1: You know how people sometimes have the photographer or videographer?
0: Yes.
1: Imagine the fainting one.
0: Yeah, well.
1: Every funny photo.
0: What was funny was he took a photo of her while she's on the ground.
1: Oh, while she flopped on the floor.
0: Yeah, luckily they were on a beach, so the landing was soft. But, he took a photo of it.
1: Check your pulse, you're still there. Snap. All right, now I help.
0: Yep, so I saw the photo last night.
1: That's funny.
0: Got a message coming through from Bronwyn. Bronwyn, we're on our first weekend away from our daughter. We went to Canberra for a wedding. I had a bit too much to drink.
1: Mm-hmm.
0: After the wedding, my partner wanted to go for a stroll. We got back to the room and I passed out. What I didn't know is he had organised the hotel staff to set up wine and fairy lights because he was going to propose.
1: Oh, but she flopped
0: on the bed. She ruined it because she was too drunk and she passed out.
1: Oh,
0: Rowan's
1: no.
0: Also given us an unromantic proposal story. The wife was putting a bit of heat on me and I had the ring for a while. She kept giving me a bit of grief and subtle hints. So one night I got jack of it. So in my best American staffy undies on a winter's Tuesday night, I got up and decided in my jocks to say, will you effin' marry me and leave me alone for a bit, please? She said, yes, we've been married for 2 years. 1-300-799-31. Bianca's online. Bianca, is yours a romantic or unromantic proposal story?
2: A very romantic proposal.
0: Oh, what happened?
2: So my husband told me that he would never go on top of Eureka Sky Deck because he's terrified of heights.
0: Right.
2: And he surprised me by taking me for a trip to Melbourne, didn't tell me where we were going. And you enjoyed this. He referred to the proposal as money in the bank and actually proposed with a money in the bank briefcase because we both enjoy wrestling. We were out in the box and I turned around and there he was with the money in the bank briefcase and a ring inside.
1: Sorry, Dan's stunned. That's fantastic.
0: I know what a Money in the Bank briefcase is. Gabby might not be across WWE. So he got down on one knee with a full Money in the Bank briefcase like he was cashing in a world title opportunity on Monday Night Raw, but got down and proposed.
2: It became like a running joke that we were kind of referring to it as that.
0: Yeah, right,
2: and
0: okay.
2: It was the day before our 1 year anniversary, like Money in the Bank.
0: Yeah.
2: And he actually had a little key ring on his keys that was a Money in the Bank briefcase that we got at one of the wrestling shows. And then just like this little ongoing thing that, happened for that whole year.
0: Right.
1: I'm glad it was a perfect proposal for you because it would have gone straight out of my head.
0: You said it was romantic. If I'd have proposed to my wife with a WWE
1: she would have whacked you with the briefcase.
0: Prop, yes, I'd have caught the briefcase of the mush. Congratulations, Bianca. Glad it went well and I'm glad you enjoyed it. What about Lauren? Lauren, was your proposal romantic or unromantic?
3: Very unromantic.
0: Okay, go on. Talk to us.
3: So he was in the bedroom and I was in the lounge room and he literally sent me a text message saying,
0: yes.
3: And I sent back, you're joking. And he said, no, I'm for real. And he had no ring, no nothing. I was 18. I did say yes. But we didn't even get married.
0: Right.
1: Is it too nervous to ask you in real life type thing?
3: We were literally in the same house. So I literally don't, I have no idea.
1: That's very funny though, the text message.
0: Why didn't it work out?
1: No, I'm joking.
0: Did you break up via text as well?
3: Actually, yes.
1: Very good.
0: That's great. The technological generation. Thanks for the call.
1: Very much indeed. We've got one more from Rhonda.
0: Oh, thank you, Rhonda. Hang on. Where's my button? There it is.
1: So Rhonda's now husband wrote the proposal in her birthday card And then I guess gave it to her and went to work, but she was still asleep. So when she woke up, she read it, but she was also having contractions with their first baby. I mean, what a day.
0: Yes! Yes!
1: that's a big milestone day.
0: I propose by quoting Taylor Swift lyrics. Marry me, Belinda Lee, you'll never have to be alone. I love you and that's all I really know. Now, I didn't sing it.
1: Oh, that's kind of cute.
0: I talked to your mum, go pick out a white dress, it's love story. Belinda, just say...
1: Yes.
0: Yes. And she did. But it was when before Taylor was Taylor. Like, people go, oh, Taylor Swift. Oh, no, but it was 2009. She wasn't like the Taylor Swift of today. And of all the songs, I mean, I could have done Shake It Off, I suppose, but no, I did love stories.
1: My husband was mute. So what? I opened my eyes and he was on one knee and he didn't say anything. And then he said, well, what's your answer? And I said... I said, but you didn't ask me anything. And then he went, oh.
0: Yes, that part, yes.
1: Yeah, I think he just panicked.
0: At least he didn't shoot you a text. 25 to 9.
1: No, he did not.
0: Morning Crew with Gabby and Dan.
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11: Good morning, it's Daniel Brewer with your local news and sport. East Gippsland Shire Council is offering local planning support in Mallacoota with a member of its statutory planning team available for appointments on Monday, August 17. Mayor Jodie Ashworth says bookings are essential for the session.
12: Ask about permits, approval or how the planning scheme applies to your property. 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
11: Latrobe Leisure Morwell has earned top honours for aquatic safety, securing gold safety accreditation through Life Saving Victoria's Pool Safety Endorsement Program, the highest recognition available. Luke Francis reports.
13: The accreditation follows a recent independent pool safety assessment conducted by Life Saving Victoria and recognises facilities that demonstrate exceptional performance across all areas of aquatic safety and operations. Gold accreditation is only awarded to facilities that achieve 100% compliance across all assessed operational requirements and receive an overall safety score exceeding 95%. Luke Francis, Ace Radio.
11: Gippsland teenagers are continuing using social media despite the federal government's landmark ban. The internet regulator says tech firms have not done enough to enforce age restrictions. Former Facebook Australia's CEO Stephen Sheeler argues the government's approach is flawed.
14: Which is something that the platforms have argued, which is to have the point of checking, not when you're already on the platform, but it's when you're downloading the app from an app store. So you go right to the source. So it will be government issued ID at the point of a download of an app from an app store.
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11: Round 15 of Football Victoria, Latrobe Valley men's competition results. Churchill United 11 defeated East Gippsland United 2. Monash SC 1 defeated Moa United 0. Falcons 2000 drew with Newbury Yalon United 1-0. Sale United 5 defeated Morwell Pegasus 0. And Traralgon Olympians 8 defeated Traralgon City 2. That's the latest in local news and sport.
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0: Your 4-day forecast for Gippsland and the valley. There is a strong wind warning for the East Gippsland coast. Cloudy today with a very high chance of showers becoming less likely late this afternoon. Winds westerly up to 30 k's an hour becoming light in the evening. We're heading for a top today of 12 across the Latrobe Valley, 13 in Sale, Bairnsdale and Orbost, 14 in Lakes Entrance. Tomorrow, partly cloudy, 14. Friday, partly cloudy, 16. Saturday, partly cloudy before a possible late shower, 16. And right now, the Valley, Sale, Bairnsdale, Lakes and Orbost, all sitting on 9 degrees.
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1: This next story is going to be one of those ones that makes you go, ha. So should police be visible to prevent offences, or should they be hidden to catch offenders?
0: Catch the bad guys.
1: Bad guys indeed.
0: I just want to play this song. I just love this song. The old Cops theme. Oh, yes, takes me back. Bad boys, what you gonna do? I'm torn about this because obviously you don't want offenders offending, and that's why the cop is there to try and catch them out. But a visible presence, I think especially in road policing, then takes out the accusations of revenue raising.
1: There you go.
0: You know.
1: Well, this is actually a story from America. So police in New Jersey went undercover to try and catch people on their mobile phones.
0: Yeah.
1: So they actually dressed up in those leafy ghillie suits. So they became a shrub, a tree.
0: No way.
1: A tree on the side of the road.
0: That is a bit much. That is over the top.
1: Isn't it, right?
0: So in New Jersey, they're dressing as like trees or shrubbery on the side of a road to try and catch drivers who are illegally using their cell phone.
1: Exactly right. And they were successful. So in a six-hour operation sting, dressed as a shrub, 74 distracted drivers on their mobile phones were discovered.
0: Yep.
1: So that's about one driver every 5 minutes.
0: Yes.
1: So I'd say that's a pretty successful sting.
0: Yeah.
1: But you see a driver on their phone and you're a tree.
0: Yeah.
1: Right after them? Because that would make me then speed away.
0: What I've seen locally is I've seen coppers on foot wandering around the streets, glancing into cars to see if anyone's on their phone. And then round the corner, there'll be another police car parked around the corner ready to, so they must radio through going, all right, we've got a Mitsubishi Lancer here, whatever, on their phone. And then as soon as they drive around the corner, the coppers get them there.
1: Right.
0: So that's I've seen that happen locally. Not dressed as trees, though. These were very visible. You know what I mean?
1: This is like the combat shrubbery.
0: That's pretty much.
1: And I mean, in some parts, that wouldn't work in Australia. Like, it's desert.
0: Yeah.
1: The shrub will stand out.
0: Yeah, yeah. There wasn't a tree there yesterday.
1: I swear I saw a copper once with a radar in a car yard.
0: Oh, okay.
1: That's what I thought I saw. But, I mean, if they're in one of the wiggly suits.
0: Inflatable arm flailing tube man.
1: Yeah.
0: Yeah,
1: but is it genius or is it a bit unfair? Or the fact that you're offending, it doesn't matter. You're doing the wrong thing. Whether you're caught by someone in, like, a blue uniform or as a tree, you were still doing the wrong thing.
0: Yeah, it'd be hard to take a tree seriously, though. Is that, what seems to be the problem, tree? I mean, officer.
1: Do they still have the walk in the straight line thing in America?
0: Not
1: the sobriety
0: sure.
1: test?
0: Yeah.
1: Because that seems fraught with danger.
0: Close your eyes, touch your nose, say the alphabet backwards or whatever they used to do.
1: I couldn't pass the alphabet backwards, sober.
0: I remember when my wife first got a driver's license, we grew up in Victoria and you had to blow into the stick.
1: Yes.
0: In New South Wales, they had machines, I'm not sure if they still do, where you talk into it.
1: I can't remember.
0: Yeah.
1: They must.
0: Yeah. So this police officer put this thing in front of my wife and said, count to 10, and she counted to 10. And then she looks at him awkwardly and says, do I have to blow into anything?
1: Oh.
0: And the guy's like, no, we got it. We got it. You're good to go. But it was just something totally different to what we'd grown up with at the time.
1: Right.
0: But I saw somebody get pulled over by the police. Oh, this could be any time in the last 12 months. It feels recent, but as time goes by, could be any time in the last year. And I was staggered by the undercover cop car that got them. I can't remember what make or model it was, but it was not what you'd expect an undercover police car to be. I felt like for a while there, they used to be pretty identifiable.
1: Mm.
0: Even if they were undercover, you'd still be able to see wires and different things inside
1: technology.
0: The car that made it look like it was a police car. Nowadays, they're getting more and more subtle and clever and stealth, I suppose.
1: I had one that was a ute that would go fast.
0: A ute?
1: And it was a P-plater, but it was an undercover cop.
0: Wow.
1: Like one that would rev you at the lights so that you, like,
0: speed with them.
1: But I never would. But I remember looking and going, oh, wow.
0: Yeah.
1: That's clever.
0: The old adage is if you're not doing anything wrong,
1: it doesn't matter.
0: You got nothing to worry about.
1: Yeah.
0: Yeah.
1: But you still panic.
0: Yeah, you do, don't you?
1: You think Reggio.
0: Yeah. What haven't I done?
1: Broken tail light.
0: Well, now I'm going to look at every tree with a bit of suspicion as well.
1: Isn't the tree hilarious?
0: Oh, God. Did that tree just move? 11 to 9. Morning crew with Gabby and Dan.
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3: He'll know exactly what we need from this. 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
4: Yeah, you're misunderstanding men's algorithms.
3: Okay.
4: Yes. Carrie and Tommy.
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2: Strong wind warning for the east Gippsland coast. Showers for Gippsland today, a top of 12 for the valley, 14 for the east. 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

0: 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So boy, boy, and now little girl.
1: 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What number does that fall into line of the succession?
0: The baby is nameless at the moment, and I think number 15?
1: Well, that's bad news for the rest of us because I assume it bumps us all down one spot. I think we're all in the line, aren't we? Anyway, have yourself a wonderful day. News coming up next. 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
15: 10 degrees in Melbourne, a shower or two atop today, 14. 9 o'clock, good morning. David Armstrong, the long-awaited findings of the investigation into the United Firefighters Union. The former Premier, Daniel Andrews, are finally being released by the state's anti-corruption watchdog. Here's Stephanie Wacklewick.
16: After almost 80 years and relentless legal challenges by the union to keep the report secret, the findings will finally be exposed. It's understood IBAC probed the amalgamation of the MFB and the CFA into Fire Rescue Victoria and the role former Premier Daniel Andrews played. It's believed an initial complaint was made in 2018, the watchdog examining conversations involving union boss Peter Marshall as well as members of government. Mr. Andrews has never confirmed whether he was involved in the investigation. The findings of Operation Richmond will be tabled in Parliament this morning. Stephanie Wakelowick, State Parliament, Melbourne.
15: Premier Ben Carroll has declared Melbourne Airport Rail is his highest priority. Mr. Carroll has eliminated portfolios for transport infrastructure and the suburban rail loop in his new cabinet. Speaking to the ABC, he denied he was winding back the SRL, but conceded it was not top of his infrastructure agenda.
17: I am focused on a statewide integrated public transport system. As someone who used to watch the planes as a young boy and still in my house now, airport rail under my premiership will be my focus and the number one project for our state.
18: Is it
17: airport rail? Is my highest priority when it comes to public transport.
15: A 51-year-old man who assaulted a visually impaired man in an unprovoked attack at an Armidale pub has been charged after handing himself in to police. The 64-year-old, who requires a cane, was punched multiple times in the face after he asked a man to move when he sat in his friend's seat. The victim's prosthetic eye, valued at $5,000, had to be replaced. The Home Affairs Minister's postponed a speech where he was expected to outline changes to Australia's migration settings. Tony Burke was due to appear at the National Press Club this week. It's understood the address will be rescheduled. Well, the new studies revealed how vaping becomes a part of the daily routine for users. The University of Melbourne collected diary entries outlining the experiences of 72 people aged 14 to 39, detailing how vaping addiction had affected them. Senior author Professor Michelle Giongianella says many reported feeling distress and shame about the habit.
19: Definitely need to be doing more to support people to get off these products entirely and live a tobacco and nicotine-free life so that they're not potentially, you know, being so distressed by these products in their everyday life when they can't access them.
15: In finance, the dollar, 70.45 US.
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15: Ben Stokes wants to coach England's cricket team. In his first interview since retiring, the all-rounder's revealed his regret at not bringing legendary fast bowler Jimmy Anderson to Australia. But he wouldn't change the team's ill-fated trip to Noosa during last summer's Ashes. Stokes also telling the Love of Cricket podcast, the team doesn't have an alcohol problem.
20: Relationship with alcohol and cricket is just something that hasn't moved on as the game of cricket has become more professional.
15: Western Bulldogs trained this morning ahead of tomorrow night's clash against the Roos. All eyes on Aaron Norton. He missed last week's loss to Fremantle. Cameron Munster will return from a knee injury for the Melbourne Storm in Saturday afternoon's clash with the Sea Eagles, that game to be played in Perth. And the UFC lost $42.5 million on its Freedom 250 event held on the White House lawn. That's the latest news and sports.
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23: 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Australian Red Cross Lifeblood is urging Gippslanders with A and O blood types to roll up their sleeves and donate. Lifeblood spokesperson Anya Tandon says appointments are available in Traralgon.
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23: 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Churchill United defeated East Gippsland United. 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Falcons 2000 drew with Newbury Yallourn United. Sale United defeated Morwell Pegasus and Traralgon Olympians defeated Traralgon City. That's the latest local news and sport.
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0: Your forecast for Gippsland and the valley today, a strong wind warning for the east Gippsland coast. Cloudy with showers about and snow falling above 1,100 metres. Winds westerly 20 to 30 k's an hour. Tomorrow partly cloudy, a high chance of showers and some morning fog about, a top of 14. Friday partly cloudy and some more showers with a top of 16. Saturday partly cloudy, morning frost, a top of 16. Today heading for a top of 12 degrees in the valley, 13 across Sale, Bairnsdale, Orbost and Lakes. Right now it's 9 degrees.
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0: 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It's Kelsey bringing you music that makes you feel good today. Raven Lanae coming up very shortly and 24K Golden coming up as well. Let's keep it rolling. 50 Cent in the club.
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0: Raven Lenae on TRFM, bringing you music that makes you feel good. We love Gippsland and we're partnering with local businesses to bring you some incredible retail deals exclusive to TRFM listeners. 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We love Gippsland. We can't wait to see you. Make sure you head on down, grab yourself an absolute bargain and say g'day to our team as well. We'd love to see you. Going to update your weather then. Got Elliot Langley and Temper City coming up.
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0: For Gippsland and the Valley today, a strong wind warning for the East Gippsland Coast. It's cloudy and there's showers about. Snow falling above 1,100 metres. Winds westerly, 20 to 30 k's an hour. A top of 12 degrees today for the Valley, 13 for Sale, Bairnsdale, Orbost and Lakes Entrance. 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
6: 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And don't miss steak night every Saturday. 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